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1: The Yoruba community in Plateau State, under one umbrella, cordially invite the general public to the inauguration ceremony of our newly elected President General and Exco, which will take place at Crispin Hotel along Rayfield Road, Jos. Date, Saturday, 12th of September, 2026. Time, 10 a.m. Announcer, Engineer Ola Aziz. Chairman, Inauguration Committee.
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It is 7 o'clock and this is Silverbirds for the 93.7 Joss. Nigeria is the only country we have. Let's avoid acts that could destabilize the nation. We are one big family. I am David King. First, our top stories. Federal government inaugurates interministerial panel to rank agencies' websites. President Tinubu swears in new head of service of the Federation. Niger State Government reveals no contact made by abductors of worshippers. And on the foreign scene, the World Health Organization declares Uganda free from Ebola. In sports, President Bola Tinubu orders reform of Nigeria's football system. Please stay tuned for details of these and other stories. The federal government has inaugurated an interministerial task team to oversee the 2026 ranking of websites of ministries, departments, and agencies, charging members to ensure objectivity, professionalism, and transparency in the exercise. The Director General, Bureau of Public Service Reforms, Dasuki Arabi, disclosed this on Thursday in Abuja at the 2026 Federal Government Scorecard for ranking the websites of MDAs. Dasuki Arabi said the exercise formed part of the government's continuing public service reforms aimed at strengthening institutional accountability and improving service delivery to Nigerians. He said the 2026 exercise would build on previous editions while introducing new measures to improve the credibility, relevance, and effectiveness of the assessment. President Bola Tinubu has sworn in Abel Eniton as the new head of the Civil Service of the Federation. Abel Eniton was sworn in on Thursday at a brief ceremony at the State House of Abuja, where he formally assumed office following the retirement of his predecessor, Didi Wolsinjak. Ms. Wolsinjak retired from the Federal Civil Service after attaining the statutory retirement age of 60. The formal handover also took place yesterday with Didi Wolsinjak and Abel Eniton signing official documents before the outgoing head of service presented a handover note to her successor. Troops of the Cross River State Police Command have arrested two suspected vandals and recovered three stolen iron poles believed to have been taken from Akankpa Quarry Limited in Akankpa local government area of the state. The arrest took place on Wednesday at about 11:20 a.m. by operatives of the Violent Crime Response Unit Sector 2 at Akankpa Ugep following credible intelligence. The State Police Public Relations Officer, ASP Sunday Etokpa, disclosed this in a statement to journalists on Thursday in Calabar, adding that the suspects were apprehended around Nsang Junction during a routine patrol. The police spokesman further said three long iron poles suspected to have been stolen from the quarry company were recovered from the suspects, adding that they allegedly admitted to stealing the items and confessed to involvement in a theft of other company property, including diesel, engine oil, and truck tires. The Defense Headquarters has raised the alarm over a fabricated artificial intelligence-generated video falsely portraying the Chief of Defense Staff, General Olufemi Oluyede, as making partisan political statements. The military described the video as a deliberate attempt to deceive the public, misrepresent the position of the nation's top military officers, and create the impression that the armed forces of Nigeria is taking a political position. In a statement, the Director of Defense Information Major General Samaila Uba said the video did not originate from the Chief of Defense Staff and that the statements attributed to General Oluyede were false. According to the Defense Headquarters, the video was created through artificial intelligence manipulation and deliberately designed to appear authentic. The military said the material appeared intended to mislead Nigerians, distort the views of the CDS, and damage the reputation of the Armed Forces of Nigeria. The development comes amid growing concerns over the use of artificial intelligence to create realistic but fabricated videos.

0: conducted, explaining that officials were still gathering information on the incident. He said the government would not speculate on the figures until it had obtained verified details.
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0: Welcome back. International aid organizations are scrambling to help victims of devastating floods and landslides on the Nepal-Tibet border. The disaster has killed more than 360 people, with rescuers searching for 1,400 people reported missing. UN Relief Chief Tom Fletcher said he had allocated $2 million to save lives with emergency medical care, shelter, and water after the horrifying flash floods. The World Health Organization has sent medical kits to provide basic health services to 10,000 people for 3 months, while the World Food Programme and UN Children's Fund are readying relief supplies. Uganda was declared Ebola-free officially by the World Health Organization yesterday after 42 days without a new case. The country has been praised for its efforts in preventing the spread of the outbreak and has overwhelmed health facilities in parts of the east of neighboring DR Congo. It commended the government, health workers, and their partners for the strong measures taken to contain the outbreak and prevent widespread. The East African country recorded a total of 20 Ebola cases, almost all people who had traveled from DRC, and 2 deaths. In entertainment news, veteran juju and highlife musician Janet Ajulore, popularly known as Saint Janet, was buried in a Abeokuta, Ogun State weeks after a sudden death. As shown in viral videos, the singer was laid to rest at her residence. The burial followed funeral activities attended by her children, relatives, colleagues, and admirers. Veteran juju singer Gentleman Dele Taiwo and other members of the traditional music community were among those present to pay their last respects. In sports, President Bola Tinubu has directed a comprehensive reform of Nigeria's football system to address the country's repeated failures to qualify for major regional, continental, and global tournaments. In a statement by spokesman Bayo Onanuga, the president directed the National Sports Commission to work with the Nigeria Football Federation and other stakeholders to strengthen football governance, administration, development pathways, domestic competitions, and accountability. President Tinubu said the reform was necessary to ensure that Nigeria's abundant football talent, passion, and resources are matched by stronger institutions and sustained performance. He also directed the authorities to ensure FIFA and the Confederation of African Football as part of the reforms process while safeguarding Nigeria's obligations under the international football framework. The president of the Nigeria Football Federation, Ibrahim Guzo, has formally resigned from office, ending his tenure as head of the country's football governing body. Ibrahim Guzo confirmed his resignation at a press conference in Abuja on Thursday.
2: I just want to tell you, I decided to resign my position as the president of NFL, and then I advised my board members, I informed them, and I advised them, anybody that will follow me should also resign. But as I'm talking to you, I cannot tell you how many board members resign, because they are not submitting or they are not communicating to me. They have not communicated their resignation directly to me.
0: He also stated his commitment to offering his contribution to the nation wherever need be.
2: By the grace of God, I hope we continue to give our contribution, because our experience and the connections and relationship we have within the African football will never allow it in vain, to go in vain. We'll do our best to make sure that whenever we need to give our contribution, we'll come there and give that contribution for the progress of Nigerian football.
0: And to end the news, a recap of the major headlines. The federal government has inaugurated an interministerial team to oversee the 2026 ranking of websites of ministries, departments, and agencies. President Bola Tinubu sworn in Abel Eniton as the new head of the civil service of the Federation. On the foreign scene, you heard that Uganda has been declared

0: Ebola-free officially by the World Health Organization. And in sports, President Tinubu has directed a comprehensive reform of Nigeria's football system. The news was edited by Esther Phillips and produced by Shavong Namfa. You can follow us on our social media platforms at JOS 937 Rhythm on Instagram, X, and Facebook. Nigeria is the only country we have. Let's avoid acts that could destabilize your nation. We are one big family. I'm David King. Thank you for listening.
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2: Hello and welcome to Derek Prince Legacy Radio. I'm your host, Samaila Musa. Derek Prince Legacy Radio is a broadcast outreach of Derek Prince Ministries, bringing you the very best from a vast teaching archive of author and Bible teacher, Derek Prince. I am glad you were able to join us today for another exciting time with God's Word. We've been listening to Derek Prince teach us on the fruit of the Spirit since Monday. Yesterday, he focused on peace, which primarily comes by reconciliation with God. Today, he'll be focusing on patience. Let's listen.
3: All this week, I've been sharing with you about the precious fruit of the Holy Spirit. In my last three talks, I've dealt with the fruit of love, the fruit of joy, and the fruit of peace. Today, I'm going to speak about the fruit of patience. Patience includes two distinct but related aspects of character. The first is steadfastness in enduring troubles. The second is slowness in avenging wrongs. I want to say that again. The first aspect of patience is steadfastness in enduring troubles. The second aspect is slowness in avenging wrongs. Without both of these aspects, patience is incomplete. Some people are steadfast in enduring troubles, but very quick to avenge themselves. Some people are slow to avenge themselves, but not very steadfast in enduring troubles. To have true scriptural patience, the complete fruit of the Spirit, you have to combine both these things. Steadfastness in enduring troubles, slowness in avenging wrongs. We must understand that the way into God's kingdom is through many tribulations. This is specifically stated in Scripture. At one point in their ministry, Paul and Silas went through the cities where there were new disciples who'd come to the Lord through their ministry, disciples who'd been under pressure and persecution, and it says of what Paul and Silas were doing, they were strengthening the souls of the disciples, encouraging them to continue in the faith, and saying, through many tribulations, we must enter into the kingdom of God. Note that word must. Why the must? Why must we go through many tribulations to enter the kingdom of God? What is it that tribulation does for us that makes it necessary? Well, I would answer this. Tribulation or trouble or pressure, whatever word you want to use, is necessary to work out in us the benefits of the death of Jesus on our behalf. What Jesus did on the cross, he did once for all. It never has to be redone. It's a complete and perfect work. But it is not worked out in our lives in just one momentary experience. There's a continuing process of working it out in our lives. The benefits procured for us by the death of Jesus on the cross. And tribulation is one of the factors in working out these benefits. Let me state it this way. On the cross, Jesus died to sin on our behalf. Therefore, we are to reckon his death as our death. This is stated in Romans chapter 6, verses 10 and 11. For the death that he died to sin once for all. But the life that he lives to God. Even so, consider yourselves to be dead to sin, but alive to God in Christ Jesus. Even so, consider yourselves to be dead to sin. In just the same way that Jesus died on the cross, consider yourselves to be dead, because his death was your death. So that's an accomplished fact, and we can reckon it immediately we come to realize it. However, reckoning it is one thing. Working it out in daily living is another. So Paul says in Colossians 3, verse 5, speaking to Christians, put to death, therefore, whatever belongs to your earthly nature, sexual immorality, impurity, lust, evil desires, and greed, which is idolatry. We are reckoning ourselves dead, but to make it effective, we have to put to death those things in our lives which are the expression of the old, unregenerate nature. Now, patience is the aspect of character which is produced in us by doing this. It's what's produced in us by experientially working out in our lives the death of Jesus on our behalf. Jesus died to sin. The aim of God is that we should be dead to sin. This is received by faith, but it's worked out in experience. Working it out in experience demands patience. Without patience, we cannot enter into the fullness of the provision of God which He's made for us through the death of Jesus on the cross. In acquiring patience, Jesus has set the pattern for us. This is stated very clearly in 1 Peter chapter 2, verses 20 through 23. Peter is speaking primarily to people who are in the position of slaves under masters. But the principle goes far further than just the slave-master relationship. The principle applies to all of us who are believers. He says this, "For what credit is there if when you sin and are harshly treated, you endure it with patience? But if when you do what is right and suffer for it, you patiently endure it, this finds favor with God." Notice what God wants in us is that even when we're unjustly treated, punished when we should not be punished, we patiently endure it. That's what God is looking for. The next statement that follows is very remarkable. For you have been called for this purpose. For what purpose? To patiently endure wrongdoing and unjust treatment. Lots of Christians who speak about being called to do various exciting things don't mention the fact that we've been called for this purpose also. And then Peter goes on to say, "Since Christ also suffered for you, leaving you an example for you to follow." So we are clearly required to follow the example of Jesus in enduring suffering. Now, his example is stated in verses 22 and 23. "Who committed no sin, nor was any deceit found in his mouth. He was entirely innocent. He didn't deserve any of the suffering that came upon him. But it says, while being reviled, he did not revile in return. While suffering, he uttered no threats, but kept entrusting himself to him who judges righteously." The way which Jesus responded to unjust treatment and suffering arose from his confidence in the Father. He was prepared to entrust his case to the Father and not fight for himself. So he endured mistreatment, wrongdoing, false accusations, rejection, patiently, without fighting back, because he trusted his Father to work it all out on his behalf. This is patience. When we have achieved patience, we renounce the desire to justify ourselves or to revenge ourselves. As long as we're busy justifying ourselves or revenging ourselves when we're wrongly accused or unfairly treated, we have not yet achieved the fruit of patience. Peter goes on again in the same vein in 1 Peter chapter 4, verses 1 and 2. "Therefore, since Christ has suffered in the flesh, arm yourselves also with the same purpose, because he who has suffered in the flesh has ceased from sin, so as to live the rest of the time in the flesh, no longer for the lusts of men, but for the will of God." That's a remarkable statement there. He who has suffered in the flesh has ceased from sin. Having ceased from sin, he's no longer the slave of sin, and he's free to live the rest of his time in the flesh, not to the lusts of men, but to the will of God. You see, the essential thing is being dead to sin. The provision that we might be dead to sin was made through the death of Jesus. But the working out of it in our experience demands patience. And without patience, we do not achieve it. What does it mean to be dead to sin? I would suggest you could express it this way. When you are dead to sin, sin has no more power over you, sin has no more attraction for you, and sin produces no more reaction from you. I think that's progressive. I know believers over whom sin no longer has power. They are not driven to sin by the pressures, but it still attracts them. There's a desire in them that isn't dead. I know other more mature believers over whom sin has no power and for whom sin has no attraction, but it still produces some reaction from them. For instance, if somebody speaks evil of you, there's something in you that rises up and wants to smite him, if not with your fist, at least with your tongue. But when you're truly dead to sin, then there's no more reaction, and then you are free to live the rest of your life to the will of God. What's the key to this patience? I suggest to you that it's found in keeping your eyes on Jesus. Listen to Hebrews 12, verses 1 through 3. Therefore, since we are surrounded by such a great cloud of witnesses, that's the great believers of the Old Testament, let us throw off everything that hinders and the sin that so easily entangles, and let us run with perseverance the race marked out for us. Let us fix our eyes on Jesus, that's the key, the author and perfecter of our faith, who for the joy set before him endured the cross, scorning its shame, and sat down on the right hand of the throne of God. Consider him who endured such opposition from sinful men, so that you will not grow weary and lose heart. Jesus knew that the only way to joy is through suffering. Keeping his eye on the joy that lay before him, he endured the suffering. And our key to this is to keep our eyes on Jesus and follow where he has led. All right, our time is up for today, but I'll be back with you again at this time next week, Monday through Friday. Next week, I'll be dealing with the remaining five forms of the fruit of the Spirit. That is, kindness, goodness, faithfulness, gentleness, self-control.
0: Patience as a fruit of the Holy Spirit consists of two essential qualities. 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

Welcome, it is Silverbirds for the 93.7 Jaws. This is Rhythm Sports with yours truly, David King. I am so glad to be able to do this week in, week out. It is just the grace of God that is upon our lives. Nobody say we sabi doing too much. Now God just a water our flower. Now God just the poop fertilizer for our corn. Now God just the do the needful. So we will not boast. We will not say we are the best. We will just say thank you, Baba God, for always showing up for us. All right. So welcome to Rhythm Sports. It's beautiful Friday in the month of August 2026. I want to bring you the updates. English Premier League fixtures for this weekend. Spanish La Liga fixtures for this weekend. Nigeria Premier Football League fixtures for this weekend. Then we'll also tell you about the Yoruba League. I'll tell you a little bit about the Igbo League. We got you. And to let you know that the first ever Plateau State Volleyball League is coming up pretty soon. All right. We'll bring you up to speed on that one. You know now, I got you. My name is David King. This is Rhythm Sports. I'll be back in a jiffy.

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5: Ɗanɗanon gida.
6: Although no case of Ebola has been reported in Nigeria, we must remain observant following the outbreak of the disease in Central Africa. 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

0: to give me so much joy and pleasure to be able to bring this to you each and every weekday. And now let's go down to details. So I'm grateful that you're also there. But let's go to the details right now. I want to let you know that the Nigeria Premier Football League is back. They have a new league sponsor. I don't want to mention the sponsor. If the sponsor wants me to mention it, they should come and pay me. Yeah, and pay my station. Then I'll do the needful. But otherwise, I cannot do it just for now. All right. And let me bring you the details, matches that will go down this weekend in the Nigeria Premier Football League. So much. It's been off for a while now, and we're so happy that the NPFL is back. But just to let you know that Plateau United will be traveling out of town for the first match of the weekend. They are going to Rivers United. They are going to Port Hackett for the first match of the season. And our prayer is that they will come back victorious. They will come back with something to cheer. They will come back and we can't start the season on a losing note. See, at all, make them bring draw, come back. At all, oh, that is if things too bad, they should come back with a draw so that we'll celebrate it and we'll use that one to start. And, the players should already be out of town now, getting ready. But today, there will be a match in the Premier League. That's talking about the English, the Nigeria Premier Football League. At 4 p.m. tonight, there will be Shooting Stars versus Inter Lagos. Shooting Stars versus Inter Lagos. There's also going to, we are playing on Sunday, Rivers United versus Plateau United. But other matches that will be going down on the 30th, that Sunday, will be Bendel Insurance versus Warri Wolves. We have Abia Warriors versus Kun Khalifat. Then, of course, we have Rivers United versus versus Plateau United on Sunday. Duma United versus Sporting Lagos on Sunday. Kwara United versus Kano Pillars on Sunday. Ikorodu City versus Ranchers Bees of Kaduna. Wow, Ranchers Bees making a return after so many years out on Sunday. Then Enugu Rangers versus Katsina United on Sunday. Niger Tornadoes versus Ejimba on Sunday. And then Barao versus Nasarawa United on Sunday. Next round of games will come up in September, 5th of September to be precise. It is what it is. So the Nigeria Premier Football League, the league table as it stands now. See, I don't know. When people do season opening league table, that's the league table that nobody has played. Nobody has played yet. Matches played 0, matches won 0, matches lost 0. You see the table will be arranged in alphabetic order. It will be Abia Warriors first. You understand? All the A teams will come first. But see Nigeria, oh no. Abia Warriors first. Enugu Rangers second. For reasons best known to them. Ejimba third. Barao, which is B, fourth. Bendel, which is B, fifth. Uh-oh. Well, what a guan, man. leave me on. Don't worry. Not the app. Okay. I've given you the fixtures for the Nigeria Premier Football League. Action will begin on... Okay, action will actually begin tonight. And then on Sunday, the raft of games will come down. Plateau United will be in action in Port Harcourt on Sunday against Rivers United. So please say a little prayer. I know they live in town. They would have left town already to go and get ready for Rivers United in Port Harcourt. Okay. All right. Let's do this. Aha, we're done with Nigeria. Let me give you some other stories from around the world. Big congratulations. I want to especially say congratulations to Chelsea. Chelsea know that their problem is goalkeeper. So they have decided to go for Dibu. Do you know who Dibu is? Emi Martinez of Aston Villa. You know he has been frozen out at Aston Villa. Aston Villa are not allowing him to keep for them again because of what he and his teammates did against England at the World Cup. But guess who's going for him now? Chelsea. Chelsea are going to pay £7.5 million for Dibu. And I think they really need the guy. He will be a good addition. He's going to be a good addition because Chelsea is a good team, but their problem is goalkeeper. And that Sanchez wants Chelsea have agreed a 7.5 million fee to sign Aston Villa goalkeeper Emiliano Martinez. The Argentina international is set to undergo a medical in London and strengthen the goalkeeping group at Stamford Bridge. It follows concerns over the performances of Robert Sanchez, particularly in the wake of Monday's 3-2 win over Fulham. Sanchez, who has been Chelsea's first-choice goalkeeper since 2023, allowed Josh King's shot to slip through his grasp at the near post. He then spilled another effort into a dangerous area in the second half, allowing striker Gonzalo Garcia to score. The move represents a remarkable turnaround in opinion at Stamford Bridge. Those in charge have been keen to back Sanchez, but have opted to move for Martinez days before the transfer deadline. And Chelsea also have Mike Penders, a £17 million signing from Genk, among their options. He's in line to make his debut in the Carabao. And he made his debut in the Carabao Cup match against Luton. Chelsea won that one. And I don't know. They already have a good keeper. They refuse. They are using Sanchez to be embarrassing them up and down. I think Chelsea will spring a surprise this season. I just don't know the manner of the surprise. So watch out for Chelsea. All right, let me bring you up to speed of the Champions League group stage draws. European champions PSG will face Premier League duo Man City and Aston Villa, as well as five-time winners Barcelona in the league phase of this season's Champions League. The back-to-back Champions League winners will welcome Barca to Parc des Princes, while they were also handed trips to Villa Park and Manchester in a draw for the league phase. Premier League champions Arsenal, meanwhile, will host 15-time winners Real Madrid at the Emirates Stadium and have also been handed a trip to Bayern Munich. Mikel Arteta's men, who were beaten by PSG on penalties in the final last season, will face Borussia Dortmund, Real Betis, Lille, Napoli, Azerbaijan champions Sabah and Slavia Prague as well. And Zomaresca's side, City, will welcome PSG to Etihad Stadium and travel to Barcelona, where they will have a reunion with Spanish World Cup winner Rodri, who moved to the Nou Camp in a £65 million deal this summer. City will also be up against another of their former midfielders in Kevin De Bruyne when Napoli visit Manchester, with Sporting, Porto, RB Leipzig, AEK Athens, and Lens their other opponents. Europa League winners Villa, returning to the competition after a season away, will host PSG and Dortmund and travel to Barcelona and Galatasaray. United Emirates side will also face Club Brugge, Fenerbahce, Viking and Slavia Prague. Manchester United, returning after a two-year hiatus, will meet... Oh, their group is tough. They will meet Bayern, Atletico Madrid, Roma, Sporting CP, Leipzig, Villarreal, Sabah and Como. Sabah is the only small boy in their group. And you know, all these small children, they can shock you. They can shock you. And Liverpool, meanwhile, will host Atletico, Porto, Villarreal, and Lens, while visiting Inter Milan, Club Brugge, Fenerbahce, and LASK. The first league phase matches will be played on Tuesday, 8 September, and the last round of games will take place on 27 January 2027, with the exact schedule to be released on Saturday. This season's final will be held in Madrid on June 5. Which of the Madrids? Is it the Wanda Metropolitano or the Santiago Bernabeu? I'll give you that assignment. All right. Now, let me give you the transfer gossips, because whether we like it or not, things are still happening. Players are still angling to move or even to stay. But it is what it is. Let's give it to you one after the other before we open the phone line and start the Adawa. No, I even give you the fixtures for this weekend in EPL. Arsenal are refusing to give up in their pursuit of Argentina forward Julian Alvarez, who is keen to move away from Atletico Madrid. But my problem is, Alvarez says he wants to go to Barcelona. And you say you want him. And Atletico said, over their dead body, would they sell him to Barcelona? They don't sell to their rivals. And you are still saying you want him. Hey, I'm just wondering, oh, me homie David, I like Nkechi, but Nkechi likes Joseph. Then Joseph will say, Sam, I don't want you. I will now be waiting in line. Say, no, I cannot be second fiddle. I cannot be second fiddle. If you know Greek, go. Waka. Manchester City have identified attacking midfielder Iliman Ndiaye as a potential target, but Everton valued the Senegal international at around £80 million. These days, everybody is expensive in world football. If you like, just a big kickbox more, your price is £90 million. Aston Villa have made direct contact with AC Milan and Portugal winger Rafael Leao as they try to beat Galatasaray in the race to sign him. If you ask me, Rafael Leao is not a fantastic player. Very wasteful. He'll carry leg, carry leg, carry leg, then he'll do back pass. You know, I don't like, he just like Grealish. Nottingham Forest have made an offer worth up to £22 million for Crystal Palace and Colombia wingback Daniel Munoz. Well, Munoz is 30. £22 million is not too, it's not too bad for him. Atletico Madrid are considering signing Brazil forwards Igor Jesus and Gabriel Jesus from Nottingham Forest and Arsenal. I think this just does everything. Arsenal wants Julian Alvarez. You want Gabriel Jesus. Let us exchange and go home and go and sleep. Napoli are considering a loan move for Newcastle and Germany striker Nico Voltermada. And Manchester United have been offered a chance to sign Chelsea's English centre-back Tosin Adarabi Oyo as Michael Carrick's side look to strengthen their defence. I don't want to say something bad about my countryman, Tosin Oluwa Tosin Adarabi Oyo. That guy is not a, he's not a world-class defender. Too average. Hull City are close to an agreement with AS Roma to sign French striker Robinho Vaz. Which kind of name it is? Robinho Vaz. Okay. Chelsea are in talks to sell Spanish striker Guiyu. How do you pronounce that? Guiyu. to Napoli, and the deal is progressing. Chelsea and Argentina midfielder Enzo Fernandez, I think one of the most exciting players in Chelsea, apart from my personal favorite. You know who my personal favorite in Chelsea is. Remains hopeful of completing a move to Manchester City. don't worry, I won't tell you who my personal favorite in Chelsea is. But I like the guy too much. Now, Fiorentina and Italy forward Moise Kean is increasing close to joining Como in a deal that could reach around £35 million. Leeds have granted Brazilian goalkeeper Lucas Perry permission to finalize his move to Torino on loan with an option to buy. And Leeds, meanwhile, are considering a move for Standard Liège and DR Congo goalkeeper Mathieu Epolo. Let me give you the fixtures for this weekend in the English Premier League. The English Premier League, they have divided themselves. Four matches on Sunday, and one match on Monday. Guess who's playing on Monday? Arsenal. And then they give Monday match. Let me give you the today match. Crystal Palace, Man City, 8 p.m. That's the today one. Crystal Palace versus Man City. And normally, on the norms, Crystal Palace used to give Man City problem. But ever since that guy left Crystal Palace, those guys, because there are now three of them, the three wonderful guys that used to give Man City problem, they have all left the club. So Man City, go and collect your 3 points. Awoof. Then on Saturday, we have Liverpool versus Nottingham Forest at 12:30 p.m. Then we have Bournemouth versus Everton at 3 p.m. Coventry City versus Hull City. Two newly promoted sides testing their strength against each other at 3 p.m. Then Tottenham Hotspur versus Newcastle United at 5:30 p.m. This match on Saturday, this Tottenham versus Newcastle, will allow us to know whether Tottenham will be relegated at the end of this season. Then on Sunday, we have Chelsea versus Brighton. Hey, I'm afraid for Chelsea already. Brighton, top of the table. 2 p.m. on Sunday, Chelsea versus Brighton. Then Leeds versus Brentford at 2 p.m. also. Then Sunderland, Fulham, 2 p.m. 4:30, we have Man United versus Ipswich. You tip Man U to win that one. Then on Monday, one match going down. Aston Villa versus Arsenal at Villa Park. And it is this match that Arsenal want to unleash Ezri Konsa against his own former team. Wicked people. weekend. Weekend it. All right. If you want to know La Liga fixtures, let me give it to you. And yes, La Liga is looking hot. That's because one or two things are happening there. Two matches in La Liga this evening. We have Racing Santander against Elche at 6 p.m. And then Deportivo Alaves versus Villarreal at 8:30 p.m. tonight. Then tomorrow, another three games will be going down. Levante versus Real Betis at 4 p.m. Real Sociedad versus Espanyol at 6 p.m. Sevilla versus Atletico Madrid at 8:30 p.m. That's for tomorrow. On Sunday, in the La Liga, Real Madrid will be up against Malaga at 4 p.m. Then at 6:30 p.m., Deportivo Coruña, Deportivo La Coruña will be up against Valencia. 6:30. Then at 8:30 on Sunday, Celta Vigo versus Athletic Club. They call it Club. On Monday in La Liga, Osasuna versus Getafe at 6:30. Barcelona versus Vallecano at 8:30. That's how things are going down. It is time for Adawa. Can Chelsea do it against Brighton? That one go hard, small. Then the match involving Arsenal and Aston Villa, that one is still on Monday. There's still time to do Adawa for that one. Let's do the necessary Adawas. Let's do. And we have Rapido, first caller on the show this morning. Good morning.
1: Good morning, Mr. David King.
0: Good morning. How far now?
1: The king of Adawa.
0: Now me, nobody else.
1: The Adawa king.
0: That is me. Are they my palace?
1: Nah, Lawrence Rapido, now in the talk.
0: How far now?
1: The king has come today. So at the beginning, the first thing when you call MPN Futures, I know you have the King and Benedict Club.
0: They still the relegation.
1: I know yeah, put me that in the name of the club. Yeah.
0: Sunshine.
1: Don't just have a good. I know the King, you miss the Futures. I mean, check everywhere.
0: You know they.
1: Check very well in the play. we get tell us about you. Me, I don't check them. Did they play? We get tell us about you. You know, check very well. They did, yeah. The king, for your first champion, you draw. I don't see Chelsea. Who Chelsea will play? You know, call the group finish that the king.
0: They play with Sheffield United. Their own match, they come up every Friday.
1: I send you data. Your data finish, make a check. We're not saying they down. Check, go down. Just scroll down, you go see Chelsea FC, they play Wiki Tourism of Wau Chiku. That's a Wiki Tourism, they play Champions League, you know, see that?
0: I don't do you are that one too much.
1: But again, check that group with Manchester United, who do the group?
0: No, Manchester United, they problem for Champions League.
1: Ojoro did for there, the King.
0: No, honestly, the group is tough enough.
1: No, the King, I don't like group with my you there. If you carry now, you made them deal with Barcelona, we're PSG day.
0: No, their group is tough. It's tough enough already. It's okay.
1: No. Now only Bayern Munich did at the beginning.
0: See, they are playing Bayern, Atletico Madrid, Roma, Roma, Sporting, Leipzig, Villarreal, and Como. No, it's okay. You don't forget them, man. You don't get power again.
1: Now only Fabrica for Como.
0: Thank you very much.
1: Have a nice day.
0: You too. All right. 0806464153636. That is the number. That's the number to get us now. Okay. All right. Let's take this call. Hello. Good morning. Hello. Okay. Talk to us now. All right, let's let that one go. Somebody call. You can't forget, say, don't call. Hello, good morning.
2: The top container.
0: Nami, good dad. Nobody else.
2: The king of Adawa.
0: Yes, you are right.
2: Good morning.
0: Morning.
2: Shai Ali, the
0: day. Good morning, Shai Ali.
2: For our draws, open that Arsenal from our social group.
0: Okay.
2: No any problem.
0: Okay.
2: So we'll do the neutral and go.
0: All right. Your radio set is quite loud. It's causing a feedback.
2: And even far from it.
0: All right.
2: We'll still get out of the group will, by this, by God's grace, will carry the this season.
0: All right.
2: For Chelsea, the night boss team, the Red Card FC, they should be patient. Disturbing me here in the University of Justice, that they will deal with us. How can I deal with her husband? So they should know that we're ahead of them now. If they like, they should go and buy everybody. But if it comes to our match with them, we'll flog them very well.
0: All right, thank you.
2: Arsenal, the best of luck.
0: Thank you.
2: Plateau United, go away to Rivers and bring something for us to
0: all
2: share.
0: All right.
2: Thank you.
0: Thank you, too. Thank you, too. Plateau United, go ahead and bring something from Rivers. Hello, good morning. Good morning, welcome.
3: Thank you, sir. My name is Baba Araya. I'm calling from
0: school. You are welcome.
3: I would like to pray for my darling.
0: Go ahead.
3: Inshallah, we are going to be the one that's going to not.
0: Amen.
3: Now we are praying for them. I know my boys can be. I wish them all the best.
0: Thank you, too. 08064641536. Hello, good morning. Good morning.
4: Hello.
0: Good morning.
4: Hello, good morning.
0: Welcome.
4: Glory, glory, Man United. Glory, glory, Man United.
0: Not only glory. Not only glory, now Agnes.
4: this is from Jos.
0: What's the name?
4: Ola from Jos. Yes. Man United for life. We are back to Champions League.
0: Hope.
4: we go surprise people. We don't know what is that day. Who City is going to do, but we don't get their logo now. We'll go beat the street 5-0.
0: I see the
4: all. Glory, glory, Man United. We are back.
0: Okay.
4: Happy food today.
0: All right. Thank you so much. All right, let's take this one from Jude Sant as we begin to run out of time. Hello, good morning.
5: The king is safe.
0: Huh?
5: That one, Allah will come say, glory who? The king is safe.
0: Huh?
5: He said, glory who?
0: He said, is it glory, glory? Agnes, now Agnes.
5: The king.
0: Huh?
5: They go beat Ipswich 5-0.
0: They want. They want T Farm.
5: They don't see we all city.
0: All right.
5: Why you go collect Woto?
0: So anyhow.
5: Good morning.
0: Thank you. All right. Let's before we continue, let's give you results from the NSCDC Commandants Under 15 football tournament happening in the city of Jos. At the Du Mini Stadium, Tin City were beaten 5-2 by Doi United. Holy Ghost 3, Sea Money 0. Gospel Boy 7, Goot United 1. Wait, how do they pronounce it? G-U-T. Is it Got or Goot? Goot. Okay. G-U-T United. Miss Palace 5, NDA. What's the meaning of this NDA? Is it a Nigerian Defense Academy or Ngas Development Association? Let us know. All right. And then we have Addis Ababa Sports Center. And there's this one, Super Cool Cat. Wow, I love that name, Super Cool Cat. But they can't go lose, though. 1-2 against Sherik FC. Samba Boys 2, Competent 1. Then Kuru Young Stars and the Sugar United played out a goalless draw. While Young Champion defeated Future Stars by a goal to nothing in the NSCDC Under 15 tournament. Wow, thank you so much. Hello, good morning. All right. This one way, Rapido won, you score, tear my phone. What happened now?
1: I beg, I forgot one team.
0: Waiting.
1: You know, Manchester United, they don't change format for Champions League.
0: They don't know. They go learn.
1: I bet we'll get to Manuel. Maybe meet us for a minute stadium
0: to collect tutorial.
1: I tell you, maybe not go do any half for there. They don't change format. Nothing at home and away. He doesn't beat you for your house.
0: He don't beat you with that.
1: You don't go wait for the comments.
0: No revenge. There's a more remind man, you say no more home and away for Champions League. Once they don't beat you, Otilo. All right. Thank you so much. I want to thank everybody who tuned in to be part of the show today. God bless you. Let's do this again next week. Have a fantastic weekend. Don't forget, No Waiting Day is up next.

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2: You know what's in there. This no be M.I. or Jesse Jakes. This not any blackie one name. Hey, we. No waiting day, my people. 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Because the people parliament don't come. They bring laughter. They go make you learn. And they go inform you every Friday, 8 to 10 a.m.

0: All right, welcome. It is No Waiting Day on Silverbirds with 93.7 Joss. It's a pleasure to bring this to you again this beautiful Friday in the city. The weather looks kind of kinky outside, and if you have any reason to go out for anything today, please dress appropriately, because it's going to get cold pretty soon. And even if it doesn't get cold, at least you'll be prepared for any eventuality. But however it turns out, we give God the glory. My name is David King, but I'm not alone in the studio.
1: Good morning, Joss. I greet you all this morning. My name is Lekki Mau, the professor of laughter. Call me your best friend on radio. Call me the periwinkle one of Joss. Call me the Shugi Shugi. Call me that Igbo boy from Joss Zero, if you want of Joss. You can always call me whatever you want to call me, but just remember that I'm the commissioner of happiness and other couple of fulfillment. And then come October 25th in Joss, I'll be celebrating my birthday fully with a comedy show. Just get a ticket. Let's come and celebrate together at Miss Palace. Good morning. This morning is another Friday.
2: Yeah, so Joss, morning, how na day. This is a wonderful program, as we always do every Friday. Na No Waiting Day be this. This na the Ugbonge program, where we say things where they happen for everywhere, whether na national, international, whether na local. And locality,
1: the mother of all comedy shows, Abi radio comedy programs, in Joss with evidence.
2: We still be here, and then Abravisco 90 talk. So, Una, no forget, say we go come on top stage, we'll go do things for Una.
3: Hello, good morning, Joss City. Now, maybe Una one and only Kalbang Mamu, yeah, the Anadidin Kalma Ding Ding. They don't use man voice. It's time for me to make sure that. I don't soft your weekend, because I know since you don't hear my voice, the weekend's gonna be soft. Yeah, baby, say that again. So we don't come to do the work where we sabi know how to do. And like we don't talk, this is your authentic parliament program. Every other one, not so, yeah. You're welcome. Okay, moving on. Sorry, you know, I need a little time to transit from my Ajaboic voice, from my soft girl voice to the rugged one where Nasabi every day where they meet for the road. Some people could just say, now that laugh I recognize. Yes, welcome to the laughter. So like I say, we go start news of the week. My brother, my sister, in the presence of the master.
2: Yes, so anywhere where you did, make you tune in now. Sharp, tell all your brothers, sisters, and every other person. When I prepare, make we discuss what in happen. As it hot, drop and they metete.
3: We go start from house, and for this house, one start with waiting, one happen tomorrow. This is just a friendly reminder, because some of when I go say, ke ya kamanga dede by sanitation beni. Tomorrow. Tomorrow is
2: sanitation.
3: So please make sure you do the right thing. The reason why they talk this thing, because if you notice some strange part of this country, we know they experience flooding before. You go just see, say they don't flood. The other day we see, say Abuja flood. So the cars were submerged. A lot of things happened. In fact, in Nepal, you see the landslide. I see the picture of before and after the landslide. Well, that one now outside Nigeria. But even for this, we don't talk. Abuja, places don't flood. Different places, strange places where flood don't suppose happen, it don't happen. Now, the reason why they say this sanitation, more not taken seriously. Not be the one we talk. No, that's not the reason why they are doing sanitation. Is for you to come out, not just clean inside your bedroom with babandadu. Please clean your outside. Clear your drainage. When you clear it, don't leave it outside. It is for you to make sure that everything is happening. The rains are very heavy these days. So please be warned, yeah, so and take notes.
2: Make we come out, make we do sanitation. You know, say people where they do inspection for sanitation, they go around. And major streets for the whole town. So people now sanitation, sometimes people they use the play ball. Look at me.
3: You don't see in life. this guy just call my name.
1: Because if we
3: say your beat, name,
1: we go one beat on, sanitation time.
2: Said I made a wrong come on 6:30 a.m. They don't go cross over from just not to just start so that they will go play ball for somewhere.
1: Listen, he hit me somewhere. I mean, sanitation not
2: there. Would I not say rain they fall? They carry the dirty way they inside the gutter, they bring and come street. Get one way they near my area this morning, Nancy. Where did they keep them? Did they, because did they no say dustbin the day? Unapproved dustbin.
1: Yes.
2: It means say people just create them because where they see dustbin pass now, where building or land where no day.
3: They don't know the land
2: just did there and
3: Brabisco,
2: people just decide to pour the tea for the person land.
3: He get one place.
2: That's what they do for this.
3: They be like they don't know the owner of the land. They don't pour the tea. One day the owner can come. He say, "Now my land, stop pouring the tea here." When he done, they want the people where they this side. The people where they this other side, they go pour their own the tea. If you say, "Who did this?" Before he go turn, the poor where they back, they still they pour the tea
2: quote
3: for
2: me,
3: land.
2: Quote me anywhere. They get almost all the angwa where they this just get one property where they never develop. Now that property, either the inside or the side or the fence or before the property, the team must dey there where everybody for the angwa just assume say na there be general dirty.
3: This
2: place
3: is the general
2: until dirty. They come and develop the property.
1: Don't be lie.
3: Sometimes said they go, he get one. They develop the property until the man put window. If they do litter roof the house, when he go before he come back, they don't pour another fresh dirty there. They go back before they continue. As since it's a time.
2: And if you not notice anybody for evening, move quietly
3: with leather.
2: Not with car. Come back in car near one area. Come out from car, open boots, look around, fling leather. Pursue that person. That person is also one of the problem of poor sanitation. No be smart.
1: This is where you talk.
2: If they happen, Licky Man know what I talk about.
1: This is where you talk. Person will never do one. No, if you talk. Because the only thing they analyze them.
2: No, and they
1: see. Look like something. If they see where.
2: And they see where they do
1: one. So if they start, they watch.
2: No, we they tell them and they stop them. We're going to do haze. No.
1: Brabicos. You know, the best pastors to preach abstinence from sin are pastors. We don't do chromoto finish. Can't give their life to Christ. Don't say they willingly give. When God drag them, come.
3: He collects them by force. He collects them by force.
1: So if those ones, they tell you things, say avoid them, they don't really see them. So Brabisco, it's not like you are still in it. You know they do them again. But just that, from your experience...
2: they bless me with analysis. Don't be smart, you know. Meanwhile, DG Pepsa, Oga Sampi Dapia, Serkin Sapta, we greet you casually this morning. It is yet another end of the month that you and your men are usually doing the needful.
3: Boldly marching against
2: the sea. We know you people's prowess. And we pray that you do diligence to tomorrow's activity.
1: The only thing we would
2: pray. Maybe the English. Not the Viking English.
1: No,
2: if you don't use the Viking English, you know, go to pass information. Where? Who are you in this body?
1: The best way is to encourage all the head of the families to start this sanitation from their own house. Bring and come outside. Because as a head of family, whatever you do, now your family go follow you do. Whatever you do, now your children go follow you do. And make I tell you, say anybody where they live for a dirty environment, that person must have bad energy. If you come out, you will discover that this person have bad energy. Because dirty brings in devil. But cleanliness brings in God. You understand? So because this dirt, as far as you allow dirty to be within your environment, maybe under your bed, you don't sweep your house very well, you don't keep your environment tidy, just bear me witness that you are living with devil. And devil will always induce in you that spirit, that bad vibes, that when you come outside, the only thing we're going to do your mind are toxic. You go just invest unnecessarily. You go just find where you go fight. You go just find where you
3: if
1: go gossip.
3: Just, if person just tell you, excuse me, like, what do you
1: what
3: mean?
1: What do you mean? Your voice is going to rise up and down. People go tell you something in a calm way. You go just talk like person will be saying he knocked, he heard the knot. But if your environment is clean, you will definitely have the presence of God around your house, which will guide you, model you, propel you to become a better person in society. So this cleanliness you're seeing, so it's not just for the society to get clean, but for you to draw the presence of God close to you. So you need to involve yourself in this sanitation and clean well for your environment to be okay. So that's what we're actually preaching.
3: Nothing anyway more. Moving on, you know, if they don't drag you for Facebook, you stand dragged. When you are dragged, you stand dragged. Well, somebody was dragged recently. Tiger generator no received dragging reached this particular person. Well, we are not going to dwell on waiting the person talk. We are going to dwell on the counter this thing, where counter video where our very own personal own daddy of here, our own personal David King in Don Talk. He say, on behalf of all non-indigents, where Plateau State don't welcome, hug them, use them whole body, give them wife, give them things, children, house, earth and wet, peace of mind. He said they are apologizing because somebody took to her social media handle and went ahead to say nasty things about the state. The reason why this news come out for this place now because say, he get one of my lecturer before, he go say, they call you goat, you say I'm not a goat. Somebody say, hey, you say meh. You are the one, you have eaten. In fact, based on waiting be the name, evidence we don't come out. This is a person, they go say, Kasha Roman Plateau State. They don't born you here, nurse you here, you school here. Even the career where you dey nurse on top internet, now for here they still take, make you popular. But you go take to your social media handles. I understand if one person don't vex you. So, everybody don't turn, everybody must collect, including the innocent. And why saying untrue things about the place that has made you? In fact, I just realized that I think we need to do more to promote this state. The caliber of people we don't come out. I just recently saw that Tony Elumelu was born here.
1: But he left to go and achieve somewhere.
3: He the boner be no boner.
1: No be by boner.
3: He suck breast here be no suck.
1: No be by boning.
3: The caliber of people that have come out of Jos, that's the truth.
1: That has gone to make it somewhere.
3: Anywhere where they make them, are they related to Jos? They relate, abi they no relate.
1: Make I tell you, I am related to the Southeast. Born of recent, nice Southeast. Begin to realize that I even exist. You know, now Igbo people where did this just 90%, 99% of them now they make me. So those ones where they east, no go ever come talk say I'm from there. Why since why I did that? Why I no make?
3: They go still call you say you did it. You they go east a bit, no they go.
1: And now this recent, I said now recently now I begin. I carry now I was established with the people Igbo people where they just here. Yeah? Then now I carry my craft now. They go meet them say see what here bio. Now nah, they go to learn claim saying nah, them. No, they did not.
3: You get roots for East Abi, you no get.
1: That roots.
3: Good. That's what we are saying. We are talking about the people
1: this that. Let's not be root, oh. No be root did they talk about.
3: Not the leave.
1: See, for every reaction, there's a counter reaction.
3: Anyway,
1: now if
3: the purpose
1: this girl
3: of this talk where I carry come. Now to encourage everybody where they here. They say, now waiting you present about yourself. Nine they go talk. I think that we need to do more promoting us.
1: You see, now just say, I think the girl did not enjoy good counseling from whoever that is her elder, or I don't want to push it to the parents because the parents must have done a good job.
3: Outside people say, Kai fia robo, Kai fia lin shiba.
1: So if I push on to the parents, I might be unfair to the parents. Let me say, The cliques she follow within Jos are not advising her well. And over the years, some people has come out to say, okay, the girl is insultive, the girl is rude, personal relationship with people. Like me, I was with one person yesterday who happens to be the person that I have been seeing her on the person's wall. And when I said, your girl is trending. Now, the guy told me that this girl is even rude to him.
3: He know the year
1: that he has advised her severally. Now, that's to tell you that she, what she was talking about might be true, but the way she presented it is uncultured. Now, somebody provoke this girl. This girl cannot just come and begin to say things online with unprovoked. Person must have provoked her to the SM, but she doesn't know how to put it, and she generalizes it over the whole thing.
3: But she for me, the boy will break her heart.
1: Well, during, no, be boy break her. Let me tell you my own personal experience. During when Mufwang was in PDP, I was in one plateau youth group. I was telling them that this people are trying to divide the state with APC and PDP. The elections are over. Why don't you just support this government where they are in power right now so that we can make Plateau State better than we merit? What about seven youth came out to tell me that I should go back to my state? What am I doing here? Why would I even be contributing in what is happening in Plateau State? That I should go back to my state. And I told them, why will you be saying that to me? I told the guys that even in the Plateau State that me and you are in, that I'm not an indigenous, that I'm influential more than you. Nobody knows you in the town. And people know me very well more than they started raining insult on me that I should go back to my state, that we are the part of people who are spoiling their state, blah blah blah blah blah. A lot. We have finished trade fair that was organized by Anista in this town. As we finish, the MCs that we are used were Julius Comedian and Fonigi. We are used as hosts, whereas other plateau acts performed though. After that, a known DJ that always comes around this riverbed came out online and said, now that they are done with non-indigenous trade fair, when is the indigenous trade fair starting? Mm. So many, countless ones, man, go tell you, say, these things happen day in, day out. Somebody must have poked this girl to say some certain things she said, but just that she's uncautious. She doesn't know how to narrow it to this particular people that did it to her. She would have called out these particular people that has been taunting her, because according to her, she said these guys are persistently telling her this, and it's already killing her emotions about the state. So, but when she wants to speak, she spoke for, she generalized it, both the good ones and the non-good ones. I've heard also there is this particular family in Plateau State that kept supporting my brand till today. That is Simi, the Bulusi's family.
3: Yep.
1: They kept supporting my family till today. We are like family. If you see us in Abuja, where would they chop Yamarita? You know, go believe I'm not part of the family.
2: So waiting be Yamarita now. No,
1: Yamarita, now this.
3: Wait, make him finish. Make him tell us.
2: Yamarita, Yamarita come inside this.
1: Now this golden year where they take egg do for Abuja. So I'm telling you that some people, some offices for this town, where be saying a place, you go enter as non-indigenous. They go tell you to your face, say we cannot support. But you go see person when they do half of what you they do, they will support the person. So these are the things. And when we leave the town and go outside, we are introduced on the stage as so-so person from Jos. Nobody has ever introduced me Licking Man from Onitsha, or Licking Man from Anambra State, or Licking Man from Imo State. They always introduce me both outside Nigeria and inside Nigeria. Make welcome for comedian coming up on stage, Licking Man from Jos.
2: That name.
1: Now, just I'm representing
3: Pretty
1: the town.
3: Mike of
1: but
3: Jos.
1: When I come back into the town will now make you look like you are not representing them.
4: This is my own position, and my position has not changed according to Atiku.
1: Atiku.
4: My position hasn't changed. We are in a state that is not ours. Let's just use that phrase. I know the constitution said you can live anywhere, but it didn't say you can be indigenous of anywhere. So living somewhere and being an indigenous of somewhere, there are two different things.
3: Two different things.
4: And if we don't recognize this difference, then we'll always have issues. Now, the reason why I issued an apology on behalf of that girl, even if the girl has not yet issued an apology, is because
3: no, they said she issued.
1: No, they said. I don't see the video.
4: Okay, I have not seen the apology, and even if I'm an indigenous of Plateau State, I will not accept.
1: But the apology is caveat emptor.
4: I
1: will not still go online.
4: Thank you. That's why I'm saying. So I will not accept that apology. Now you are in somebody's land. Everybody has a state in Nigeria. Mm-hmm. If you claim you cannot remember your state, go and meet your people. They will tell you the state.
3: Yep.
4: If the mango tree that you're using to describe your village has been cut down, they will show you the next
3: the
4: landmark.
3: Root of the
4: to go
3: mango
4: and
3: tree.
4: You have to respect your host.
3: Yep.
4: There is no two ways about that. You can't go to any land, go to any place and not respect your host. Many years ago when I went for NYSC in Adamawa State, the governor of that state came for our camp passing out parade. Not the swearing in, not the passing out, just leaving camp. He came and he said something. He said, "You are welcome to Adamawa State. Please enjoy our food, enjoy our water, enjoy our air. Feel free to make friends with our ladies." He even added that one. He just made it.
1: You will never forget this part.
4: But yes, how can I forget that part? But he said one thing. Please don't involve yourself in our culture and in our politics. He said, don't involve yourself in our culture and in our politics. That is one thing people always hold very dear to them. Mm. You go into that land, you want to change their culture, you want to influence their politics. No land will ever accept it. When you start to put your mouth in their political affairs, they feel cheated, especially if you're on the side that they are not. Mm. When you go into somebody's place, see, like what they like and hate what they hate. And if they have chosen to stay on two different sides of the divide, you hide your preference.
3: Mm.
4: Don't try to influence. Don't try to say, we love this, I'm with this one, I'm with that one. Try as much as possible to remain neutral until such a time that you cannot remain neutral anymore. Don't try to influence anything.
3: Mm.
4: And for the issue of Plaza people asking for their rights, asking to be given prominence in anything that is happening, it's natural. Let's go to the book of Matthew chapter... Matthew chapter 15 verse 26. A certain lady wanted something from Jesus, and Jesus said, I didn't come for you guys. He said, it is not right to take the children's bread and toss it to the dogs. Now this is a proverb. Now the children's bread is what belongs to the people. The children are the indigents, the dogs are the non-indigents. He was just trying to say it. Then the woman said, yes, I know, Lord, but even the crumb that is falling from the table, can we manage it? And he said, go ahead and manage it. That is the way life is. If a man brings food for his family, his children have to eat first before you remember his neighbor. Mm. You can't love your neighbor more than yourself. So please allow them to claim their own. Let them take their own. Whatever is remaining, it will be sufficient for us.
1: Okay, DK.
4: Yes, that is my
1: The Bible word. Also say that when Jesus commanded his disciples that when you go for evangelism and you enter into any town and you're not welcome, you should dust your feet and then move out from that place. Shall we remain in sin that
4: grace may
3: abound?
1: If we keep, this is one Nigeria, if we keep dusting our feet and living every state, do you think that they will be developed? They will not. Now we need each other for one another, so maybe anyway we'll come back and then we'll dwell on, okay, we need each other for one another. Me, I stand to say manner matters. I might tell you, DK, get out of this office. I might still tell you, DK, get out of this office. The manner at which I voice out that podcast is very important. The manner at which this girl, in fact, she has to even liken them to the South Africans, that we know that xenophobic is a heavy word. It's not a light word that you have to use. All. And at your age, there was a time.
2: But that's the issue.
1: There was a time we went for performance. Apororo show in Transcorp. Osibanjo was to come. If I not was come, he was there present. We backstage, they assembled us, the known upcoming comedians, and tell us that anything that concerns bad government, we should not crack the joke on stage. We agreed. We went there, did as we were asked. The senior colleagues, God knows them, were not told anything. They came on stage and they cracked joke about bad government. Osibanjo was laughing. That's to tell you, you need to get to some certain age before you could speak of some certain matters. That girl never needs to talk this matter of xenophobic. Now, this small girl should be. Now, men will be saying they don't see things in the war front, and all the who come out and say, okay, this is happened. There are some words as a child you cannot put your mouth.
4: I agree, but maturity has no expiry date. You understand? If you are mature, no matter the age you get to, your maturity must always shine through. What that lady did is wrong. And for everybody supporting her one way or the other, I know some people, some Plateau indigenous have even come out to support the lady. Somebody put something on social media saying, mention one industry that is owned by an indigenous in Plateau State. An indigenous. That is.
1: Okay, means
4: Simo.
1: It means Simo.
4: I did not call anybody. Okay. You are on your own. Okay. You understand? These things are wrong. Once you are in a place, don't rock the boats.
3: Mm.
4: Once you are in an environment, please respect your host.
1: Okay.
4: If your host says stay in the guest room, don't say what about the master bedroom.
3: Or that one should pass.
1: No,
3: or
1: DK,
5: See, they don't say this, so.
4: Yes.
5: Remember Libya asked our immigrants that are crossing through their own side to start a particular cage.
4: Yes.
5: They started molesting them. They started putting them at inhuman form.
4: Mm.
5: No, this is no advice.
4: No plateau person has ever put in an inhuman condition.
5: I'm just
2: saying. You are not saying the most hospitable people in the whole world.
5: Yes.
4: They are hospitable to a fault. In fact, their hospitality has been mistaken for foolishness. Mm. And some people have punished them for being too hospitable. We cannot begin to justify that on any platform. Okay. I think it is immoral.
2: Okay.
5: Mm. Okay.
2: Me, I want to talk my own point. My own be say, I know that girl very well.
5: And they see her for
2: my
5: Facebook
2: for school before.
5: Okay, I don't see her for your Facebook. I don't see her for retired madman Facebook.
2: Now, okay. where I will start from the point of view of waiting Licky Ma talk last. They get some dance where you go dance, then go clap for you.
3: Mm.
2: They get one dance where you go dance, then go beat you.
5: Wella.
2: You see the position where very dark man they. Now, very, very dangerous spot in the Sidon top.
5: Hmm.
2: There are people who like him.
5: Yes.
2: Who support what he says. There are people who don't like or support what he says. Sometimes, they get things where he go talk. The last one where even cost, almost cost in ideology. Now, Peter P. Square issue.
5: Yeah.
3: Hmm.
2: So, there is always a time for an activist where things will go wrong for you.
5: Mm-hmm.
2: Not be today, this guy start the talk. For this just. And you see this Facebook, where would they see like this? People are so immature there. Where just people or plateau people go pour energy on top issues where they wrong for state, they don't go pour.
5: Yes.
2: Where they go throw their weight on top support for person to grow for the industry, they don't go.
5: I just want me to finish analogy.
2: Then go continue to they do. You know, banter is like food now.
3: Mm.
2: On social media, even Donald Trump they collect.
5: Where you talk about America.
2: See, there is nobody. You see, globalization today, it don't join everybody today. If you and see social media activism or point of view for content about either the country or circumstance of social activity or whatever in the whole country today, it is for the strong. If you no strong, no stay there, because then go insult your generation.
3: They with drugs.
2: See, let me tell you, whatever this girl is saying, she's coming from the point of, from when, as at the point she said it, she was saying it based on how she was convinced that that is the truth she was saying. But you see, choice of words matters.
5: A lot.
2: You see that word, me, the only problem where she get for that thing where she talk, all these things, they happen. I'll go to part B. Part B. No, say B square. Okay, just part by part. Part one. Part. Part two. At the end of part two now. You see that word xenophobic? Is a global error statement or word. If you carry that thing, put on top Nigerian body, Nigerian will fight you.
5: Yes.
2: Even when the Nigerian, they do like that too. Because when they talk about colonialism, white people, they colonize, they say, when they carry our things. We are the kings of colonialism more than even white people. We have done so many inhuman things about black people have done to themselves. So you can, but when they say colonialism to a black man, him go to say, only white person they do one. But him too, they do one to a fellow black man. You see, corruption, that's what he did.
5: Okay.
2: You understand? Mm. So we're using that word. She don't come out, she don't apologize. That guy no reach the level to receive that weight of what happened.
5: Maybe like.
2: But some of those things are true. Whether you like it or not. Part three. Whether you like it or not. When you were saying, wait first, sorry, I'll summarize. Whether you like it or not, indigenous will always claim land use, land ownership and the rest. It happens everywhere. You will go to the same Onitsha. Licking out, me, Brabisco, will go to Onitsha. They will still tell me, go back to my state.
5: You know
2: what? It happens. Everybody does it. You understand? Even when they give admission for university, they call catchment area.
5: Catchment area.
2: You understand?
5: Mm-hmm.
2: When they do land relocation for Abuja, for Gwarimpa, Wike was relocating, was assigning some land. Some Gwari people came, sir, now our village. How far? He said, how many will not be?
4: Before
2: will not be
4: we have to
2: give
4: go,
2: them another relocation.
4: We have to go on a commercial break. Mm. But basically what I'll say is, if you are in someone's land, be careful of what you ask for. You can't if they
2: and
4: are
2: what
4: giving
2: you say?
4: If they are giving their own children two pieces of meat and you a non-indigenous say your home they give you one, you'll be shouting out, why is it not two? I think you are asking for
5: now. What you make peace pursue me dinner?
4: I think it part is four in conclusion.
6: Plateau
4: we'll
6: right state back. Is we'll a right state.
5: We'll be right back. We'll be right back.
6: Now where we pay and we love them.

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5: Ɗanɗanon gida.
6: Although no case of Ebola has been reported in Nigeria, we must remain observant following the outbreak of the disease in Central Africa. Ebola is a serious illness that can spread through direct contact with the bodily fluids of an infected person. While there's no cause for panic, this is the time to stay alert. 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

0: Tell in Jimmy tell in Totua.
1: My wrap up on this
2: matter be say, I beg.
0: But you know we are rapper.
3: Rap to.
2: Allah, I want rap. I may get one rap. I rap last night. I know it's a finish. I gave it to young
0: George. No, no.
2: I gave it to young
0: George. Off your mind.
2: If you come out at night, you see rap.
4: This one now they argue. Make I talk my own rap up.
2: So let me rap.
4: Me as a rapper.
2: My rap up be say.
3: Wait, now start the rap up from here.
2: Okay, because he was the one who opened the rap.
4: No,
2: Youngie.
4: Yes.
5: Emma, just want to tell you good morning. My name is Youngie.
4: Why is the hurry?
5: Because
4: I hear you.
5: My guys joined them. I'm not even saying calmly. I've been doing on Facebook street.
2: Let's rap last night. It's too much. Yeah,
3: start rapping. So you are
4: still in a hurry.
3: Start rapping. Oh, yeah.
4: Youngie, this is our program. This is our program. Yeah, you go back to your program. Okay, me, my own conclusion be say, we love Plateau State. This is where we are. Mm. It feeds us, even our families. You understand? And the aspect of unity, our hospitality, and whatever cannot be overemphasized. And people don't have the same mindsets. Whether you like it or not, there are bad eggs and good eggs in everywhere you go in the whole of this country, even the world. Based on even tribes and religion, you have people that are good and people that are bad. But relatively and generally speaking, a very high percentage of Plateau will say that we can comfortably say that Plateau is a home of peace and hospitality.
3: Thank you.
4: It is lovely and we love it. But people should be careful.
3: The rap, there's not a rap.
4: Wait, people should be careful. People who talk on social media should be careful and choose your words carefully, because people consume words differently on social media.
3: And words once released can never
4: and
3: be taken.
4: Yes. For the girl has already brought down the post, but people have already saved it. People have saved it on their phones, and social media know they lie.
2: Yes.
4: Social media banters is for the strong. If you are not strong enough, go and ask Ayuba Dusia and Steve Damar how they have been surviving.
2: On a rapping level, I have to say this. My name is Lekki Mouth. I'm a comedian that is based in Jos. I represent Jos outside Jos and outside Nigeria. Now, I want to say this. Jos is a very peaceful place. It's a very welcoming environment. And the hospitality is top-notch, relatively or comparatively to other states. I want to say right now that this girl, the energy at which we have actually used to drag this girl, to make sure that whatever ill that is melted towards the Darling State called Plateau State does not hold water, and we are rewriting the whole narratives that Jos is a better place. We agree. Now let's use this what I want to say that this energy, the girl don't talk bad about Plateau, and everybody were on her case. What about we that talk good about Plateau? Can you all use this energy to post all our good talking about Plateau and all our shows? Let's trend the way we want to make this girl trend too.
3: October,
2: we have been talking good.
3: On October 4th, we'll show
4: yeah, so October 4th. October 4th.
3: October
2: and after 4th. October 1st.
3: This is my
2: 25th
3: fourth,
2: of
3: fourth, fourth,
2: fourth, four
3: fourth.
2: Now.
3: Okay, yeah, 4th.
2: After 4th. 25th. So please use this morale and this agility to post good what we do about Plateau too.
3: Let me rap.
2: Wrap up.
3: My name is David.
0: It's rapper David.
3: Davo. Lap Shack. Human. Clean Shack King.
2: I surprised no Pugiwa.
0: Moon Shack.
3: I will always stand by the Plateau people, because for like forever, since 1998, Plateau people have been standing by me.
0: Mm.
3: And they are the best people in the whole world. I kid you not. You can go and do the research. Plateau people are hospitable to the fault that they will vacate their house for you to enjoy yourself.
0: Mm.
3: Plateau people will give you food in the middle of the night. I remember one time I came from Lagos and we landed around what's the name of this place now? Around 2 a.m. And people were willing to offer us food. What more do you want again?
0: Mm.
3: May they give you their wife? What do you want again? They are vacating the city center and going to the village and leaving the city for you. What do you want again? Please let us respect these people. Let's not mistake their hospitality. Let us not mistake it for weakness. They are strong. They are wonderful people, and that's the way they were built. That's the way they were designed, and God is going to reward them at his own time.
0: Amen.
3: But before that reward comes, we need to give them honor. Because your host is your host. If your host says this place will not be comfortable for you, there is no juju that you do. You must leave.
5: You
3: so
5: like
3: what
5: more
3: say, do you want again?
5: Fish and frog feed inside water. But how long frog only inside water you go turn fish?
3: If you are not an indigenous of Plateau State, that's the meaning of that proverb. If you like stay here for 3 million years,
5: you are not
3: an indigene.
5: And we are
3: so you have to respect the indigenes. Give them full honor, full respect. And we'll start from the traditional institution. Give them respect. Give the people respect. Give the market woman respect.
4: Because if you travel, come Plateau, you man, you get your own state. Now, so people, where they go your state, they respect
3: you. And if you don't feel welcome, go back to your village.
5: Because you can't even tell me you don't feel welcome in Plateau.
4: No, it's not possible, sir.
3: Go back. And nobody has ever told her to go back.
0: Nobody.
5: Plus, here it's cold.
0: Anyway.
4: Before Plateau people.
3: On behalf of that lady, I want to say the non-indigenous we get sense. All of us, we are saying sorry. Because we know, true, some no get sense. Some have been fighting you for God knows how long. But we are not fighting anybody. We are grateful. Thank you for the terre. Thank you for everything.
0: Amora. Please remember Amora.
3: Amora.
0: Aye.
3: Thank you. And Kambar and Plateau Poreros. Namaridi.
0: Plaru Poreros.
3: And Poreros.
0: Mm-hmm.
3: Plaru Poreros. Thank you.
0: All right, moving on quickly. they just share one news. Say, Plateau State, now the state where among the 36 states of the federation, they spent the highest in expenses for travel and movement.
4: Who?
0: Plateau States.
4: Today will be Friday. We are making exports to Abuja. If you go road now, you go see many young girls and boys moving into Abuja this Friday. They will go and stop at Massacre. Wait till 8 p.m. They will not begin to enter Wuse. Inside. Abuja supposed to pay us for the export where they give them every
3: this
4: Friday.
3: This travel expense,
0: now government.
3: Now government own.
4: Eh? This individual own.
3: Where they take the
0: you, you get ransomed.
3: The meal. Okay, continue.
0: This Plateau State government has spent 10.11 billion.
3: Billion.
4: On what?
0: In the first six months.
3: Of this year.
4: Who do you check her?
3: On this year.
4: How? These 200 are where they reach billion.
3: What did they travel for like this?
4: Interstate travel, Abi.
3: Let me explain.
5: That's not what we are saying.
3: The governor and his entourage.
4: Okay.
5: The
4: Plateau State government.
3: Yes.
4: Only. No, I no go.
3: Going to look for foreign direct investment.
4: I no go.
3: But guess what,
4: DK? Some people where they follow enjoy this travel money. No suppose they that travel. If not, if you not read this 10 billion, waiting water resources they do with where governor they go, check for pyramid.
3: Before I hold forth for the state government, let me first congratulate the newly
0: appointed.
4: Especially the commissioners.
3: Commissioner for Youth and Sports.
4: Our guy.
3: Comrade. Prince. Miafen.
4: That guy, we are white. So they come, they wonder whether I ain't get
0: my leader. Just say white lion, come acknowledge him.
4: Yes.
0: Give him 15 me.
4: And if you don't,
3: if you know where Prince they come from, you go happy for that. Prince start as serious
4: Aluta
3: for you. See, he don't pay. Prince don't pay dues.
4: Now, Prince had the anchor one event. All of a sudden, he just comes. They say, solidarity forever.
3: In fact, we are coming on a court visit
5: very soon.
3: Just wait for us.
4: But we are waiting.
3: Let me take this from one of our colleagues, Right Honorable Joyce Ramnap, MNI. Right Honorable because she was once Deputy Speaker of the Plateau State House of Assembly, and MNI because she's a member of the National Institute. She said Plateau State government clarifies expenditure on foreign and local travels. Assures citizens of financial discipline, transparency, and accountability in governance. She was issuing this as a rejoinder to that.
0: Yes, sir.
3: That what they are saying is not
0: say
3: true.
0: It not be like
3: and that
0: true.
3: Said the attention of the Plateau State government has been drawn to a recent analytical news report on expenditure by state government, which cited the sum of 10.1 billion. As Plateau State's expenditure on travel and transport within the first 6 months of 2026. The Plateau State government, under the leadership of His Excellency Caleb Manasseh Mutfrank Esquire, remains firmly committed to transparency, accountability, prudence, and responsible management of public resources. Government therefore considers it necessary to provide appropriate clarification to enable citizens properly understand the nature and composition of the expenditure. She said, for the avoidance of doubt, government wishes to set the record straight.
2: Who they talk this in?
4: Commissioner of Information.
2: Okay.
3: This amount work. Does not represent expenditure on the travels of the governor or government house. It is an aggregate expenditure covering travel, transport, and related activities across the wider Plateau State public service, including ministries, departments, and agencies, tertiary institutions, the judiciary, and the Plateau State House of Assembly, as well as statutory personnel-related entitlements. She's not saying the figure is not right, but it is not only the governor. You understand? She said it is important. Yes, he said it is important to note that the administration of Governor Caleb Mutfrank Esquire places high premium on the training and retraining of public servants as a critical component of bridging manpower gaps, strengthening institutional capacity, and equipping personnel with the requisite skills and expertise to serve the people and deliver effectively across the various MDAs of the state. She just went on to explain why these travels had to be made here and there. Signed, Right Honorable Joyce Ramnap, Commissioner of Information, Plateau State.
5: Find here, herein, attachment of breakdown of expenditure. From inside Angwa to junction before entering metro bus, 30 naira.
4: Anyway,
0: baseline,
3: government must travel. They must move from point A to point B. So even the travel inside town, man, is not easy.
0: At all.
3: We are seeing 12 cars. They are all on 12 full tanks.
0: So anyway, before we move on, you get person where just go pay in own transport. Make him tell us how much in don't spend.
4: Business window.
0: Moving on, go ahead.
4: From there he will enter business window for us. That's why
5: he's here. Is mere fan of business window.
4: Yes. Market worker this morning. One of the guys. Market worker.
0: Market worker.
4: Solidarity, boy. Oh, boy. Man, family must eat. As the breadwinner of the family, you must chop. Anyways, it's necessary. Well, you know, say, all this government worker and all that, you know, they don't even add us.
6: Introduce yourself first.
4: You understand? No, that part of the introduction I didn't do now.
6: Jump into topic where your level never reach.
4: Jesus.
5: Oh, bro, that was slick.
4: What is government money that my level never reach? Tell me.
7: It's in the government money that is happening.
4: That is happening, yeah. Anyway, they know my name. No more than. Anyways, no more than the talk. The slim daddy.
0: Moving on quickly. Put your mouth inside.
4: But Nicky Man talks on. I never talk. They begin reading the formation. I mean, they call her commissioner of information. Talk.
0: Say
4: no,
0: only
4: the governor, the worker. So Nicky Man can't talk. Say waiting commissioner for water resources. They do.

0: think say there are a lot of worker, most of them they worker. Mm-hmm. You understand? We most of them they worker. Our guy, where they don't move go commerce and industry, Musa Ashoms. Yeah. All right, where they move
1: that utility player,
0: utility player.
2: There was a time he had to even go to Morocco and go and support the plateau players inside the super.
0: Exactly, you know how many youths and sports work away, don't work. Mm-hmm. So they're part of the
2: arrangement.
0: The arrangement, yes, you understand. Our guy, to Honorable Sam. Dapian, no be what
3: for me. I go Dapian. Beg governor, stop giving this Musa Ashoms big position.
0: Why?
3: I beg. When they give him youth and sports, we they see him small. Mm. But since when they move on to this, we know they see our guy again.
4: I beg governor, they move on now.
3: Eh? No, it been get 1 minute when they move.
4: Investing information.
3: Information.
4: Now when tourism and hospitality.
3: Now when
4: also.
3: He be information.
0: No.
3: Now
0: no, do tourism.
4: No, he was acting.
3: Now when he be information.
4: No, he was acting.
2: He was choking mouth.
4: He was acting before they gave the York. He was acting.
3: Okay, but now the first position where they give him. Now we see him small. We go relate. If we need information, you go come around. We go tell us this information. Or you go carry and go talk and all this. You go tell us what they happen. But since where they move on to this.
5: Justice for Ashoms.
3: Justice for Ashoms.
5: Our guy, we miss you.
3: Governor, please.
4: I don't know if you know they see Ashoms. They carry and go youth. Now we will be youth. Let me go see him.
3: Baba, barrister youth. I said barrister youth. Barrister Caleb Mufa, executive governor. Leave our guy alone, please.
0: Please.
3: Let's see our guy small.
5: Please, create one different ministry. Ministry of Entertainment.
3: Okay,
5: put our Ashoms there.
3: Yes.
5: Ministry of Entertainment. Only. Oh. Then leave all this one. Leave him. You are distracting our guy. Yeah. We need him to be around.
0: Ashoms,
5: we have a show on the 4th of October that if you give us excuse that you are traveling to be commercial to Morocco.
0: Or they go China, go buy products as commerce and industry.
6: Moving on quickly before we round up this segment.
4: They move on. They move the Ashoms from
2: one place to another. Let's quickly take a break.
6: Please,

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0: 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No waiting day, now we day so. But before we go to other things, we are going to see. Yes, officially, let me hand over to the Commissioner of Commerce and Industry here in the building.
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3: Okay. From the Ministry of Commerce and Industry, no waiting day. All right, we get business window for now this morning at the platform we don't create for now. On top of this, we're going to get a program. I'm not here by Mama Mount, one of the most consistent, one of the long-serving comedy radio program on the plateau. And the authentic one.
4: One of.
3: I remember my former boss go always say me could put one of the because you don't have a proof for that another one this somewhere. This one stand on your own gidigba. And the original authentified parliamentary program. We are the year for Plateau State. Take note. And every Friday night they come, and then we get business window segment. We don't come give you now. And the business window segment now, where we go market your business for you, where would they give your business belly? Because we they deliver like Hebrew women, okay? Now, men, they Hebrew men, we they deliver gidigbu. And no way we'll give your business belly. Your business must burn profit, it must burn awareness, it must burn expansion. In fact, it must burn feasibility. Whatever event you get, carry and come silver bed. Number 24, Yakubu go one way. Where we sit down, Gidigba, there. We sit down, number 24, Yakubu go one way. We dey close to the National Library round about. We bring my call and say adjacent. That's how we dey adjacent them. They look the library. And then with the share fence, with one of the first generation bank. When you come, ask anybody, where the first generation bank for that National Library and about? You got to see them. Close to them. Now with the sedan Gidigba there. Ask for any of the no waiting day crew. Look for Omo Dan, the slim daddy. Or look for Licking Mouth, the matrix himself. Or make you look for Cowbank Mama. Or make you look for Brabisco. Or look for MC Youngie or MC 2.5 in absentia. Just look for them. And any of them, make you find them. And also look for David King, our head of programs. Any of us will get it back for you. All right, we could drop the first business where we get this morning for Una. Last week, we tell Una about them. I'm going to keep telling Una because now season now. You don't tell God, Father, open door for me. I need a job. Sometimes, job day your side. What did they find for Shokoto? It day for your Shokoto. I know say sometimes, certificate, they deceive you. The kind of work I'm looking for, the one I will call Tony. Look for the one where you go for say sir first. Before you can't reach level, you go call the call Tony.
0: Good morning, Tony.
3: 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They say, do not despise days of humble beginning. And this one are one of your humble beginning. Start somewhere. You know, person they look for work. You get one brother, you get one uncle, you get one even lady too. You get one sister. Where we say you dig agile, you get energy, you get your head correct. Or the man head correct, or your brother head correct, start somewhere. Or now you said they find this work. They recruit security guards and supervisors. So it gets on level of your certificate. If it's in a supervisor level, then if it take you for. And supervisors, all right, they look for security guard and supervisor. They go kit you, package you. In fact, they will call you CSO. All right, the salary is very attractive. I don't want to tell on the salary for the year, but the salary they very attractive. As a security guard, you collect that kind of money. If you and person they work for bank, I don't need the same level be that.
1: Now, why when you call a humble beginning, I can't look you twice. Do you know what is humble?
3: No, but no,
1: this
3: be like
1: highest beginning.
3: This highest beginning. Licking my tongue talker. So salary is very, very attractive. Applicants should come with their application letter to Thermal Security Limited, number 10, Domcat Bali Road. Where Domcat Bali Road, they either opposite Solomon Lar Amusement Park. Solomon Lar Amusement Park, as if you go state locals, or you come old airport, depending on which side you follow come, or you go to the other side, depending on where you follow come. Now, there's Solomon Lar Amusement Park there. 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Now that hangu, most of them they go sit down to make themselves happy. Or if you know any sister, where we say, sorry, I'm going out this evening, ask her auntie, we Solomon La Amusement Park day. Now there, if they go for meeting, go meet in benefactors. 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I call them again 080-34-34-51-14-05. 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Then be Gidigba, obviously the best. What time I know more next week?
1: 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Come knock you better things where they happen. And now from your side, you go take start. And they tell you, say, no, allow your next of kin first you enjoy good things for this life. 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So I beg, what will they tell you now? We say this particular walls and floor tiles, what will they tell you? It ranges from 60 by 120 super polish and mat, 60 by 60 super polish and mat, 30 by 60 walls and floor tiles, 40 by 40 floor tiles, 30 by 30 floor tiles. This is why they talk so. No be brass size. People where they do ties, they know what they try to talk about. So go meet your tiler. He go help you analyze this thing well. Or if you be construction or contractor where they build house, you already know where to get the best walls and floor ties. I proceed by saying they still get 25 by 40 wall ties, 20 by 60 Spanish wall ties, 40 by 80 Spanish wall ties, white cement original. That particular Spanish owned, if you don't travel to Spain to go watch Madrid, buy their ties. You go to feel Madrid and Barcelona for your house. Then also white cement original. You get white cement, we say they take, arrange your ties, finish. Even you go like to the come back your house early.
3: You get where you go by the corner, I was white.
1: In fact, may I tell you, if you be woman where your husband they cheat, tell her may you go buy diamond ceramic ties. If you take the white cement, they arrange your ties. Your husband go to come back quick. More than I see they come back before. Yes, yeah, so we get cracked ties for pillars and external wall ties. All those cracked ties, some of them where they throw away. If you come, you go see, say they arrange a way for you. Decoration ties of assorted types. The ties you get as well, they take the correct cross, you get the one where they take the correct lounge. No use decoration ties for lounge, go decorate church. If not, pastor go dance a lingo for inside church. Granite and marble. Oh, this one for people who know waiting granite and marble till they do for a house, go obtain. That is not all. Oh, see, for their showroom, they equipped with modern and luxury sanitary wares. When we talk about sanitary wares, we talk about the things where convenience they wear, things where restroom they wear. Call them for your own local level. Me, I don't call for my own modern level. You know, where they stay for just not. When they use the toilet, we wear there just out. We know restroom and convenience.
3: Well done.
1: We
3: For Dante, there no confidence.
1: Yeah, Dante Polo just out. Every just out.
0: Rantia people own na restroom. Refill people own na convenience.
1: But just not side
3: na toilet. I forgot the toilet.
1: Just over that old people are trained. I beg. So if you want to modernize and luxurize your sanitary wares, please, the only one place to go to Diamond Ceramic Company. They get England toilet seats. Mm-hmm. The one way be safe is sit down on top. You go begin to speak in it. What are you dropping? I'm dropping physics in it. So talky toilet seats, you go to score some kind of position like Osimhen. Two games, he score 4 goals. Jeez. That's what they do. Or shower room now where they shower everything up. This particular one now for Obunga people where we say you don't need stress. All you need to do is to finger the shower to bring assorted waters for you. That is, if you come inside your bathroom, then you gonna just use your finger, then press for that place.
3: You don't need to describe it for them, just the cutting fingerprints shower.
1: Okay, make I leave the fingerprint side, but just that this shower the finger before it come. So steam showers there. When we say you go steam the shower, when you go come enter inside, they enjoy them. Just jacuzzi of assorted types.
3: Why you can make my mom would be happy?
1: The only one place you go get all this is over top. Then what's the rabbit's company? I don't know why my mom would be happy. 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
1: That bulletproof. Now, when you naked, they watch yourself for mirror. You need to lock your door well. Make it man, no cause the madam. 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
3: Glass doors, dey. Turkey and Israeli door, the bedroom and toilet doors, the any kind of doors, then get them for Diamond Ceramics. The what these students you don't tell now, go their showroom, their plaza, up and down, everywhere, choke. An original,
1: yeah.
3: Lost dream, everywhere, okay. Choke. Or take it for number 21, Lantern Street. If they go toward that terminus axis, that Lantern Street, you know that cultural center, where they call Luca Bentus Theater, way close to that Plateau Riders. That long fence of that cultural center, as you just pass that long fence, you go see the building. You look like the painter, like this kind of deep orange color, like this color like that. You go see everything. They wouldn't display them outside. Or in case maybe you want to make inquiry, maybe they come from just south or just east or wherever. I mean, they listen to us from Kaduna or Taraba. You won't buy them from just, call this number now.
1: 080-35-90-06-12.
3: I call him again. 080-35-90-06-12. For Diamond Ceramics Company, then they give you classy home finish. And anything you buy there, you will go home with gifts. Anything where you buy there, no matter how small it be, you will go home. And they go, she said, you fix the thing till you finish. And then she said, don't be perfect for you. They only leave you. They go follow you to the end. They only leave you, not forsake you. Diamond Ceramics, luxury or nothing. They lead. Others carry body, they follow. That's why we close the door for business window today.
4: All right. Before we go on, I would like to let you know that... today is a good day.
1: Okay.
4: Today is the 45th wedding anniversary of my
1: parents-in-law.
0: Oh,
1: I know.
4: They are my only parents now. My own parents, they don't work. They don't
0: job. Yeah, Shekai orphan,
4: ne? I'm an orphan now.
0: Sorry.
4: Yes, grade 2.
3: When they say WhatsApp group,
4: grade 2 orphan. Because I still have my parents-in-law. Mr. and Mrs. Femi Opata, happy 45th wedding anniversary. And your generation is shining the light. I don't know about this, our own generation. 45.
3: If your generation reach 45, means they use the tumor for themselves.
4: They will declare public holiday.
3: I guess, yeah. The generation.
4: But God is faithful. They have given birth to 4 wonderful children. And the 4 wonderful children are doing wonderfully well. They have lived a good life. They are healthy, they are strong, and they are still basking in the glory of Almighty God. May I wish you the next 45
5: Yes, so.
4: Very soon you celebrate 90 years in married life. Good day.
5: So.
4: And congratulations.
5: So.
4: Enjoy yourselves. Mr. and Mrs. Femi Opata, they live around NDRI VOM.
5: Correct,
4: and
5: family.
4: They are neighbors around there. Please help us celebrate them.
5: So.
4: And 45 years. Go and tap the anointing. Because I know people that have stayed 4.5 months. They don't say, I can't do it again.
5: I can't do it.
4: 4.5 hours. Even inside
5: the reception. I get one program where I announce that a couple have been married for 25 years and I want Gen Z ask, why?
4: as in,
5: let me process how you did. You say you did with one person for 25
4: years. One just eating up.
6: I see when one lady for when they exchange vows for church, now she cancelled the wedding.
4: Say the thing.
6: Yes, this social media
4: forever for better for what? To death you pass.
3: I don't see one. I don't know.
4: It's too much.
3: I don't know. I don't see one for content. When the pastor they say they take their vows. He say for better. For worse, you go take after the pastor. Lady say for better.
4: For better.
3: The guy man say for better. He said no. For better. The man said, I said for better, for worse. The lady said, no, you talk worse.
4: No. For better.
3: For better.
4: That's all.
3: Anything way concern worse.
4: She has said her own. She has waved the flag. if the mumu no Grisiam, leave her, make it there. And on the flip side, today is the burial ceremony of former Speaker of the Plateau State House of Assembly.
3: Okay.
4: May so rest in peace.
5: Amen.
4: Right honorable. Danjuma Aziz.
6: Peter Aziz.
4: Danjuma Aziz.
6: Another one.
4: Sorry, sir. That one served another senior man. But Peter Aziz, may so rest in peace.
0: Amen.
4: Again, today is for those of you who have watched Viking a lot. Have you watched Viking?
6: Yes.
4: King Harald has died today. King Harald, of Norway. Died today at the age of
3: 18. Let me read King of Norway or which of them?
4: No, it's generational. The
6: Ragnar Lodbrok.
5: Norwegians, all of them are Vikings.
4: Yes, as Vikings.
6: As you mentioned, King Harald. Now, you know, go forget Dolly Parton.
3: Dolly
4: Parton. I'm talking of today, one. I give you breaking news. Okay. Everything I don't talk now, today.
6: Today, okay. Uh-huh. But mommy don't.
4: Yes, so King Harald and all the fans of Vikings. And there is something happening on X. If you are big on X, go there and.
6: So that means right now he's in Valhalla.
4: He's in Valhalla. Okay. Yes, exactly.
3: He's in Valhalla.
4: Yes, he's with Odin there.
0: Yes,
4: he's with Odin in
6: Valhalla.
4: You know,
6: your mother know they watch film.
3: I know Vikings.
6: Your mother, you know they watch.
3: I know Vikings. What you go tell me? I know Vikings.
4: And then
3: Viking 360.
4: The coat of many colors crooner, Dolly Parton, passed away a couple of days ago. Early in the week at the age of 80. She passed away in Nashville, Tennessee, the home of country music.
6: Now you write the death notice.
4: And her daughter announced it, Miley Cyrus. But that's her adopted. She's an aunt to the.
5: Just for the record.
4: But because she didn't have any children, she adopted Miley Cyrus.
5: Julian actually left her man for her. For the record, before she passed, Julian left her man.
4: No.
5: Very polite.
4: Jolene was eyeing her old man, Caldine. So she was cutting her
3: woman. Almost all her songs are real life stories.
4: Yes,
5: what a polite warning.
4: Yeah, and then she made a lot of money from it. You see how she treated jealousy.
6: Do you know that musicians are the most favored
4: generation? Anything that happened today,
6: they can put it in music. And you cannot feel voice out of
3: it. Michael Jackson, Thriller hits. 1 billion, I'll be 2 billion.
4: After that,
3: 45 years since.
4: After that,
5: that's in Billie Jean, that's not real life.
6: So, as a musician,
4: Billie Jean was real. Bad was real.
6: Yes,
4: you know, I'm bad.
6: May your mother and tell us. As a musician, bros. As a musician, if something worry you, put up for music. If you worry with person, you put up for music.
3: Comedian,
6: anything you put up for music. Comedian,
3: nothing worry you. Put up for music.
5: But now why Jude when he hear because you must chop my money, take and serious.
6: Then your mother and tell us which musician where you know where you die.
3: Face. Sir Victor Waifu, number one.
4: Of blessed
3: memory. Sonny Okosu.
6: MTA, do it for news.
3: this one person died.
5: No, you can't give what you don't have. The people he knows.
3: There's this young artist who died.
7: Diana.
0: You know, make I tell you.
3: What is that?
0: More bad.
3: No. Oh, bad me. Oh, bad.
4: So, Dolly Parton may her soul rest in peace. Amen. She left behind an estate of $650 million. That's what she left behind. After giving out $500 million, and she had left a chunk of that money to Miley Cyrus.
0: Wow.
4: Yes.
0: My name is Miley Cyrus. Nice to meet you.
4: Access denied.
5: If I don't even reach Miley, it might be kilometer Cyrus.
6: As a man or as a woman, we make money. Enjoy you. Because when you are gone, your best money does not. In fact, the worst part be say, when you are writing your will, you realize that you are the only person who is not enjoying from your money.
4: Exactly. And for those who don't know, that song done by Whitney Houston, I Will Always Love You, was originally done by Dolly Parton in 1974.
3: Yes. Oh, yes. I will always love you.
4: Yes.
6: Hey, me or mother and sing them.
3: Why come like the glory?
6: When I leave, or mother may sing them.
4: She made $10 million.
3: What did she do? My royalty.
4: From allowing Whitney Houston to cover it.
6: DJ, please, they became more than allow mother and
3: sing them. Wait, now me, are you my voice now?
6: I will love you.
3: Oh, yeah, I love
4: you. All right, well, let's take a break and.
3: Parliament, we could talk about our show take break. We now know, just people, that your people's parliament,
4: the main one,
3: the main authenticated
0: every
3: one.
4: Authentic in English, authentic
3: in French, and authentic in Spanish. So please, would they
5: go?
3: Okay. In Ibo. So people, on the 4th of October, first Sunday of October, is a post-independent show. When I don't ask us, how far now? Parliament life on state parliament, we are bringing it back. After a break for 2 years, we are bringing it back again. We bring it back again.
6: Everybody,
3: everybody, yeah. Day. So this time around, they call on the flag off. And on the election period, when they enter. So come and flag off. You belong to any political party, political group, pressure group, which one again? Anywhere where you belong, we could come, we could discuss, we could laugh, we could
4: support groups,
3: yes. Different political because support groups.
4: That day, there will be a friendly banter.
3: Exactly.
4: Yes, friendly banter.
3: We want to make it friendly.
5: And everyone that gets
3: it, Adawa to Adawa.
5: Paper to cast a vote.
3: Exactly. So it's going to be an entertainment, a creativity kind of political satire mixed together, everything. Make una just come and see laughter and come and see your senators live. And any senator, we want me to return back to the 11th assembly. All right, and the opportunity for you to is it the 10th? I said no.
4: Yes. And we're going to have a mock election there. So yes. Come supporting your candidate, preferred candidate.
3: Yes. So when did it happen? Kim said we will release the date fully for now by September. I mean full details. I mean to say, but now on the 4th it happened, and where it happened at Usiju World Event Center. One of the
4: Secretariat Junction. Secretariat Junction.
3: Yeah, Secretariat Junction. Yes. Secretary Jose could happen, and we're going to be having so many things we could play on that day. Just prepare. We'll come and vote now. The ticket when I go buy.
4: There will be many activities.
3: Many activities. And so, if you hold any political office, an opportunity like a town hall to relate with your people.
4: A town hall different.
3: Different. This one is different from Bala Blue. All right. So we want to let the poor breathe. Don't suffocate them.
6: I have a question.
4: And you see a lot of the candidates there.
3: Yes.
4: So if you really want to see your candidate face to face and even have a chance to shoot a question in a friendly atmosphere.
3: Exactly.
4: Plan for that day.
3: Exactly.
6: What about individuals that want to support? Can they support?
3: Mr. President, they can support.
4: I understand City Boy guys, they're already getting ready for that day.
3: You
4: so
3: see?
4: Let's see what the City Boys.
6: You see the problem I have.
4: They have been showing Jesse up and down. So they are coming to show themselves that
6: day. You just call me Mr. President, you know, Pusa. That's okay. How they say Mr. Tony.
3: Okay, Tinubu.
4: All right, let's take a break now. We'll be right back.
3: Exactly.

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0: We are now officially in Parliament, and I would like for distinguished senators to please introduce themselves with as much decorum as they can muster.
1: Mr. President, that is my introduction. Thank you.
2: Distinguished colleagues, Eminani, Senator Dr. Ajanle
3: Agwarogiyama. Agwarogiyama. You know that after Blabisco is next, I'm next.
2: Who said so? So giving the honor, my name is distinguished
3: you
2: Senator
3: want to spell it?
2: Winston G.
3: Mbadike, one worry.
2: G for God's power. That's my name.
4: And you see all these people, all this Tony generation. They will not respect us. Oh,
5: good morning, Mr. President. Senator Sugachile Lumpia, aka Edna Sugut, the Latin Canaan one of Jibam. And you know I'm here to ding ding it because that's my latest title that I love.
6: Where is your husband?
5: I don't care.
6: Olé.
0: Distinguished senators.
5: We will be at the gate, Bravisco. You are in soup.
4: It's a old layer.
0: Can we go down to
2: Sir
0: serious?
2: President, sir, you say she's what, a cockerel?
0: No, Brabisco is a cockerel.
2: Nice.
6: You'll be doing politics without your husband. Tomorrow you will collect money from Senator Ajali Koko. For what?
0: Distinguished Senator, order.
4: Emma Binu, sir. Emma Binu.
0: Order. Let's go to the first item on the order paper. I'll call on the Senate Committee Chairman on Law Reform, Senator Ajali Koko. So please, yes, he has a law degree from one of these.
6: You bought it.
5: It's Yale University.
0: Mushroom University.
5: Yale and Abomasha.
0: Yes, and Omi Yale.
4: Mr. President,
0: please, there's a brewing controversy about the NBA conference in Rivers, where they invited some people, and it's like they didn't give them the information of what they were coming to talk about, and there was a lot of even the moderator herself was found wanting. As lawyers, we expect them to be very, very eloquent and vociferous, but he didn't display any of these qualities. It was more like a comedy show.
5: Mr. President, sorry, please, what is the mean? Spell vociferous for me. I want to check my
4: dish. You can use the senator is disgracing herself in this house.
0: Meet the clerk of the house. Senator Ajale Koko, go ahead.
4: Ekari, Eshegun. Point of correction, where I got this law degree from is not a mushroom university. It's internationally affiliated. Internationally affiliated.
5: Even worse than what we thought.
2: That's a long distance learning center.
0: Okay, it's affiliated.
5: Like
0: NTA College. Okay.
2: ABU certificate, furniture branch.
4: Oh. President, that is an insult to my
0: colleague. ABU just.
4: Mr. President, what happened in the NBA, Nigerian Bar Association Week, which is their conference they had in Port Harcourt, River State, was quite alarming. You know, this is more like their annual law week.
0: Okay, wait. Let me start. I just discovered now that Ajale Koko does not have a law degree. In fact,
4: I said
0: the person with law degree is barrister. Chin chin chin chin.
4: Forget what Ajale Koko said. I said, listen to me. Mr. President,
6: have you noticed why I fold my hand?
0: I used my executive fiat to reverse that.
4: And you cannot reverse it, Mr. President.
6: Senator Madika should speak.
0: Senator Madika is the chairman.
4: Check my document.
0: Senate Committee on Law Review.
6: Yes.
0: Senator Madika, please.
4: Because he's calling himself a barrister. Who made him a barrister?
0: Any attempt to impersonate.
4: Impersonate.
0: You,
4: Mr. President.
0: You face the full weight of the law.
7: You know the matters of
4: the
7: raw.
4: I need to check my documents.
6: The matters of the raw.
0: It will be checked by ICPC.
6: We are done with our conference and we are happy.
4: Is the
6: masses? Is the masses that
0: he came with Rotimi Amechi.
6: Mr. President, I think you know one thing I've discovered about our association is that how can we finish our raw conference?
2: So
6: what
2: conference are you talking about?
6: Raw
2: gathering.
6: How can we finish our raw gathering and the Nigerians will not talk about it.
8: Why would a lawyer talk
6: about it? We have made sure that we now contact it to somebody who is who knows how to make sure that social media is talking about us. You will remember the last time we brought in Portable. Do you think we love Portable? It's for the world to notice that we had this conference. Now we brought in Bele Darkman. Watch your next time around.
0: You bring Bella.
6: We'll bring Auntie Ramatu. Auntie Ramatu.
9: Why they bring very dark man is okay. For publicity.
6: If had it been we are close, I would have used jaw to give you a hand.
9: It's for publicity.
6: That is it. We brought to Portable crime report.
0: Thank you very much. Distinguished Senator, some spurious allegations were made by a very dark man. I want Senator Ajani Koko to respond to some of these allegations.
4: Mr. President, since you have stripped me away from my political
0: life,
4: I have remedial in law.
9: It's your nature as a stripper.
2: Could you kindly remit that?
9: Yeah, it's your nature as a stripper.
6: Mr. President, he's light. He's a classmate to that lady that testified in Dunamis.
0: Okay. BSc in law.
6: Yes. Okay. He's BSc.
0: Very good.
4: Mr. President, very dark man. Just like Senator Brabisco said, maybe they brought him for controversy. But it's a slap to the law profession in Nigeria.
10: It's a slap
4: to your profession, to the profession of a law. Who's how that? Can a highly a garden of learned colleagues will bring a social media influencer? Or they call them a content creator. And he came in there. One of the things, basketball that very dark man has been dragging online is that he went there and dragged all the security agencies.
0: All of them together. Including the Navy.
4: And he made an...
0: respected Nigerian Navy.
4: And he made an allegation. An allegation he made to them is that he said all of them are the unknown gunmen.
0: Unknown gunmen.
4: And he said the military... He said the police. He even said the police also
0: and
4: could
0: immigration nine. And customs.
4: And customs, yeah, Benny. And one custom at immigration.
0: He said police used to give kidnappers updates.
4: And he said you give kidnappers updates before kidnappers will. And sometimes when they at the checkpoint, when they come at checkpoint, they see your car. They will tell the next checkpoint
0: and
4: that.
0: How fresh you look.
4: Thank you. How fresh you look. Yes. They will give you the next checkpoint.
0: Say black, red Toyota.
4: Red Toyota. Blood dye, red Toyota. He was saying.
0: He has money to pay.
4: And the security people were there. One of the police, is it the Commissioner of Police of River State
0: something
4: was
0: like
4: there.
0: That.
4: He was seated, and most of them were seated. And a general, a female, stood up, was angry. Military woman, woman said, please, he was a slap, telling the Nigerian lawyers there that this is a slap to our organization. How can you people bring very dark man?
0: To come and
4: call all of us that we are corrupt.
9: You don't know the meaning of that English you just said.
6: I said my line.
5: You don't know. I asked that for several excuses because
9: when
5: I know Maduka don't know the meaning.
9: It's because
5: of Maduka that
4: I know
5: don't know
4: my
5: the
4: line.
5: Meaning.
4: My line is the plural of Malik.
9: No, it's Malika.
5: Gaskia, you really do remedial in law.
4: You see, Mr. President, they will not know these things. Mr. President,
9: 1 week.
4: Mr. President, if you look at it, you'll find
9: in
4: out
9: conclusion,
4: that the woman have to tell them, the military woman have to tell them, that officer have to tell them that if you people say allow very dark man to call us corrupt, that means you lawyers here are also
0: corrupt.
4: So right now,
9: but it's true now because the judiciary too has one or two issues that somebody would have come out to say it to their face.
4: Yes,
9: and
4: they will not take
9: it. Sense.
4: They will not take it. So very dark man went there and scattered the entire table. Now police have been dragging him for investigation. To come and clear the allegation that they are conniving with criminals
9: Allah.
4: And kidnappers.
9: Military
4: people are dragging him.
5: He even said that, in fact, as long as there is cowo in Nigeria, that insecurity can continue. And that the owner of the cowo is the government.
4: It's the government. He dragged the government
5: to
4: inside.
5: It's government.
4: I said government. So he said they are part of it. Mr. President, this is the problem now. The crop of the issue is that Femi Falana, San, S-A-N, one of the respected human rights activists
5: and the
4: lawyer,
5: have dragged
4: he's saying that it is a slap to the law profession. that how can the law profession be bringing people to come and entertain them?
0: Who is the NBA president? It's a woman now.
4: I think it's a woman now because this guy has left. That fairly fair man.
0: Yes.
9: What were they trying to achieve?
0: But it's not her that brought this. It's that fairly fair man.
9: There's a committee now.
4: Don't forget that a day to that day, before they brought very dark man, Wike and Munikwe Wike, Amechi, Rotimi Amechi, former governor.
9: They
4: had their own banter. Where Showore was dragging their like generator. Was saying that it's the old politicians
0: that spoil everything.
4: And Rotimi Amechi, the former governor of River State, have to tell him.
9: When you are talking politics, shut up.
4: Shut up. Go on. Who are the River State governor?
9: Go and walk.
4: Go and walk.
9: He said, I did construction, I did school. What did you do?
0: The road that led us to this place, I built it.
4: I built it. Show us your work as a person that wants to work as AAC, Abiokinoruko party. AAC, a presidential candidate. God. Show us what you have also done. But right now, very dark man. Distinguished colleagues, is it right for them to have brought very dark man?
0: Okay.
4: As a respectable professional.
0: Senator Brabisco. What is your take on this? One minute.
9: Senator Maduka will speak for us.
4: Very good. Somebody was not here.
0: Then,
6: Mr. President.
0: No, it's not yet your turn.
2: Oruwari Emenise, Mr. President.
0: We can go ahead.
2: Well, I'm not surprised. You know what they say. Na small dance they start. Na from clap nine dance they start. So
6: on your bed, yeah.
2: They brought in portable to entertain them.
0: At the last one in Abuja. So they had to upgrade.
2: So they was. So we would not be surprised if we have another version of
9: portable.
2: Yes.
9: The one that used to come with singlet.
2: To start with, it's a highly reputable gathering. Barristers and lawyers look forward to attending because you don't just gain admission just by being someone in the society. You have to be a learned colleague. Who knows? Very dark man might just be one that we don't know about. I mean, if Senator John Lekoko here can be a long distance certificate holder of bar, I mean, I don't call him a barrister. I mean, he's been to lots of bars, so maybe that's where he's talking about.
4: Mr. President, can you tell Senator Yawere to withdraw that statement now? Can you tell him to withdraw that statement?
2: There are two places that make withdrawals.
8: It's not
2: our
8: money. You can't withdraw it. This is not a bank.
0: Okay. Yes. Okay. Thank you so much.
2: Okay. I think it is very, very wrong
0: to invite
2: for them to have very dark man on the panel.
0: On the panel. He could have played football like any other reason. Portable.
2: Yes, but on the panel, I think it's very, very wrong.
0: It's a big no-no.
2: It's a big no-no.
0: Senator Single Shy.
8: Well, just to add to this thing, from the beginning when it was coming like rumors of war, like in the Bible, I said, no, maybe it truly is just rumors. I was so disappointed. My heart shook. But what can we do? In fact, some of them, if you see social media, they are even using their say, oh, I am with Viru Darkman and 99 others in NBA Conference 2026. So I think that generally as a country, we need a renewing of our mind and our values.
0: Thank you. Before we go to the chairman of the Senate Committee on Law Reform, let me give my final statement. When I saw Very Dark Man there, I was very flabbergasted and discombobulated.
8: Because bring my dictionary quickly.
0: It's all right. You can use X. Ask SX, you go there, you see Grok, you can ask. Because when I notice the lawyers, anytime VDM is speaking, that is when they are excited.
2: Amen.
0: When, when the police officer is speaking, they'll be doing this man, talk, finish. When the other man, that his name is Aboki, was speaking, this one, when they,
4: very dark man is saying,
0: yes, they will be clapping. They were so excited. They were like kids there. And I looked at this, the legal luminaries that they're making. And they looked responsible. They dressed well and everything. But at the end of the day, I thought it was maybe some form of entertainment or comic relief for them. Because they had other serious extra stations, like the presidential candidates that were making a lot of sense. And they now brought these people and they started entertaining us. For me, they could have left only VDM there.
4: Chikena.
0: Don't attach him with all those.
4: Or bring him as a special appearance.
0: Yes, I'm interviewing him by the
4: other. Don't bring him as a special appearance.
0: Having their gala night.
4: Yes,
0: I'm talking to him. But what they did there, I think the NBA did not cover themselves.
8: Or even they can bring him for gym sessions. Yeah.
0: So if they brought a portable, the last one in Abuja, where portable scattered.
4: Was he among discussants?
0: He came to provide comic relief, which was okay. Mm. Then they now upgraded by bringing VDM. I'm wondering who they are bringing next. Would they invite
11: Fella
2: to be chairman of the conference?
0: Mr. Pleasant.
11: That's a cow pay lie.
6: Mr. Pleasant speaking for loss.
11: Mm-hmm.
6: I think.
4: Are you a practicing lawyer?
0: Miss, can you allow me?
2: Are you permitted?
4: Miss, can you keep quiet? Somebody is speaking.
0: Senate committee, wrap up discussion.
6: Mr. Pleasant speaking for loss. I'm speaking for ODP.
0: That is power.
6: Yes.
0: Power.
6: Mr. Pleasant, we fought tooth and nail.
0: Okay.
6: To make sure that this conference this year did not have any shenanigan. But Mr. Pleasant, you know that WhatsApp. In every
0: I sent another English.
6: I don't know. I use it.
0: The one I sent now, use okay. It.
4: Don't worry, you see, use mortuary. You understand? Don't worry,
6: Mr. Pleasant, to our abasement bezier.
0: Now, baby, that is it. Check your WhatsApp again. I sent another one.
6: Mr. Pleasant, you know, in every occasion, there must be a planning committee. We handed over this particular thing to a planning committee.
0: And you put Gen Z among them.
6: No!
0: Mr.
6: President, the person that is the planning committee chairman of this year is not that person than Abdul Mohammed Rafindadi.
0: Wow.
6: A son.
0: Rafindadi.
6: Like Rafindadi.
0: Sweet water.
6: Mr. President, he majors in arbitration and commercial dispute law. He loves commercializing things.
0: Okay.
6: Mr. President, that is where the problem came from.
0: I thought he was a defense attorney.
6: No, he majors in arbitration. Or commercial dispute lawyer.
0: Catherine things.
6: Planning this event, we told him we want this particular one to be more of intellectual gathering moment. Where we have people who have sense. I didn't know that he was missing it with our after party. You know, in our after party, we had DJ Neptune. Very Dark Man would have performed in our after party. It would have been a commercial socialized moment.
8: Are you using for
6: gym? We didn't know that he was going to bring him up on board to come and advise us that I learned it. Who is he? Right now, we are angry. It's just that some of us might not approach the bar because it's a son.
0: You call your committee members to order.
6: Yes.
0: They must apologize to the Nigerian Navy,
6: mm-hmm.
0: the Nigerian Air Force,
4: military,
0: the Nigerian Army.
6: Not there.
0: Civil defense.
6: Ravindadi.
0: Immigration.
4: Forest Guard.
0: Custom.
11: Yambanga.
8: NURTW.
11: Mr. President.
4: Because all the security agencies are.
11: Let me just wish a quick recovery because okay. Based on this journey. The NBA in Plateau State were traveling, the football team.
0: Oh.
11: Yes, they had an accident.
0: Yeah, small accident.
11: Yes, there were two buses. The first bus had an accident and three of them were injured seriously and they were hospitalized.
0: Yeah.
11: Oh. And the same NBA football group that used to play football at Poly with us.
0: Oh.
11: And we thank God that...
0: I hope Barista Lompo was not...
11: No, he was not part of them.
0: Thank God.
11: But we pray for perfect... recovery from their health.
0: Amen.
11: They were not able to go for the conference.
0: Yeah.
11: That's
0: clear. So they were now watching you.
11: So thank God, if not, the Dark Man circumstance
0: it would have been
4: part of it.
0: Taking care of. Plateau NBA, they just NBA, they would have taken care of.
6: With that good remarks. Can you keep quiet?
4: That's nobody.
6: Who are you?
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15: It is 10 o'clock. I am David King, and here are the stories for following this hour. The federal government has given a newly inaugurated technical committee 8 weeks to develop measures capable of addressing Nigeria's 2.2 million ton fish production deficit. Adegboyega Oyetola, the Minister of Marine and Blue Economy, gave the deadline on Thursday in Abuja while inaugurating the Technical Committee on Accelerating Fish Production in Nigeria. Nigeria's annual fish requirement is estimated at more than 3.6 million metric tons, while domestic production stands at 1.4 million metric tons in 2025, leaving a substantial supply gap. The Defense Properties Limited says it is repositioning its operations for greater productivity, expanded real estate activities, and improved welfare of armed forces personnel. The Managing Director, Chief Executive Officer of the Defense Properties Limited, Major General Isaiah Allison, disclosed this in a statement issued by the company's management in Abuja. The Kano State Government has vowed to meet the December deadline to end water scarcity in the ancient city and its environs. The Commissioner for Water Resources, Environment and Climate Change, Dahiro Muhammad Hashim, made this known during an inspection tour of ongoing works at the Chalawa Water Treatment Plant in Madobi local government area. The Commissioner also inspected the Gorondutse Reservoir in Gwale local government area within Kano Metropolis. On a foreign scene, Norway's King Harald V has died at the age of 89 after he was taken to hospital last week for treatment for a rare blood condition. The palace in Oslo said he passed away peacefully at 6:35 a.m. local time today at the National Hospital in Oslo. The royal flag on the roof of the palace has been lowered to half-mast. U.S. President Donald Trump has signed an executive order seeking to change the name of Lake Ontario to Lake America. The move comes after trade talks between the U.S. and Canada collapsed last week and the U.S. imposed new 50% tariffs on $20 billion worth of Canadian goods. Canada will implement dollar-for-dollar counter tariffs next month. In entertainment news, the decision by world-famous Malian musician Salif Keita to stop touring in South Africa over what he called xenophobic violence has been met with disappointment by the proving hosting a festival he was due to perform at next month. South Africa has been hit by a wave of protests demanding that undocumented migrants leave the country. The latest official deadline set is 30th September. And in sports, Super Falcons midfielder Christy Uchibe has completed a move to Saudi Women's Premier League side Al Hilal. The versatile midfielder has signed a two-year contract with the Riyadh-based club, becoming their latest high-profile acquisition. And those are the stories for following this hour. Nigeria is the only country we have. Let's avoid acts that could destabilize your nation. We are one big family.

0: 뭔가
1: dan hakama kachi mukhomagida adunchina channa jiram
2: achuga wala morekida tarad onga mit nanana namasanya nanungida
3: Although no case of Ebola has been reported in Nigeria, we must remain observant following the outbreak of the disease in Central Africa. 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
5: Star Trek, Arthurs, and the truth lives here. A death cousin on Evern, infected. We don't just scratch the surface. We dig deep

Professor Francis Kwede, the Dean Faculty of Law, University of Jos. I love listening to political update with Sagacious, Bello Lukman, and Pam Dunquist. I enjoy all the students to listen to it because it's educative, resourceful, and analytical.

Adeleke Ademola, fresh from his victory, visited President Bola Ahmed Tinubu to thank him for allowing a free and fair election. Same Adeleke month before the poll warned Nigerians about possible electoral malpractice by the federal government. Same man whose supporters were sweating bullets when the EFCC froze Osun State account days before the election. Now he's thanking the president for non-interference. An NGO NRM accused Adeleke of betraying his supporters by reaffirming support for Tinubu. Remember, Adeleke is a politician. He knows which side of the bread is buttered. Osun demonstrated that electoral competition and political cooperation are not mutually exclusive. A governor can defeat the ruling party's candidate at the state level support, and indeed support for the incumbent president at the national level. It's called survival. He wants to swim the current. The APC Osun blamed Minister of Marine and Blue Economy Gboyega Oyetola for their defeat. They accused him of opposition. They accused him of imposing and giving 26 federal appointments to his loyalists and relatives. When you control 31 out of 36 states as the APC now does, you begin to take things for granted. You forget that politics is about relationships and not appointments. Catholic Bishops Conference warned Tinubu weeks before the Osun election that the country is drifting towards a one-party state. While Adeleke dances and the APC laments, Nigerians suffer. Federal government said it has saved $15.8 trillion from fuel subsidy removal between June 2023 and December 2025. Finance Minister Taiwo Oyedele says the saving has helped fund wage adjustment, infrastructure, debt servicing. But ask an average Nigerian in Abatua. Ask an average Nigerian in Gengeri. Ask an average Nigerian in Tudunwada. Ask an average Nigerian in Bauchi Road. What exactly do they feel? They will tell you a different story. 130,000 is the amount needed to fill a 1,000-liter tank. This is two times the 70,000 minimum wage. We've not talked about rent. We've not talked about food. We've not talked about medicals. Macroeconomic stability is being achieved and everybody is clapping. But that stability has not translated into improved living conditions. Cost of living for an average Nigerian is very high. National Youth Summit is actually being organized August 31, where the entire opposition say they are going to see whether they can get just one candidate to be able to vie and compete with Asiwaju Bola Ahmed Tinubu. But everybody knows that the opposition is fragmented. Yesterday, the president was able

0: to meet with the 31 APC governors. And indeed, you'll be surprised because I am your host, I'm your mediator, and I'm the one that is actually bringing the program to your consciousness. As an introduction and preamble this morning, my name is Bello Lukman. Anytime you hear me introduce the program, then you know the next person's voice you'll be hearing will be that of the people's professor, an energetic and a brilliant, a consummate, an intelligent, a brilliant, personable personality. Mr. Luka Yakubu Pampe, the people's professor, is already with us in the building. Good morning, sir.
1: Good morning, Bello Lukman. Many years ago, we started the game Dim Dim Ragabas, Dim Dim Ragabas, Dim Dim Ragabas. And indeed, this is a Dim Dim political Ragabas.
0: Exactly.
1: For a lot of gladiators and pundits within the political space in Nigeria as it is. This is a time that truly tests the political conscience of every politician, particularly those that are vying for position in the true sense of the word. The idea about moving towards 2027 to many people is about strategy. To quite a number of them, it is also about doing a good thing in a bad way and doing a bad thing in a good way, as it were. Whichever way the pendulum is going to swindle, Nigerians are already key to what is likely going to happen in January and February, as it were. To many people, they will tell you that this is truly a test of life for them in terms of what should also come into their pockets in the next 4 years to come, as it were. And indeed, Bello, you know, whenever the referee for a political activity like Nigeria, including the Independent National Electoral Commission, is able to blow the whistle, you are likely going to see a lot of alignments and realignments within the political space, as it were. It is also like when you have the league season in Europe, for instance, when the league season is also about to happen, you are likely going to see it preceded by issues with regards to buying of players from one team to the other. You are going to see people moving from one point to the other. You are going to see teams spending humongous amounts of money to be able to secure the best leg so that at the end of the day, they would also be able to win the trophy, as it were. And indeed, when you mention Adeleke going to Abuja, you will also understand what we are also talking about. It's not just about securing the position as a governor, having won, you know, with a large, quite a number of votes. Exactly, it's a very good margin, as it were. He also need to let the center know that he's also together with them. Looking at the fact that in Nigeria, the centripetal powers is often more advanced than the centrifugal power.
0: So you don't agree with NRM that say he has betrayed his people?
1: Well, betrayal is also in the eyes of the beholder. It is like beauty as it is. It may also be ugly in the eyes of someone, but what you call ugly is also beautiful and pretty in the eyes of another person, as it were. It depends on where you stand. Indeed, even the party that he contested under, as it is, in that particular state, you knew before the time he moved to that party what was the standard of that party, as it were. So is it about the individual governor moving to a party that is also accepting the individual, as it were? You also know on the plateau at the time, the ADP, for instance, many people wouldn't have also remembered the ADP immediately. But immediately, a political party and gladiators aligned with that party and produced a senator, as it were. They suddenly resonated as far as those issues are concerned. But indeed, people have the right, and political parties also have the right to make comment, depending on where they are standing in the true sense of the word. Then again, you've also mentioned by starting with the idea that indeed, the political space is already charged today. And you are likely going to see more of these things. It is better for politicians to be able to embarrass and let me put it this way, betray those people that they feel were with them to be able to promote their own agenda than the other way around in the true sense of it. And indeed, we are going to see a lot of things playing out. Yesterday, Bello Lukman, it was a beehive of activities at the Plateau State House of Assembly. A lot of you are aware that today, the former Speaker of the House of Assembly, and that is right, Honorable Peter Ajang Azi, is going to be laid to Mother Earth, as it were. You knew some days back, we reported even on this platform, when the news filtered in about his demise. The man was born in 1952, and he died at the age of 74. And indeed, a lot of people will say that it was a life, you know, of a man who has stayed by the grace of God to that particular level of age in the true sense of the word. He was not just a father, was not just a husband, he was also a grandfather. And exactly that's the way to put it. Politically, the man, like we celebrated him on this table, have seen the four corners of politics on the plateau and indeed in Nigeria. And he has also paid his dues, as it were. So yesterday, political update was fully represented at the Plateau State House of Assembly, where a valedictory session was held in honor of the former Speaker of the House of Assembly, that is the late Right Honorable Ajang Peter Azi, as it were. And I represented political update yesterday, where three major activities took place. Prior to the valedictory session, I was also able to be welcomed on behalf of political update by the Right Honorable Speaker of the House of Assembly, that is Right Honorable Nanlong Gabriel Daniel, as it were. And in fact, it warmed my heart yesterday by the reception of the Speaker of the House of Assembly. In that particular reception where I went to see the Speaker on behalf of political update, the Deputy Speaker was also in that particular office, Right Honorable Issa Madaki Ajiji. The Majority Leader was also in that particular sitting, and that's a member representing Kanke, Honorable member representing Kanke local government, as it were. Then again, the Deputy Majority Leader was also in that house, and that's the member representing Kwanpan North in the House of Assembly, Honorable Owen, and many others. In fact, my own member was also at that particular in that particular office, and that is we call him AY, the member representing Mangu North, as it were. And then indeed, that's Honorable Yanga. Okay, Abdul Yanga, the member representing Wase, was also there, and many of them were also at that particular sitting. And indeed, I got a very warm welcome. I was impressed by the way the speaker himself was able to show benevolence, even to this particular platform, as it were. And indeed, the entire members of the House of Assembly, indeed, this platform appreciates the fact that, yes, we talk about you when we're on this platform. We raise issues. There are many of you who take these issues into account and are able to do some adjustments in the true sense of the word. I'm happy that quite a number of you in the House of Assembly are also supportive about what is also happening out here in the true sense of the word. When people ask us on this platform whether these people listen to us, indeed, the testimony of what I've also seen yesterday was also an expression of the fact that, yes, they do listen. About whether they take what we say, hook, line, and sinker, 100%, is also another question entirely, depending on individuals that are also in that particular House of Assembly, as it were. So, indeed, I also remember yesterday the member representing Shandam was also in that Shandam Central, was also at that particular place. And I used the opportunity to be able to condole the House of Assembly on behalf of political update over the demise of the former Speaker of the House of Assembly, whom to me was also a very close friend and elder brother and a confidant, as it were. We used to call him Chairman. In fact, he was my class rep sometimes back in the 90s, as it were, and he was a perfect gentleman to the core. And over time, we'll be able to build relationship with him. And indeed, it was also fair that we should also be able to attend his valedictory session yesterday in honor of that particular man, as it were. And I saw former Speaker Right Honorable Abok Nuhu was also at that particular valedictory session. I also met the former Deputy Speaker Yip Mong, Right Honorable Yip Mong, at that particular valedictory session. And many of them who were also members or principal officers of the previous House of Assembly, as it were also there to pay their last condolence to this man that has also served as a former Speaker of the House. The families were also there. Many other people, friends and well-wishers, were at that particular occasion. Journalists were also on ground to be able to cover what really transpired yesterday as far as that city was concerned. And I also had the opportunity to meet the board of the Human Resource Development Center of the Plateau State Polytechnic, who also went to that particular place on a courtesy call. And one thing that also struck my attention is the fact that that was my former constituency educationally, Bello Lugman. I met Dr. Mrs. Atong Pinta Jessica, who led that particular delegation to also tell this Deputy Speaker of the House about developments within the education sector, particularly with regards to the federal government approval to run campuses outside the major campuses of polytechnics. And I thought that that gladdens my heart as far as the issues are concerned. And indeed, the coordinator of Jos East Study Center, Mundi Free Job, was also at that meeting. The director of the Human Resource Development Sector, Dr. Magdul, was also at that particular meeting. The auditor of the Polytechnic, and indeed the accountant of Human Resource Development Center, was also there. And I say kudos to the Chirmang-led team, when it comes to issue of education. I see, Bello, why I'm mentioning this is because most of the times, if you don't also go out there to explore avenues to expand in terms of the policy framework that will improve in terms of your institutional development, then indeed you will also be missing in terms of the basic principles and tenets of educational administration in the true sense of the word. And to that extent, I think it is fantastic. So yesterday, political update was fully represented. We are also expected to be at the burial this morning,
0: yeah,
1: where the final interment is expected to take place at Razek in Dong. That is the family house of the late Right Honorable Speaker of the House of Assembly, as it were. So indeed, we continue to send our condolences and to say that this coup that we're also talking about belongs to all of us. Mm. It all depends on when each one of us is going to take his tone, you know, at the end of the day.
0: Of course, Right Honorable Peter Azee is a pastor, he is a mentor, he is an uncle, he is a brother, he is a father, he is a grandfather. And all of us are actually going to be missing this soft voice.
1: And I like the way
0: Peter
1: Azee used present tense. That is to show to you that legacy lives
0: of
1: on.
0: Of course.
1: You don't use legacy
0: of
1: in
0: course,
1: the past tense.
0: At all.
1: Because some people might also be hearing Bello and saying that he should use the word was. But we know why the philosophy behind this particular legacy that we're also talking about.
0: Exactly. I agree totally with you. And talking about the impact that this program makes.
1: Yes.
0: Yesterday we talked about Job Felix.
1: Yes.
0: Ikekene Prep Rider.
1: Yes.
0: He was one of the students I always go to also offer service to when I used to go to the political science department to give them tutorials.
1: Yes.
0: He was the one that even reminded me, because sometimes you are speaking to 2,000 students.
1: Well.
0: How do you even know who is who?
1: That's
0: he came to us the day before yesterday to tell us about his predicament. Mm. And you know that on the day of the Maulud, so many people did not even know that there was a ban on Kekenapep.
1: Mm.
0: So he was able to complain to us that in the Rantia Police Division, they picked his keke, and instead of at least, even if it's going to be for him to pay a fine, they should be allowed to pay fines and go. But then for 24 hours, for 72 hours, his keke was still in that particular place. We only needed to raise the issue yesterday, and someone from the headquarters called the DPO and told him that give that keke to the man, and that man did not pay a dime. So to tell you the impact that we're actually even making on this particular platform.
1: We celebrate the police when the police spontaneously.
0: Yes.
1: We're happy. I was at the area command just about 48 hours ago, some days back. That's about 2 days back. And I spoke with the PPRO. I went to that place. And indeed, one thing as a takeaway for me is that sometimes we also need to talk about the conditions of these people.
0: Yeah.
1: The area commanders, it were, honestly, they need attention in terms of infrastructure. Look at the gate at that particular place. Look at even the environment in that place. And you expect the police to also be motivated. But again, coming back to, I met ASP Samanja also at that particular place. And indeed, the reception was also good. In the true sense of it. But coming back to what you have said in terms of impact, if you take the Rantia division, I think we've received some complaints along that particular axis, particularly that Rantia division, police division as it is. If you tell a KK man to go to Rantia area, low cost, he'll tell you, no, I don't want to go there because the way the police respond to us in most cases. We are going to investigate the reality behind it. Why I'm bringing this issue is because you are raising an issue about somebody who has also complained.
0: Exactly.
1: If you tell some motorists to go to that particular low cost, federal low cost, state low cost, Rantia axis, they'll tell you they will not go to that place because of what the police always do to them along that axis. I asked somebody, I said, what do they do to you? Is it that those of you who have offenses don't want to go to that place because the divisional police officer at that area, the DPO, and his men are also working, or simply because these people extort you even when you have your papers? That was a question I put to somebody. And the man told me and said that, yes, in fact, even those of them that have papers that are also on the side of the law are also afraid to go to that particular place. But indeed, political update is going to investigate what is happening there. Beyond just this incident that we've also received as a report. And of course, I've also seen the activities of the police along that axis. Those of them who usually park around the low-cost roundabout, that is a low-cost center now, are also providing security, which is fantastic. I've also seen them move to First Transformer. The First Transformer is usually after the Cooking Church in Rantia, where they have also been mounting a kind of a check along that particular axis. Whether it is to distort criminal elements along that corridor is also another issue. Because Bello, you and I know that there was a time where some nihilist groups attacked communities alone the last bus stop that is inside that particular rantia as it is. If it is to forestall security and ensure that you deter these criminal elements alone that exists, that is fantastic. But when you are also disturbing law-abiding citizens, that is where we raise questions on this platform. From the Donkat Bali access, right to Locust access, right to the Dong access, after the checkpoint of the wildlife park, right to that particular metro bus, park, as it were. The question a lot of people are saying is that while we try to maintain law and order, let's also be decorum so that we don't extort people who are also carrying out their legitimate businesses at the end of the day. So we'll investigate what is happening in London access.
0: Of course.
1: And indeed, we'll be able to table it on the table of the authorities. And I'm happy that there was a spontaneous approach by the police hierarchy in Plateau
0: in the headquarters that actually intervened.
1: Exactly.
0: The God continue to bless you because that's what we want.
1: To bless you. Exactly. The commissioner of police on the Plateau resumed on August 11th. Mm. And he was also able to read the riot act to a lot of people who care to listen. The man is barely less than a month in Plateau State, and indeed we want to see a tactical response-led policing on the Plateau so that all these things that we always complain about should not also be able to give a lot of pains to the police at the end of the day.
0: All right, thank you very much, Mr. Luca Pampe. Let's go back to where we actually started from.
1: Yes.
0: The president was able to meet with 31 state governors yesterday.
1: Yes.
0: And why would think that they will talk about agriculture? No.
1: Yes.
0: You think they will talk about water supply?
1: Yes.
0: Employment opportunity, youth brigandage, or probably drug abuse, or you even think about electricity supply. But yet what was actually discussed yesterday was the issue of the list, the presidential campaign committee, where so many Nigerians have actually been outrageous about the list. They talked about Beta Edu that was removed because of alleged corruption. 685 million was what she actually allegedly sent to one private account to the accountant general because she raised a memo directing the accountant general to spend that money and send the money to a private account, which is against, in fact, circumventing the constitution, circumventing the Fiscal Responsibility Act and any other thing you can think of. Then we have Ngozi Olojemi. That so many people also talked about the fact that at a certain time she was a fugitive because the EFCC had to declare her wanted 2017. In 2020, a federal high court was able to say, no, 48 properties are linked to you and you've not been able to prove to us how you're able to raise money to get this. But she will be the least. We also had the NRS chairman, National Revenue Service chairman, who incidentally,
1: the revenue generation
0: for the campaign. So do you think we're expecting these names to be omitted or removed from the list? Or you think that, no, they might just review and rejig and just give us another list?
1: I think, Bello Lukman, there are issues that also come in when you talk about campaign council. In fact, they call them the PCC, the Presidential Campaign Council. You would also recall that they were able to put on their X handle, the party's X handle, the APC party's X handle, where over 230 something people also made it to the first list. And in fact, we were also part of the first group of people, journalists, who raised the issue on this particular platform, where, again, the day that I was also here on Tuesday, the spokesperson and the publicity secretary of the All Progressives Congress was also able to debunk the fact that, yes, the presidency has not also ordered the withdrawal of that particular list, as it were. But Bello Lukman, one of the critical things that we saw was the fact that after the discussion on Tuesday on this particular platform, on Wednesday, the National Economic Council also held a meeting which was presided over by the vice president and also the chairman of that particular National Economic Council, as it were, consisting of the governors, you know, of the 36 states of the Federal Republic of Nigeria. And indeed, after that particular meeting, which some pundits have also said, very close associates of the presidency have also said, in fact, the meeting yesterday started on Wednesday night, where they were unable to resolve certain issues. Key on the table was the issue of the list that was also released by the presidency, which was also called the PCC list, Presidential Campaign Council, as it were. And indeed, some of them from the close friends and information we got from the presidency, some said that the list came from mainly the essay to the president on political affairs. And that's a former governor of Katsina. That a lot of people have also said that the man is becoming more powerful in the presidency, as it were. That today, if anybody talks about Masari, for instance, you should also be able to step back, because he speaks the voice of the president in the true sense of the word. In fact,
0: two Masaris.
1: Exactly. The former governor.
0: Okay.
1: Exactly.
0: Okay.
1: I said the former governor and the former speaker of the House of Representatives, as it were. So indeed, many have said that they drafted the list, including some powerful voices from the presidency, without consultation, allegedly, and I'm using my terms carefully, because exactly that's what Punch reported, where they were also able to say that there were reports, likely reports from the presidency and also from the APC National Secretariat at the Blantyre Street in Wuse area in Abuja, who were also able to say, for example, that the party was not widely consulted in terms of drafting this particular list, as it were. And if that is the case, it raises a question about when somebody is contesting for a position, either the presidency or the governor or any position, and a campaign council is constituted, who really brings and suggests the names? What are the procedures for establishing a campaign council in the first place, as it were? Now, it is the right of a prerogative of the person contesting for that position to choose the people that are going to work for his own victory at the end of the day. But it is not also done exclusively. It is done in consultation with the political party. The political party is expected to make inputs as far as those particular nominations of those that are going to occupy sensitive position in that campaign council are concerned. And in a campaign council, usually you have departmentalization, sectionalization, so that you can get result. There's a committee on security. The subcommittee on security. There's a subcommittee on media.
0: The Minister of Defense.
1: Exactly.
0: That is actually
1: that is also
0: part
1: in
0: of
1: charge.
0: That committee.
1: Exactly.
0: Do you think that would also usurp
1: these
0: his
1: are
0: job?
1: These are the issues that you must also be able to talk about when it comes to morality and conscience. Whether people that are also in position of power serving the rights of the citizens should also be involved in the core political activity. But I say it's both in terms of our own governance system, as it were. That is why most times when you see even the appointments, there are people who come with political value and there are people who comes with governance value. I think the right question to be asked is, how do you balance between the governance value and the electoral value at the end of the day, so that the people cannot also be shortchanged in terms of governance benefits at the end of the day? So going back to the conversation, usually the campaign council consists of these departmentalized sections. And indeed, if you look at the structure, you can also see that both those in the executives, those who are out of government, and those who are also in the legislature are also part of it. For instance, you have Right Honorable Yusuf Adamu Gagdi, a.k.a. Babayo, who is also on the security side of it, of that particular committee, as it were. Many others, you've mentioned the likes of the chairman of the National Revenue, for instance, who is also expected, that is Zaks, who is also expected to, who is also expected to be the custodian of the resource income of government in the true sense of the word. It's just like saying that today, if His Excellency Caleb Manasseh Mutfwang Esquire decide to constitute his committee, will now pick Dr. Jim Pam Wyers and say that, Jim Pam Wyers, you should also be in charge of raising revenue for the campaign in the true sense of the word. How would people also accept it on the basis of good conscience and morality in the true sense of it? But indeed, while I say it's a prerogative of the person seeking for that position, there are moral questions that need to be addressed. Who are the people that are coming with excess baggages? And I ask this question fundamentally, Bello, because you cannot enjoy a snake meat and not be afraid of the poison from the saliva of the snake. At the end of the day, you want to eat snake meat, but you are also afraid of the poison. How do you balance between the two? It's like Amakwe's book, The Beautiful Ones Are Not Yet Born, where he was able to use that figurative bird called Chichidodo. The Chichidodo figurative usage in that particular book shows a particular bird that was also feeding on human feces. In fact, it loves human feces, but indeed it hates the maggots that are also associated with that particular feces, as it were. So how then do you clean up the system when you are coming with people that are also going to make people to be discouraged from also casting their votes to you at the end of the day? Beta Edu, for example, you've mentioned her. She was also a former minister in this particular administration, as it were. She came as somebody who contributed during the campaigns in 2022-2023. And indeed, we saw the value she brought on the table in terms of the APC campaign. And she was also rewarded at the end of the day. I'm using the term rewarded carefully here. She was appointed as a minister under that particular administration. But shortly after that, a lot of people say that there were alarms that were raised about issues of financial misappropriation in the true sense of the word. And indeed, the presidency listened to that and had to remove her. So if you remove her because of the bad stains that Nigerians have raised questions about, why would you also want to use her at the time that you want Nigerians to support you? And I think that is a question to ask as it is. Then the DG of the campaign, we raised that issues on this table. The former governor of Zamfara State,
0: yes,
1: at the time, 2011 to 2019, two terms governor. I have said on this platform that there were allegations. Whether the court have also been able to clear him of those allegations or not, they are also in printable terms that about 8.4 billion at the time was said to have also been used by that particular man, quote unquote, to be able to buy luxury cars for members of his family. In fact, more than 107 billion by a committee that was constituted by his own successor also showed that were also missing. The EFCC had invited him at the time. But beyond that, Bello Lukman, everybody want to go into the campaign with his hands clean. But do you know why it is becoming an issue? Why Mr. President yesterday also had to meet with 31 governors? I don't know why the Punch used the term governors that were elected under the auspices of the APC. Because the 31 governors were not all elected under APC. There were those who defected to the APC.
0: So many of
1: Could
0: them.
1: You also say that governors elected under the APC? No. You say governors of the APC. That's a correction for Punch reporters this morning, as it were. And I think we need to learn some of these arts in the true sense of it when you are making reportage at the end of the day. Because some of these governors were governors who migrated, who converted from other political parties to that APC party, because they were not elected under the APC, as it were. But that is a conversation for another day. What I'm saying here, Bello Lukman, is that Mr. President might also be worried about the credentials that he will be going into the elections with, in the true sense of the word. But why is it that it is an issue of concern for some people who are saying that their names are not on that list? Even myself, Luka Pampe Yakubu, I might also be an aggrieved person to say that today my name is also not on that list as the chief speaker of the presidential campaign council at the end of the day. But that's on a lighter note.
0: Maybe the most important issue of the Festus Keyamo,
1: exactly,
0: of this world and the rest.
1: Exactly. Like our own distinguished senator Simon Bakola Long, exactly, where some people have also said that as a former DG, exactly, of the campaign council, where at the time it almost or also cost him, I don't want to use the word almost here, that cost him, and I'm using this term carefully, cost him his own position, as it were, as he put the entire heart, his heart into that particular campaign, as it were. There are many other people. In fact, there are some parties, individuals in the parties, whether they are the legacy group or the new groups, that are also saying that, look, why must we also be sidelined? Politics is also about reward. Elections are also about rewarding system. Nobody will tell you today that he's only going into the campaign council so that he'll go and provide evangelistic services at the end of the day. He's not going there as a missionary journey to 36 states and the federal capital territory. No, he's not going there as a missionary journey to over 8,000 polling units in this country and wards in the true sense of the word. But he's going there because at the end of the day, he wants to also test from the bread and butter that will come from there. Bello Lukman, don't also forget that there will be allocations to these committees. And beyond the allocations, there will also be considerations after the elections are said and done. When you go to the bush to go and hunt for games, and you are able to come with the games, people are also expecting that even if you are not going to get the laps of the grass quarter, you should also be able to get the tail at the end of the day. So, and Nigerians have discovered that since the return of democracy on 29th of May, 1999, the Fourth Republic, most of the people who serve at the campaign council level usually transmogrify themselves into appointments in the government in the true sense of the word. But indeed, these are the issues we are saying. Number one, we must also be able to see a campaign of issues. Campaign of issues. Number two, we must also be able to see that the campaigns are free of the poisonous vocal diarrhea that we've seen in the past, in the true sense of the word. What are the things that concern Nigerians? The things that concern Nigerians is not the meeting of 31 governors with 235 initially identified members of the Presidential Campaign Council. Nigerians are talking about issues of monies in their pocket. Nigerians are talking about the sickness, economic sickness called pocketitis today, where people can no more buy milk for their families to take tea at the end of the day. Nigerians are talking about unemployment. Nigerians are talking about insecurity. Nigerians are talking about health medical charges today. Our elders, those retirees, are talking about gratuities, pensions in some areas, the health of those people, as it were. Nigerians are also talking about how they can put food on the table of their loved ones. Nigerians are talking about how the Nigerian police can also be better safeguarded to provide services to them. Nigerians are talking about how the military can have enough equipment to be able to face the nihilist groups that are terrorizing this country. Nigerians are talking about internally displaced persons camps, that today there are people who are languishing in humanitarian crisis in those areas. Nigerians are talking about food shortage and inflation. Nigerians are talking about roads to Kangang, for example. Nigerians are talking about roads to other places, which government might also be working in tandem with its own policy framework to be able to address those issues. The people in Faringada might also be talking about the roads in their own area. So these are the things of concern for a lot of Nigerians. But indeed, like I said, Bello Lukman, the government also need to come clean. If you make a mistake now and you aggravate the anger of Nigerians, which indeed Nigerians are also suffering, then you are also, you may also be able to see the repercussion on the ballot papers at the end of the day.
0: Mr. People's Prof, you talked about approbation and reprobation.
1: Yes.
0: Because there's no how you can approbate and reprobate at
1: yes.
0: the same time.
1: Yes.
0: You cannot sit down and stand up at the same time.
1: Yes.
0: Let's come back to the same issue. We have also seen outcry, especially as regards the issues of campaign, where
1: yes.
0: the Vice President, former Vice President Atiku Abubakar, has
1: yes.
0: continued to raise issue about subsidy.
1: Yes.
0: And Atiku has said, I'm going to subsidize production.
1: Mm.
0: I'm going to subsidize refining.
1: Yes.
0: I'm going to subsidize research.
1: Mm.
0: So that at least the industry would also be able to sell at a very cheap price to Nigerians.
1: Yes.
0: So in this way, we are not returning back to the old subsidy,
1: yes.
0: but we are actually re-engineering subsidy. Do you agree with what Atiku said?
1: Very well, very well. I do agree, Bello, that sometimes when you cannot beat a man and tell him and still force him not to cry, as it were. And that is what a lot of pundits have said from a neutral point of view with regards to the policy framework of this government, even with the removal of subsidy, as it were. Bello, if we had removed subsidy on petroleum products, for example, diesel, kerosene, which came even before now, and then PMS, as it were, which we call petrol, in the true sense of the word, why then did we also simultaneously move towards removing subsidy on education, on electricity, in fact, on
0: almost
1: the entire power
0: at the
1: and
0: same
1: energy
0: time,
1: almost at the same time?
0: Because it was the same time that the price of the school fees of
1: yes.
0: some of our children
1: skyrocketed
0: rose from 45,000
1: exactly.
0: University of Jaws
1: exactly.
0: to 145, depending on the course you are studying.
1: What we are saying, you cannot tie a man down and then give him injection and still flog him at the same time. You have already killed a man at the end of the day. You tie a man's hand because he's afraid of injection and he's going to flacker while the nurse tried to give him an injection because he's afraid of injection. You still lay the man on the ground. You put your leg on his neck and then you still inject him and you still flog him at the end of the day. Are you healing him or you are killing him at the end of the day? Because these are not the same things that should come the same time in the true sense of the word. So a lot of people have also said that, look, how then did you do, should we do it? Do we also put the entire pen on people, or we should be able to find a strategy that should be able to minus, in the use of our local terms, these pains to Nigerians in the true sense of the word? If you've taken the subsidy on this, you have devalued the naira, for example, in favor of dollarization of the economy. Why then are you also looking at other sectors? Up to today, people are still paying debts in terms of electricity that were also accumulated over a period of time. Nigerians are continuing to pay for things that they do not know how those things have accumulated. Let me give you an example, Bello. How many of us, by asking this question, how many of us are so satisfied with the deductions by the telecommunication companies in terms of the data that we consume every day, in terms of the units of calls that we consume every day, without mentioning any telecommunication provider on this platform?
0: Yeah.
1: How many Nigerians are satisfied with what they are paying in terms of electricity tariffs, in the true sense of the word? How many parents are happy today? Do you know why some parents went to the universities to go and celebrate the graduation of their children? It's because of the excitement of the relief of the pains of payment of increment in terms of tuition fees. That was why you saw a lot of them went to those universities, to those polytechnics, to those colleges of education, to those monotechnics, to those colleges of health and technology, to those colleges of nursing and midwifery, to celebrate with their children. Because as far as they are concerned, they are suffering in terms of payment of the tuition of this. Their young ones has also come to an abrupt end after some years.
0: Some sell their electronics, some sell their fridge, some sell a lot of things.
1: Some even sold landed property.
0: Just to raise this money.
1: Some sold landed property. What about girls who took into commercial sex activities to be able to meet up with their needs in the true sense of the word? Are we talking about them? If you do a profile of the people, those people that usually stand around Old Airport Junction from the hours of 10 o'clock down to 12, 1 in the night. Some don't ask me what I was doing around that area, around that time. I was on my own. No,
0: people's
1: please.
0: Exactly.
1: Exactly. Well, exactly. Arsenal is a club too. So indeed, on a lighter note. So those people that are standing there, have you also cared to ask them from the social departments of the local governments or even the State Ministry of Women Affairs, have you cared to invite some of them to find out why they are standing in those particular areas? What are the motivations for the girls that usually line up at the Lagos Street in Garki 2 in Abuja? What is the motivation for many girls that line up from Banex Junction right down to that Wuse 2 axis in Abuja to Zone 4, for example? Has anybody cared to ask these people, or it is just about raiding waste of mines and packing those girls every day? Have you also cared to go to Jeka Kadima here to ask young people why they spend the whole day in drinking parlors in those areas, taking illicit drinks in those particular areas? You see, most of the times we don't care about the poverty of the people, but we care about the wealth of the people. A man who has been suffering, nobody has ever invited him. As somebody said by the EFCC, why are you hungry? But the day the man begins to make money, that is when you invite him and ask him question how he got his money. So, but the point I'm trying to make, Bello Lukman, is that a concern of Nigerians should be the major issues for governance process in the true sense of the word. I like what the present Commissioner of Youth and Sports said on the day he came on board, that indeed he was always criticizing the government positively, telling government what to do. He did not lobby for it. And that is Prince Mafen, for example. And he said, for example, that he is here for the youth. Did you see the number of youths that accompanied him on the day of the handover? He collected the handover notes from the former commissioner in that particular ministry. Did you see the number of youths and the excitement on their faces? The point I'm making is, how do you carry the constituency and the demographics that you are also in charge with in terms of governance and addressing the core issues and values that they also cherish at the end of the day? Why am I mentioning Prince Mafian? I'm mentioning him because I've also talked about these demographics, and that is the youths. I mentioned those standing along those areas into commercial sex activities in those areas. I've also mentioned those in drinking palaces. I've also mentioned young graduates that have also trekked the entire nook and crannies of this city in search of jobs, that their shoes are also smoking at the end of the day. I'm also talking about young people who want to go into agriculture. I'm also talking about young people who have skills but have not gone to the four corners of the formal classroom and have something to contribute to the development of the state and the country at large. These are the categories of people that our tomorrow is certain by the fact that we are able to develop them today in the true sense of the word. So, Bello, I think that going into the campaign, because this is what we are talking about, this should occupy the minds of a lot of these people that are seeking for political appointments at the end of the day.
0: Thank you very much. That's People's Prof for you. You have to listen with rapt attention, and I'm sure that the comprehension out there is actually unique, unparalleled, and unmatched, because whenever you have the People's Prof in the house, then indeed the elaborate elucidation you get is what we're actually getting right now. Let's go to the second story, and it's also in your constituency, because people do not know that People's Prof used to be a secondary school teacher before graduating to the tertiary institution to go and lecture at the Plateau State Polytechnic.
1: Exactly.
0: WAEC results crisis worsens as official alleged irregularities and glitches.
1: Exactly. And I'm happy that you are coming with it from this dimension. I was a teacher at the Tauhid Secondary School, Islamic School, as it were. from 1997 to 2001 as a secondary school teacher. And indeed, one thing that occupied my heart as of that time was the contributions we made towards the attraction of a YX center to Tauhid secondary school here around the Air Force roundabout, as it were, along the Namua Abatua Road, as it is. And we work assiduously to ensure that the quality of education for young people whom at that particular time after graduation, particularly for the young girls, usually settle for marriage without also furthering their education as it is. And we expanded their horizon to know that indeed secondary school is always a stepping stone towards better responsibilities ahead of what society is expected to offer to you as a young man. Because most of the times the teenagers graduate from that level into adulthood, and indeed the responsibilities for themselves, their families, and the society often start at that particular level. So having said that, Bello Lukman, we know that the officer in charge of examinations in WAEC was the one who also raised these issues. Yeah. And that is one Olarewaju, who is also overseeing the Anambra study centers and exam centers of WAEC in the southeastern part of Nigeria, as it were. And according to the man, he said that they experienced glitches in terms of release of results of these young stars. And this is mostly for the CBT centers. The CBT center was introduced at a time, CBT approach was introduced as a time for people who want to write through the computer-based test, yes, in the true sense of it. And three subjects were identified. One is mathematics, the second one is Igbo language, and the third one is English language. In the southeast, particularly where Olarewaju reported on this particular matter. And according to him, that when the results were ready to be announced, there were issues of glitches in their system. And at the end of the day, A candidates that were performing very well got their results poorly released. In other words, they performed poorly. And he said that some of them were also shortchanged. In fact, one of the critical challenges he mentioned is that there were schools that spent not less than 60 million naira to establish these CBT centers, but at the end of the day, the value of it was not also gotten. So carefully speaking, Bello Lukman, I asked the question when you read this particular report. And what is the question? Must we always have glitches in everything that computer touches in Nigeria?
0: Because we had glitches in JAMB too.
1: At JAMB glitches, time, election glitches.
0: Had to even cry
1: exactly
0: on camera.
1: While we are talking about glitches in terms of our IREF, while we are talking about posting results online, now we talked about JAMB. Is this computer thing for us or is against us? Because if it is not for us, then it is against us. And if it is not against us, then it is for us. Is it about the manpower capability or the people we put in position of power or corruption or fraudulent activities of people in charge of these systems? These are questions that we must be able to address within the system. Because all the time when elections come, we talk about glitches. JAM, we talk about glitches.
0: WAEC.
1: WAEC, now we are talking about glitches.
0: And there are some centers that spent up to 60 million.
1: Exactly. I told you, I said 60 million to be able to establish the CBT centers. So are we spending more money for inefficiency or we are spending less money for efficiency? These are questions that we need to answer.
0: But when we were on the paper level, that is not very expensive. We're not experiencing
1: breaches. We were getting results. We are getting efficiency. I hope we'll not wake up one day and then we begin to face glitches, even in our transportation sector. Glitches even in our areas in terms of our economy generally, in terms of revenue, expenditure, and income. So I think, clearly speaking, Bello Lukman, they should also be able to pay attention to the bigger cankerworm, and that's the corruption in the system. Who are the people manning this system? But are there heads that are rolling on account of these glitches? Did we do it in INEC, for example, and say somebody was punished because of these issues that we're talking about? What about the humongous amounts of money that we spend for people to go for these trainings abroad? In the public service, in the civil service, for example, the monies that we're spending for training of people, at a time we were told that over 10.1 billion was spent on traveling, but the commissioner in Plateau State came out and said no, that the monies that the Caleb Manasseh Mutfwang Esquire administration, His Excellency, has spent is not just about traveling from the office of the governor. They say that part of it is for training of manpower. And I say fantastic. But beyond that, we want to see, for instance, what is the value of some of this training? What is the value of some of these investments that we are talking about? And I like what the commissioner did, where she was also able to tell Plateau people that no, these monies were covered pilgrim welfare, for example. Okay, these monies cover training of personnel in the ministries, departments, and agencies, the House of Assembly, for example, or the legislature entirely. And then indeed, she was also able to tell us that part of it also went into training of tertiary institutions. Plateau State University, Plateau, for example, lecturers in that institution. She also talked about 200 people who are on scholarship abroad under the Mutfang administration, as it were. But again, people are asking the question, can we get the breakdown of this? If these people return, what is the value? Why am I mentioning this? I'm mentioning this because we must also be able to place between the left hand at the right and the right hand together on the table, so that we must understand what are the merits and demerits of these expenditures. If you spend 60 million in establishing a CBT center, what is the value that we are getting or that we will get at the end of the day? I think this is the question that a lot of Nigerians are asking, that it is not just about transmogrifying and transition from a manual system to an electronic system. The point is that how do we make it efficient at the end of the day so that we get value for money?
0: So that we get value for money. Minister of Education also was lamenting day before yesterday. Yes. And he said that we will actually stop some level of scholarship abroad.
1: Yes.
0: He said they gave him a list of 150 Nigerians that were supposed to go to Morocco.
1: Yes.
0: And some were supposed to go to Algeria. Mm. And to go and learn what? Mm. To go and learn in French. Mm. And you ask yourself, the first 1 year they will be spending in that place, they will be learning French language. Mm. These are people that their primary, their secondary, their even tertiary is actually in English. But then they are going to Morocco, they are going to Algeria, all French-speaking countries, to go and again learn afresh. And when they come back, like you said rightly, what value are they going to be adding? Mm. And 651 million was the money that was actually budgeted. And that's why the minister Lausa said, no, we cannot be wasting money in the country.
1: Bello Lukman, I do not know the value of Je m'appelle Professor Lausa. Mm. What is the value? Je m'appelle Professor Lausa. Mm. What is the value? My name is Professor Lausa. If I learn to speak that, what is the value?
2: Exactly.
1: If I learn to speak Chinese, for example, what is the value?
0: And this
1: is
0: a question we must be able to... 650 million would actually go
1: into that. But again, Bello, do you know that there are also courses, even our universities, tertiary institutions that are irrelevant today, that are also running out of relevance in our present society, in the true sense of it? I don't want to begin to mention courses so that people will now go and carry their certificate and say, oh, look at Pampe, we shower hala banza. No, that is not what I'm saying. But can we also get value?
0: Alausa said something, sir, that most of them are going to learn journalism.
1: Yes.
0: And we have schools of journalism. In fact, if you go to Ogba in Lagos State, you have a school of journalism there. Why do you need to go and again start learning French, to go and start practicing journalism in French in another country?
1: But look, what are we doing with the NTA TV College here in Jos? What are we doing with the mass communication department of the University of Jos? What are we doing with the mass communication department of the Plateau State Polytechnic? That they also have a community radio called the Foundation Rock FM, where our friend Jama is always there in the true sense of the word. And many others. It is not the absence of these skills and brains that we're talking about. It is a value that we bring to governance. It is a value that we bring to society that matters a lot at the end of the day. So for me, clearly, yes, scholarships are good. Mm. But why are we not investing in aerotechnology?
0: Mm.
1: Why are we not investing in even the technology that will enable us to solve the glitches in WAEC? Why are we not investing in technology that will enable us to arrest the criminals out there? Why are we not investing in the technology that will deter criminals from attacking our homes? This is the kind of technology that we're talking about. Now, if you spend money, I've traveled, Bello Lukman, I've told you, you have also traveled beyond, within and outside Nigeria. How many of those aeroplanes that you have used in the course of your travel, that you had the announcer of the crew in that particular plane mentioning somebody from a village in Plateau State in terms of our traditional names? I'm not saying that we don't have bureau pilots or we don't have our people as crew members in our aeroplanes. But how many of them have you heard? They tell you that the crew member, the pilot that is flying you today, his name is called Jaktum from Mangu local government. His name is called Kwalpal in Mangu local government. His name is called this in Kwanpan or Kwala. From Kwala.
0: Or
1: Pamdun from Plateau State. Now, how many of them do you go into these refineries whether it is Dangote or you go into these high-profile technical jobs in Nigeria, and you hear the name of somebody from Rukuba, for example, from Kiche, for example. How many of them do you hear the names in high-profile industries, in countries outside this place, from those particular tribes? I am not trying to smite any tribe this morning, please. Don't get me wrong. But what I'm simply saying is that can we go for some of these high-profile areas of interest in the true sense of the word? If you hear the name of your loved ones from your own tribe in those particular areas, you get elated. You get excited because indeed the technical aspects of development are also coming to your home, as it were. There was a book that was written sometimes back by Zainab Al-Khali. And in that particular book, there was a principal in or head teacher in that particular book that was always yearning for the city life. But he was told that remain in the city. One day the city will come to the village. Mm. How many of us in Plateau State that the city has come to our village by virtue of these technical things that we're talking about, by virtue of solar lights in our communities based on people who travel out and brought the knowledge in our communities in the true sense of the word? How many of us are manufacturing keke napep in our own communities in Nigeria that we also saw for the first time in the film Bombay to Goa, in the Indian movie, for example? Many years after, we are still importing this thing. Mm. And I said at the time that I don't like this idea about made in Nigeria. I don't like made in Nigeria. What I like is made by Nigerians. If you bring people from outside to stay in Nigeria and produce things, that is not the knowledge of Nigerians. We want a local content in the true sense of the word. And how do we get the local content? If we are sending people to Mumbai in India, for example, what are they going to bring on the table? And that was why when the 200 people that the state government in Plateau State talked about traveling abroad came on board, I was excited because I'm waiting to see the value after their graduation in the true sense of the word, in the agri sector, in medical science, for example, in areas that have to do with computer and information and communication technology. So I think these are critical. And it's not just enough to say, well, you are going to study a course that at the end of the day, you only be blowing grammar in community. When people call you for village meeting, you delay everybody with flabbergasted terms and vocabularies in that particular area. These are not the kind of things that we're talking about, as it were. How do you show levels in terms of the skills you've acquired in school? And I think that is most fundamental. So that again, Bello Lugman, you made a point that is also very important. When we graduate from the universities, what are our contributions to society? When we graduate from the polytechnics, what are our contributions to society? You can go and acquire knowledge, and then you come back. Most of these keke napep riders are graduates.
0: Of course.
1: Most of them are graduates.
0: Job Felix,
1: exactly. It's a graduate. But where are the jobs? How then do you create your own job at the end of the day? So we must also be able to agree with the likes of Yari Kumchi, the focal person for the agri project, for example, at the Zalaki Farms, where he was quoted as saying that the kind of knowledge and skills that we must give to young people should be the one that must be able to transform them as individuals, transform their families, transform their immediate communities, and indeed transform the state at the end of the day. And if we are not measuring it on the basis of that, then the white-collar jobs that we're also talking about may also be on top of our collars at the end of the day.
0: And we shouldn't also allow that because it's an anomaly, it's preposterous, it's an oddity.
1: Yes.
0: And we shouldn't also allow that to also become the norm and the value that we cherish so much. People's professor, let's go straight to security. Normally on this program, we always start with security, but yes, today we decided to start with politics.
1: Exactly.
0: And we know that security is a very important issue.
1: Yes.
0: Because without security, we cannot even be here.
1: Very well.
0: Remember when we had the little glitch that we had in Gwarokuba?
1: Yes.
0: And we couldn't even come into the studio.
1: Of course.
0: And now this is actually the report here. Yes. 7,825 abducted, 7.8 billion naira ransom paid in 1 year. And that's according to your report.
1: Yes.
0: So this morning I went to pray in the mosque and they announced that one of our neighbors in that particular area where I stay was also shot. And I was like, what? Where? How? When? And he said, no, it's in Zamfara State. That most of these bandits entered the area he was. They kidnapped him because he has a wife here. He has a wife over there. And he's always in Zamfara State. And while they were taking him into the bush, he tried to escape. And he eventually escaped, but he was shot twice. So he is actually recuperating, as we speak right now, in a hospital in Gusau, Zamfara State. 7,825 abducted. How comfortable are you?
1: Bello Lugman, in fact, from yesterday I saw that report and happy that Punch also reported it this day, today. The SBM Intelligence is the one that actually released this particular report. SBM Intelligence has been doing work around insecurity and security. Yes, exactly. Research Institute, as it were. And Bello Lugman, according to that particular report, 7,825 persons were actually kidnapped between the period of July 2025 to June of 2026, in the true sense of it. And according to them, that 7,825 is in 1,713 incidents of kidnap. So if you divide 7,825 by 1,713, our callers should be able to tell us, by average, the incidences of kidnap that might have also taken place in the true sense of the word. And if you look at the number, they went further to say that out of this number, more than 1,000 were also killed, which means out of 7,000, only about less than 6,000 made it out from the dens of these kidnappers, as it were. Bello, if you go further in that particular report, research report, as it were, you are going to see, according to them, that the highest number of these kidnappings that took place within this period occurred in Goshe, in Borno State, and the one in St. Mary, in Papiri, Niger State. In fact, according to them, they

0: occurred in Borno relating to the Jamaat al-Alis Lidawa to Wal Jihad. That is the arm of the Boko Haram that was notorious. They said 90% came from that particular angle. And that constituted about 7 billion, 5 billion and 2 billion, according to them. And in that particular report, they talk of, they title it the kidnap of the kidnap economy. That's the way they put it. And what that also means is that if you look at that report, Zamfara and Sokoto State accounted for the highest number of kidnaps incidences.
1: Yes.
0: And the payment of this ransom in the highest order is a group kidnap for the school children in St. Mary in Papiri in Niger State and the ones in Goshe in Borno State, as it were. These two accounted, and that's why people have asked the question, why do they kidnap people in group and why do they go to schools? This is a fundamental question. That report did not also include that of Oyo in that particular report, because like I said, it covered the period of July 2025 to June of 2026, as it were. So again, probably in subsequent reports, we may likely see it. But what troubled me, which is the question that Bello has asked me, am I not worried? Bello, that shouldn't be a question to be asked. The question to be asked is, to what extent am I worried? To the extent that I've lost out of my patience, I've run out of my patience. And I will tell you for a fact that the SBM intelligence report that was also pasted out there for people to see and read might have also been underreported. What about the cases of kidnaps in communities that people don't also report them?
1: Exactly.
0: What about areas where people are not also accounted for in terms of those who lost their lives in the dens of these kidnappers? To what extent did they get reports and data from most of the police units, including our own special anti-kidnap unit here on the plateau, for instance, to account for number of people where the police have worked assiduously to secure their release at the end of the day? So for me, clearly speaking, some of these reports, some of these issues are also underreported. But how many Nigerians care about your figure? Who cares about your statistics? What Nigerians care about is, to what extent do you also respond when people receive letters from these groups that they are coming to attack their communities?
1: Like it happened in Woro,
0: exactly.
1: In Para State.
0: When people receive letters that they are going to be attacked, what stories are you going to tell the people of Jol community in Riom local government that buried their loved ones just some hours ago? What stories are you going to tell the people of Rim communities who lost their loved ones recently? What stories are you going to tell about other people who quietly say Mumbarma Allah Komi without even reporting to the media to go and bury their loved ones? What do you tell those communities? Are they also part of your statistics? Are they part of your own statistics? Yesterday, I met a group of young content creators, the likes of Dangangas, for example, the likes of many of them who have been doing Shanawa and the rest of them.
1: Damangu
0: and the rest who are formed themselves into a group to project plateau in light, in good light. I was fortunate to also meet them yesterday, where I encouraged them that they should also carry on. They went to Mangu to go and visit families and persons whose families were slaughtered recently in those attacks that took place just some days ago. What are you going to tell those communities, for example? Are there also statistics, for instance, in the true sense of it? So I think if we must step our game, we must do three things. Number one, what is the response time of the security in those communities? That is point number one. When you are told that there are people who are coming to attack communities, do you forestall, do you plan some of your men in those communities to sleep over with the communities? When these people attack, they give them fire for fire. That is point number one. How then do you also deter these people when they have finished that particular act and they are moving back because they are not spirits? How do you go after them to flush them out in the true sense of the word? So I think these are things to ask. Then number three, how then do you ensure that you empower the communities to also serve as a first line defense for themselves? These are fundamental questions. And until and unless we look at these three areas, we'll continue to throw our peoples into unwanted blood, tears, and sorrow in our own communities in the true sense of the word. So clearly speaking, Bello, in as much as we lament over our kidnap economy, according to the way they put it, we must also reminisce over what very dark man said. It may sound childish, it may sound unreasonable, it may sound unintelligent, but reverse all the three variables I've mentioned. You are going to find intelligence in what the man said. You are going to see maturity in what the man said. You are

0: going to see value in what the man said. And what did he say that struck my mind? The fact that we have not been able to identify what we call the unknown gunmen within the security sector. Then we will continue to have problems. The unknown gunmen are not the ones that go to communities and we pretend we don't know them. The unknown gunmen are those who informed the security, who betrayed the security in terms of their operation, in terms of their intelligence, who are within the system, who are within the cycle of governance, who at a time, Goodluck Jonathan came out and said that there are some of them, even in his own cabinet, allegedly caught and uncaught. Yes. So these are the unknown gunmen. The unknown gunmen are those that the military, the security sector, the government has not come out to tell us that, look, we have identified that this is a quote and unquote for the purpose of information, the snitch among us. Those are the unknown gunmen. Until and unless we know who they are, the sponsors, the financiers of these people, they are the unknown gunmen. But at the time when Dubai also gave us a list, United Arab Emirates, yes, what did we do with these known gunmen now that transformed from unknown to known? So I think fundamentally, in as much as we want to remind the likes of Falana, SAN, that it is not always about this intelligence and formality.
1: Professionalism,
0: no. It is also about a foolish man who said a foolish thing in a wiser way to provide solution to a foolish situation. And I think exactly that's what VDM has done. And to that extent, we must also be able to tell those in position of authority that, yes, we want experts to be on the table. But to what extent has your expertise also stemmed the tides of insecurity, even in your own home and community? When generals were kidnapped, retired generals were kidnapped, and then sustained injuries, some even died in the hands of these groups, allegedly. Former commissioners of police, retired senior inspectors of police, retired major judicial officers, and even serving were also kidnapped. Then to what extent did your professionalism help you to vandalize the resources of the boys in those areas to set yourself free? So I think it's a collective thing. Don't tell us that when it comes to issue of solving, fighting these criminals, it's a collective business. I say security is our collective business. But when it comes to finding solution, you tell us that some people are more qualified than others to talk about the issues at the end of the day.
1: Very interesting, very fascinating, very endearing, very educative, very captivating is what is actually happening in political update this morning. And since we have about 10 minutes to play with, Mr. Luka, I'll draw you into one issue that is not even in the newspapers. Well, Mr. Luka does not need to also be told what to discuss, because any issue, just bring it on board. You'll definitely dissect them, and elucidation is what you're going to see. Let's look at the issue of flooding. Just recently, about 36 people again died again. And these are farmers, these are mothers, these are children that are trying to eke out a living for themselves. And our rivers are actually becoming the road, and the canoe is also serving as the bus, the taxi, and even the ambulances, because that's the only way you can actually get out of the quagmire and the quandary anytime you're actually having this particular problem on board. Is it very difficult for us to maintain sanity on our waters? Is it very difficult for us to ensure that there are life jackets around that vicinity? Is it very difficult for us to have jetties around so that at least we can also sanitize that particular sector?
0: Bello, I'll tell you the truth. You know, sometimes it is easier to play with words, but it's difficult to play with lives, you know, when it comes to livelihood of people in the true sense of it. I remember as far back as 1982, when government under the Shagari administration was talking about safeguarding our communities that are exposed to dangerous natural disaster, as it were. And government was looking about a framework that will be able to provide some kind of preventive measures as far back as 1982. By 1983, before the exit of the Shagari administration, frameworks were already developed along our dams in particular, to be able to ensure that the dams that man has also created did not also turn out to be a calamity to him in the true sense of the word. There were policies around the dam in Sokoto, for example. There are policies around even the River Niger, River Benue, and even the confluence city, and that is Lokoja at the time. The military came on board and was doing some things. Institutions were established, like the meteorological institutes, to ensure that they provide us with early warning signs in some of those particular dangerous areas, as it were. But don't also forget that natural disaster will always occur.
1: Yeah.
0: It is occurring in Japan, for example. You saw what happened in some other countries recently with issue of flood, where people died, including women and children. Quite unfortunate in some parts of the world, as it were. We've seen even in the American society, Hurricane Katrina. Some of us will not forget about that easily. And many other things that have also occurred. So natural disaster will occur as it is. But how do you mitigate it? And this is where the conversation comes in. At the level of government, how do you mitigate it? At the level of individuals, how do you mitigate it? They always say that in kagagemun anuwan katana wuta kayapa manaka ruwa. What does that mean? If you see your brother's beer on fire, you should be able to sprinkle water on your own. That is prevention, which means that prevention is better than cure. But let's come to the meat of the conversation. Based on what I've said, where has the government become very proactive? Despite all the institutions established, despite all the budget fundings in those ministries of environment, for example, at the national and state level, despite the agencies that have been established to provide what we call a warning, early warning sign to communities and evacuate communities, as it were. In the Benue River banks, for example, rice farms have been submerged in the past. And I said on this particular table that you should also be able to have preventive measures. If I'm cultivating rice in areas that are prone to flood, what kind of seeds am I also procuring to plant in that particular area? I should be able to plant the kind of rice that even if it is submerged for the next 1 month and the water tilts at the end of the day, the rice will still continue. These are policies that we should be able to look at. How do I evacuate people to a point of safety without them being forced to those areas? Yes. Then again, it will take me to questions around housing deficit. Mm. Most of these people that you see them living around the lagoons is because of housing deficit.
1: Yes.
0: What policies have we been able to engineer after the Shagari policy that I mentioned in 1982 that provided housing to many places called the low-cost houses? Which government has scaled out its game in terms of housing policies since the Shagari administration? Let's be honest with ourselves. Which government since that time has scaled up in terms of providing houses to civil servants, public servants, students who are studying in the cities in terms of hostels, that their throats are often caught economically in securing a room in places for them to be able to study? What happened to even the free hostel services that we used to give to students on campuses, including postgraduate students, undergraduate students, as it were? What have we done in terms of making land administration more accessible and affordable for our people to be able to buy? There are civil servants in Joseph Gonwok Secretariat today that I said without fear of contradiction that are at the verge of retirement but do not have a land in Jos today that we are talking at different levels in that particular place. Go to Federal Secretariat and see a lot of them that are retiring without land. Go to our military and the policemen that have served that are retiring with even a land because of the cost of this land. Mm. Go and see professors in universities that are shamelessly being driven out of university quarters after retirement because they could not afford to buy even a house or a befitting land for themselves. So we must go back to our land administration and affordability in the true sense of the word. So I think for me, clearly speaking, addressing these issues must be holistic. It is not always about this fire brigade approach. It is not always about this IGG approach, initial gra-gra. Mm. We must put policies on ground that will be able to empower our people to have safe and decent places to live at the end of the day. So that you don't also find those categories of people that are living beyond the river bank around the British-America junction. There. If you look at some people living in around the Dilimi River, for instance, you'll be sorry for yourself.
1: Mm.
0: Go to other places and see the way people are building. In fact, there is a place in Jos they call Jos Dole. Jos Dole is a new community where by force, by whatever, people want to live in those communities. But what are the resources around there? In terms of channels, water channels, in terms of even accessibility for this water to pass, people build on these places because there's disorganization and poor organization around the city. And that's why when we went to see the Eswal Commissioner Land Survey and Town Planning, one of the things we raised at that time, that is Peter Nyamgai Esquire, yes. And we raised the issues and said, yes, we've seen what your ministry is doing and what your ministry has done under your own watch. as it were, in terms of making these things accessible. But beyond that, how do you work collaboratively with other ministries to ensure that agri, for example, people do not farm in places where water channels are located, and then you block them? People's attitudes, which is the last part of it, is also undermining.
1: Exactly.
0: When it rained in the city, go to Tafa Abalewa Street. I just mentioned one of those areas. I was around the Gangare axis when it rained last week. Bello, you needed to see. I've seen people during the rain, when the rain is falling, pack the garbage that they have piled in their houses to come and pour them into the drainages. These are the issues we're talking about. So the human character and attitude is also contributing to these things that we're talking about. The big manism, big man attitude. I must build my house. Let me see the person that will come and demolish my house. It's also a problem to us. Somebody has raised his fence in a place where water channels are supposed to pass there.
1: Exactly.
0: And nobody is talking to him. And we say at a time that, yes, government need to take the bull by the horn. And to say that no matter whose ox is God, like what El Rufai did as a former minister of the Federal Capital Territory, demolishing even the houses of former inspector generals of police because they were situated in the bad areas. These are the things that we should be able to talk about. So again, the rich man can afford to fly a helicopter with his family when the disaster occurs. But what about you as a poor man that you cannot even cross a board? The Niger that you are talking about is a policy that Lagos has adopted. You know that Lagos said nobody can operate a waterway transportation without the necessary life jacket.
1: Mm.
0: Nobody should operate it. I went to Ojo Town, courtesy of Navy facilities, Navy boats. And even in the Navy boats, I saw the facilities that are in that boat. But what about the commercial canoe riders and then boat riders? In even Niger that we're talking about, I've been to Niger. I know some of those. Go to Zungeru, for example. Go to other places where you have rivers in that particular area. And I will tell you for free, Bello Lukman, if you see the recklessness on the part of some of these board riders, sometimes you will just cover your face when some of these disasters happen in shame. Why? Because you will overload your boats. When you overload your boat, you don't give them life jackets in those particular boats. Then after overloading the boat, you that have entered in that overload and is saying that, let me just join you. You are also carrying a lot of luggage. But when it happened, you now blame the government at the end of the day. These are the things that we're talking about. The attitude of people on the other side is also key. I've been to many creeks in the south-south. I've traveled around most of those communities in the southern part of Nigeria. I've been to most creeks in Bayelsa State. I've been to most creeks in Akwa Ibom. I've been to most creeks in rivers. I've been to most creeks in Cross River. I've been to the high sea, right up to Bakassi Peninsula. But if you see the way some people take their lives on top of this water, Bello Lukman, I am telling you, it may tell you that these are people who have confidence to sing Jesus Power. I mean, Mami Water Power is powerless power while they are inside the canoe, as it were, and without minding the danger that will happen. I'm using this figuratively.
1: Interesting. And we always tell the operators that are actually overloading their vessels that they must actually face this particular laws. They must face sanctions because it's because nobody is actually punished that we continue to have this catastrophe of gargantuan proportion in our hands. And we should also ensure that at least this, most of these buses, we also even have even experienced divers that are also around that vicinity in case of any catastrophe that happened. And let's also ensure that the national state and every other assembly is also involved in this particular scrutiny so that we don't have problem in our hand. Is it possible to map dangerous crossing points? Because sometimes these are the places where these particular things happen. You remember that particular actor that lost his life on the water that's also a very big catastrophe that we also registered, and we should be able to register in spare passenger boats. Who does that? Do we have the marine, for example, where Gbege Oyetola was very vociferous in Osun State, but then when it comes to his own constituency,
2: he went very
1: exactly
2: very very sober.
1: You hardly hear whenever, for example, there is a catastrophe, a boat capsized or even flooding of water, you hardly hear his expertise. Then you ask yourself, do we even have a minister that is superintending over that particular sector? And can we also ensure every commercial boat carries enough life jacket, like you said rightly? Can we also have strategic crossings that have trained community rescue teams in case of any of this particular catastrophe, so that indeed flotation devices are available, communication devices are available, and even rescue boats are also available on most of our waters?
2: That's right. Ambulances that should be able to evacuate people must also be on the water to be able to
0: ensure this safety, clear our drainages, which is also important.
1: Yes.
0: You know the Miango Junction here,
1: yes,
0: on your way to Kufang. There was a time that on the other side of the divide, going towards Dadunkowa, roads could, I mean, cars could not pass there because of the way that that drainage was also blocked, possibly by other human activities or sand along that side. But when the government was able to clear the place, we saw the people passing there, even when it rained. So I think we must also be proactive in addressing these issues as it is.
1: All right, 0806464 1536 is the number to call. 0806464 1536, that is the number to call if you wish to be a part of this program. And this is a program that carries people along, irrespective of tribe, religion, ethnic group, clan, language. We just give it to you the way it is, because truth is sacrosanct. And once you have the truth, then you don't even need anything to defend again. We have the former commissioner for information in Plateau State, Honorable Dan Manjan. Honorable Dan Manjan, good morning.
2: Yes, good morning. It's a privilege to be the number one caller today.
1: Indeed, sir.
0: Indeed.
2: Let me start on a sober reflection or in a lighter mood.
1: Yes.
2: We must ask the people's professor what he went to do at Old Airport at 10 p.m.
0: Mr. Commissioner,
1: let's bury that one. And we are not offing the mic.
0: Let's off the mic.
1: Yes.
2: Have you said that there are serious issues, yes, that you have raised, that dwell on leadership, on accountability,
1: yes,
2: on will? If where there's a way, there will be where government is serious, they have the will, everything can be done.
1: That's right.
2: Quickly, I know we don't have time.
1: Mm.
2: Quickly, in terms of security. When some people, I have always said it, when Abdul Salam was in Barkinladi,
1: yes,
2: these things were not happening. Why?
1: Hmm. Hmm.
2: And there are local governments in this state. There are states in this country that these things don't happen.
1: Yes.
2: Why?
1: Yes.
2: If you're talking about will, talking about settlement, go to British America. Immediately, if you are going to Lamingo, after the bridge,
1: yes,
2: in the river, you see houses.
1: Exactly.
2: Kabon, you will see houses in the river.
1: Hmm.
2: And nobody is taking them out.
1: Hmm.
2: There was a time that road, that river overflowed, the British America River overflowed. People were carried, the water carried them, carried their animals, carried everything.
1: Hmm.
2: But people are still building in the river.
1: Hmm.
2: Those are the issues.
1: Hmm.
2: So we must, and I will always say that in this country, that we have everything. God has blessed us that we have everything to live comfortably.
1: Hmm.
2: We can get free education comfortably.
1: Hmm.
2: We can get free health services comfortably. We can do our agriculture comfortably. We have not seen anything. In 20 years, United Nations studies has it that Nigeria will be 450 million people.
1: Exactly.
2: And the land is not increasing.
0: That's right.
2: If you go to places like Israel, for example, they live on top of the mountains and they use the valleys for agriculture.
1: Mm.
2: But we there was a time that plateau communities, African communities, lived on top of the mountains. And for security reasons, but they left the mountains and came back to the valleys and occupied the valleys.
1: Yes.
2: And the mountains are these things that God has given us. The mountains, the stones that God has given us in plateaus is not for nothing. Go to Lagos and see how people look for sand before they can build.
1: Mm.
2: They enter a canoe, dive into the river, bring out the sand, put it in the canoe, go outside, and then if we are able to harness these resources, I can tell you what is oil. For example,
1: exactly.
2: So it talks about the will. Government leaders, including me, including you, must have a will. Because how many people have said it? How many people, including me, that go to pay their ground rent, that have papers for their houses? How many? It must start with us.
1: Agree.
2: Those are the issues.
1: All right.
2: Thank you very much for the opportunity and the time that you have given me.
1: Honorable Damanja and the immediate former commissioner for information
0: communication
1: exactly in the last administration. Exactly. Thank you very much for also adding value to the program.
0: Corroborated to what I said about British America to Lamingo.
1: Yes.
0: And if you go there, you see what we're talking about. And that's just one out of many, you know, that we are also talking about on this platform, as it were.
1: Of course. Rise 0806464 1536 is the number to call. Okay, we'll have the first caller. Good morning. Hello, good morning. Hello.
3: Good morning.
1: Yeah, good morning to you.
3: I'm a patient. I'm calling you from Lakiti.
1: Okay, Mr. Sule, go ahead, please, with your contribution.
3: Thank you so much. You have already said it was. Thank you so much, Mr. But the thing that has really been making me angry is this at all the time, incident killing at all the time. So let the government please start doing something on security first. And later on, we'll continue with another place. Because without security, people are being killed at all the time. You will have this news. They're attacking in villages. So if the village finish, is it the time that they are going to come and finish with us? So they will continue to protect us. Thank you so much.
1: Amen. The villages are also serving as the buffers.
0: That's right.
1: Because in most cases, you discover that indeed, if the people in the villages were not available, then they would definitely move forward. Oh, and moving forward means that they will definitely get to where you are. So
0: all
1: of us are not safe. Everybody is actually vulnerable and susceptible. Hello, good morning.
4: Hello, good morning, sir.
1: Good morning to you. What's your name, please? Where are you calling from?
4: Dr. Umloki, calling from Ampangwes in Mangu.
1: All right, you're welcome, sir.
4: Thank you, sir. I want to appreciate the people, Prof. You have spoken very well.
1: Yes.
4: But my problem is the kind of politics we are practicing in Nigeria. Somebody will win an election in the morning. The later in the evening, they will say that he's not the person that won the election. Sometimes I wonder, what are we living for, our children that are yet to be born? And I've read sometimes back a text that I want to, if a people prof can give him his number, I want to give him some information. Okay. Are you with me, sir?
1: Yes.
4: Okay, sir. That is my take.
0: Okay.
1: All right. People's prof will tell you how you can get across to him in the course of the program. Yes. Okay, let's take some text messages. Good morning, Mr. Bello and People's Professor. I'm Ismail Ricos. Okay, Ismail from Ricos. Okay, I think we're having a little challenge. I'm trying to open the messages, but I'm getting... Okay, now I can open them. Good morning, Mr. Bello and People's Prof. I'm Ismail Isaac from Ricos. Thank you for letting us free of charge. Today, we wake up at Ricos with sad news. Our father, grandfather, Mala Muhammad and Chow passed away. May God accept his good deeds and grant him paradise. I passed through Ricos 7 a.m. and I saw a lot of people around the Al-Hilal axis. I just knew that something was not right. Indeed, we are actually mourning Mala Muhammad and Chow. Anybody that actually knows Ricos very well will know the man we are talking about today. And indeed, so many people are gathered at his funeral today. My name is Bikan on the Move, whom state governors are silent in Tinubu's campaign. Something is wrong somewhere. Let's go, some governors be wise. All right, this one says, morning, BMP. Thank you. Regards to the guests in the house. The guests have become the driver today. The People's Professor has spoken well and digest the issue. Perry to Jos City. I don't understand that. The road from Gingery Junction passes through Dirimi to Zololo Junction needs urgent attention. The road from Terminus passes through Bauchi Road to Bauchi Junction also need urgent attention. Very soon the roads will become impassable if the needful is not done. My condolence to the family of Peter Azee. Suleiman Sciences in Yusuf Street. Thank you very much, Suleiman. We appreciate you. Morning, Ambassador Bello Lukman and the People's Professor. Nigerian politicians need to know that winning election requires structural economic policy, not just aggressive campaigning. As APC governors must face the reality that Atiku's commitment to restore the subsidy will directly address the economic struggles of Nigeria across all 31 APC-led states. As Nigeria wants a leader that will ease the financial burden of fuel costs as we hope for a sustained governance that will provide relief, change and renew the hope of citizens. God bless Nigeria. Adeomi is in Bauchi Road. God bless you too. Morning, Ambassador Bello and the People's Prof. Okay, we've taken the message to you. You sent it twice. Good morning, Mr. Bello and People's Professor. Mr. B, the estimated killing in Nigeria is wrong estimation. The estimation is supposed to be multiple things. The number or even the square root of this number. We vote for them to be in power, but still they are almost using us as rituals. God bless Plateau and Nigeria at large. Anas Faragai is saying that. Well, if you say square root, then the number will reduce because the square root of 16 is 4. So maybe you wanted to say square of the number. Bello, Mr. PDK and the People's Professor, I raised the People's Professor up hand this morning. I think much is still need to be corrected by our leaders. Only God will help us, and not the government. Emmy Longs is in Agingi. Good morning, Mr. B, and the People's Professor Luke Pape. Keep the good work going. Corruption have finished eating Nigerians deep. Have you seen APC call any meeting on economic kidnapping and killings? They only hold meetings for their own benefit. If another country is facing half of what Nigeria is facing right now, the country will shut down and call off the election, but our own politicians and government are seriously campaigning and preparing to come back to office. Just get your PVC ready to end our suffering. Let's continue to pray and live together in peace. Madam Falashadi is saying that from Alaska Furniture. Maxwell City Lord Hotel Joss is saying, ahead of the 27th governorship election, PDP and Plateau State are presenting running mate to their governorship flag bearer. President Tinubu have also presented Shettima amid speculation that Tinubu may change his running mate in the APC. Governor Kalu Mofuma is yet to let us know whether he will still retain the deputy or not. It will be interesting for us to know the direction of the governor. Last Atiku is in the last minute shopping, so in that regard, they can say anything to convince Nigerians, because to me, how true will Atiku mean his words? Maxwell is saying that. I don't even think this is an issue, especially that of PO, because it's only when they are going to be changed that you hear a news. But since there is no news there, and Maxwell, this is the fourth time you are sending this message, I think we should just allow this sleeping dog to lie. Good morning, Mr. Bello and the People's Professor. Next to the analysis of our losses and among us amount paid as ransom from this innocent people is very worrisome. While Nigerian government have enough financial effort and political will to overcome the activities of different groups of the insurgents, Ismail is in jaws and he's saying that. Good morning to you guys in the studio. May the soul of Honorable Peter Azir rest in peace. Thank you for educating us free. Louis Agai is in Haske Quarters. Good morning, political update. The People's Professor, I truly enjoy your today's analysis. More wisdom and knowledge to you. I also learned a lot from your submission on Presidential Campaign Council. Kixinamu Gowam is in Jeviku. Good morning, Mr. B and People's Professor. You're doing good in this 93.7. Keep it up. We lost our king of hunters in Tango, killed by unknown gunmen. James is in Bokos. Can you just imagine that? Good morning, excellent radio presenters, and Juma Karima. I'm being enlightened and educated through this program. Please keep it up. Have a nice weekend. Nanley is in Tina Junction in Jaws. Thank you so much. Truly, People's Professor has made our day with his fantastic analysis today. As a matter of fact, 27 general elections will spring a lot of surprises. Sunday Body is saying that. Good morning, Sagacious Bilo and the People's Professor. Thank you for giving us weekend gift. Juba Mubarak to our Muslim brothers. Happy Sabbath and Sunday in advance. For Christian brothers, Don Murphy is in Jaws. Thank you so much. Good morning, Sagacious Bilo, Lukman, the People's Professor. As a campaign kick off, please campaign objectively. Please avoid any unpleasant speech. This is what we need at this time. Choose us in Faringada. Thank you very much. Thank God it's Friday again. Good morning, Bilo and MCBDK. Thank you for analysis. The work you're doing, may the good Lord bless you and your family. Nothing to contribute but to pray for Plateau and Nigeria for peace. Aston are not playing this weekend till Monday night with Aston Villa. My regards to all staff of former Justin Mill and all Aston fans. Bulus Daniel, of course, we're waiting at the Villa Park on Monday, by God's grace. And this is from Flash, never talk for Just East. Morning, Saturday is my birthday. Come and eat what you like from Flash in Forward Just East. All right, Flash is throwing an open invitation.
5: Exactly. We use the opportunity to say congratulations to Nandi Solomon Chenna, who is the former governorship candidate of the ADC in 2023 general elections.
1: Exactly.
5: Nandi Solomon Chenda, Honorable Nandi Solomon Chenda, is celebrating his birthday today, and we say kudos to him. We pray for good health, prosperity in the future, as it were.
1: Exactly. Good morning, Bello Lukman, People's Professor. The politics in Nigeria can be likened to beating a child and stopping him from crying. The case of Governor Adeleke and the federal government, with they give him ice cream and now singing like a colonel despite the humiliation of the state, had passed before the election. Jumat Mubarak to my Muslim Umar Muhammad Yusuf is in Mia Brekete. Thank you very much. Good morning, Bello Lukman, the People's Professor. The politics in Nigeria can be likened with taking your message. Muhammad, thank you so much for sending it. Nelef Salah is in Kwang. Good morning, unbiased radio presenters of political analysis. Nigerians should be wise. Don't fight for any politician in the name of tribal religion. Because when they go to share the national cake, there is no Christian, no Muslim, no infidel, no Hausa, no Igbo, no Yoruba. They understand one language, which is how to win the next election, not how to better your life. So be wise. Be wise. That is the message from Nenlap Silas. And we say happy birthday to Flash in Nabatar Fobor. Good morning, Pam and Bello. I am so disappointed. Okay, I don't know whether it's disappointed we wanted writing because it's short form, with the arrogance being exhibited by some politicians to compare individuals to support their candidate or party because of their greed and personal benefit, not for the collective goodwill, well-being of Nigerians ahead of 27 election. Remain blessed. I'm Alex B. Jira from Zaria Road here in Jos. A lot of short words, short forms, but then we have to just comprehend what you're saying. And for those of us that want to also get to Love It to get the t-shirt for our Peace Security Summit coming up in November, you can call Love It on 081-6028-4880. 081-6028-4880. You can just get your own from her. And 080-6464-1536 is the number to be a part of this program. Hello, good morning.
6: Best of morning on to you, Mr. Bello Lukman.
1: Good morning, sir.
6: I'm from Spokane.
0: Good morning, sir.
6: You're connected to Comrade Bobili from just south.
1: Mm-hmm. All right, comrade.
6: As quickly as possible, we support what you guys are doing here. And you almighty bless you. Let me share the light here because of time factor. Mm-hmm. Let me start by saying we share the analysis of people, Professor, alongside with Bello Lukman.
0: Thank you.
6: You analyze how can we have an existing government and then there is no security. Average Nigerians in the rural areas, in the local government, if the campaign of state police cannot be done immediately, what kind of arrangement can be done that can give the least privileged Nigerians protection and no safety of their lives? Because people are dying anyway. And we have the uniformed men in this country, hundreds of millions of naira is being done. Nigerians cannot see where all this funding is going. And that the lives of people is not safe.
1: Mm.
6: People cannot do business. People cannot farm. What are the relevancy and the importance of existing government in this country? Something must have to be done so that lives of parents will be safe and the waters will flow. People will be able to do one thing or the other. Gentlemen, remember, bless them, may the almighty grant us a pleasant day.
1: Thank you, comrade.
0: Thank you very much,
1: comrade. We appreciate you. 0804641536 is the number to call to be a part of this program. And indeed, the discussion is getting captivating and endearing out there because everybody wants to just speak. Hello, good morning.
7: Good morning.
1: Yes. Morning, sir.
7: Yeah, my name is Suleiman from Magama.
1: All right, Suleiman, go ahead, please. Okay, yeah, he went for a program.
7: No problem. Thank
0: he's
7: you so
0: engaged
7: much,
0: elsewhere.
7: To hear that.
0: Yes.
7: Please, I don't have much to say, but I have just some question about this issue that the subsidy that people are talking about, sir. I don't know, please, I want to ask the people, professor, do we need the fall back, did this subsidy fall back in the country? Like, as now, still, we have one country that saying that they will bring back this fuel subsidy. Some people are attacking, and most of all, we are crying that the removal of fuel subsidy makes this country where we are today. The hardship passing through because of the removal of fuel subsidy. And that Atiku Abubakar is saying that he will bring back the subsidy. And some people are attacking him for bringing the back the fuel subsidy, even the way the people are him. And is it possible to bring the fuel subsidy back in the country the way it is now? If Atiku is elected, or is just talking as a political talk that we know always they are doing where they want elected? Because we can see even Peter Obi is going to do one, you know. Is that kind of thing that they are talking possible that can we get the subsidy back? And if possible, yes, we can get it. So how can he all people are attacking him because his own position party is not Nigerian or some of us we don't like it. If I like the president Bola Ahmed to wake up, say that he brings full subsidy back, are we going to say that the subsidy is back today or how? Thank you so much. That's my question.
1: Thank you very much. And you know that prominence is also very imperative when it comes to journalism. And when you have the Plateau State Chairman, Local Government Service Commission, Chief Simon Tagney, listening to your program and is sending us a thumbs up that indeed what we're actually doing is actually a very, very good one. We have no choice than to also be applauded by ourselves. And that's inspiration, that's motivation, that's encouragement. Chief Simon Tagney, the Chairman, Local Government Service Commission, he says he doesn't miss this program for any reason.
0: Chief Tagney is like a father to us on this platform too, and you know Chief Tagney will always tell you point blank, you know, the way it is, as it were, and it's nice that he's also with us this morning.
1: We thank God for that. So we say good morning to you, Chief Simon Tagney. Good morning, Mr. Bello and the People's Prof. Nice hearing the voice of Damanjang yet again on radio. I'm wishing him sound health and God's healing in Jesus' name. Podigak Daniel from Gwarandor, God bless you for remembering our father, Mr. Damanjang. Hanaman Mahadu Yen Shanami, God bless the People's Professor and Bello Lukman for analyzing today's issues objectively. And secondly, sometimes I ask myself if Nigerians are serious about the real change that will bring positive impact in our lives and that of our children in the future. Finally, security, hunger, joblessness, and illiteracy has no tribe or religion. If so, why are we voting based on religion? May God save us. Good morning to you all. Keep doing the great job. Muhammad Mahi Yunus is in Tudum Fera. Thank you very much, Muhammad. 0804641536 is the number to call if you want to be a part of the program. Hello? Hello, good morning.
8: Hello?
1: Good morning to you.
8: Good morning, sir.
1: Yeah, what's your name, please?
8: Hello. You guys are doing very well there.
1: Thank you.
8: Oh, the line is crashing.
1: But we can hear you loud and clear here.
8: The line is crashing. You guys are doing very well there.
1: Thank you very much, sir.
0: Thank you.
8: Yes, I'm calling. I'm Michael Daniel, calling from Bukura Street.
1: Okay, Daniel, go ahead, please.
8: I wish you the best.
1: Thank
8: please,
1: you.
8: May you kindly advise our governor to put more effort on infrastructure.
1: Okay. All right. Thank you very much. If the governor is not listening, the commissioner for information is listening, and they'll definitely pass the message to the executive governor of Plateau State, Barrister Caleb Manasseh Mufwan. A driver actually came to our station, and he brought a shoe to us, and he said that the shoe was given to him at Zarmaganda to be delivered at DB Zang, only to get there, and the number they give to him is the wrong number. So please, if you're expecting a shoe, maybe he's a dispatch rider, I don't know, but he gave it to the security, and he has his phone number here. The number they gave him is not correct, and that's why we didn't even bother to give out that number. So please, if you're expecting a shoe, probably from Zarmaganda to be delivered at DB Zang, you can just come to our security here in Rhythm 93.7 FM, and we'll definitely give you back your shoes. All right, let's take some calls. Hello, good morning. Hello.
9: Hello. Very good morning to you.
1: Good morning, sir.
9: Big word for us.
1: Yes, sir.
9: God bless you. Ever.
1: Amen.
9: Your analytical prowess, in fact, you have spoken each and every time.
1: Thank you.
9: I think what you people are doing, if the federal government is listening, if the state government is listening, any part of the world, I think you people have spoken the whole thing in the world.
1: Thank you.
9: It is not, in fact, I don't even know. I have never met with you before, but I'm ardent listening of this. I did not go to anywhere. I will make sure that my radio is by my side.
1: Thank you.
9: To this program.
1: Thank you.
9: In fact, my areas and advice I want to go, it is somebody who will end the security in this country. That is the second one to go for. In fact, if all people now, the people in the whole world or in the whole area, who are you going to govern? Who would, I don't know. Security has been the kind of a thing. Every day we'll be here, people killing here, killing. You can never wake up any morning tea, you hear they killing somebody somewhere. And how are we going to do it? If people want to end this thing, is the best thing you want. And other things we talk about security. C-Division and Rantia, these two places have to be sanitized. That is good. This is TJ, State Johnson from Gentadamo. Thank you, and have a wonderful weekend.
1: Thank you very much. Last week, Friday, by this time, the people of Bogu, they don't know what fate actually will befall them in the next few hours, but four different mocks was where those terrorists, Lakurawa to be precise, went to, and they were able to pick a lot of people after killing 30 people. And look at the way everybody is just calm, as if nothing has happened that is catastrophic in nature. Mr. Luka, we have just a minute to go. Maybe you should just round up with this particular issue.
0: Indeed, Bello, when people become helpless, sometimes the helplessness begin to chill their nerves to even cry. Have you seen a person who is very hungry and cannot even afford food to the extent that even when the food is provided, he does not have the strength to eat the food?
1: Wow.
0: That's exactly the way to put the fate of many Nigerians today. There are people who have resigned to their fate and are looking up to the skies. They do not even know who is behind the blue sky there, in the true sense of it, but they just believe that there is a supernatural deity up there. So indeed, you can hear that when push comes to shove, you could see that people often resign to fate at the end of the day. I think we should be able to rekindle the hope of the people. It's not enough to talk about the renewed hope. But the renewed hope should also be seen in the way people even have hope in their tomorrow. Even in their today alone, as it were. You've heard from quite a number of people
5: who have raised some of these concerns, as it were. But if, like Dan Manjang said, if there is a will, there will be always a way, as it were. And we lack nothing, as it is. A lot of people don't even know that Dan Manjang went to a Hebrew university in Israel and studied Hebrew.
10: Yes.
5: Maybe one day I'll take him up on Hebrew that I've also learned through Google. And
10: as it were, let's have a healthy competition.
5: Let's have a healthy competition around that. But indeed, that's on a lighter note.
10: All right, thank you.
5: You heard what he said with concern resources that we already have, and we should not deny ourselves of the opportunity to benefit from these resources.
10: Thank you very, very much. The People's Prof does not allow any hiatus or gap to be created on this platform. He's always there.
5: Bamdun Quiz the best, as he also attend to his function out there. By the grace of God, on Monday you'll be able to hear the voice of Bamdun Quiz.
10: Yes, thank you very much. My name is Bill Olukman. I'm your moderator, your host, and mediator this morning. And stay tuned for the news at 12. I say good morning to the chairman, Plateau, the Local Government Service Commission, Mr. Simon Tagni, who loves listening to us. Good morning to you, sir.

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1: 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Bako Super Sack." That was many, many years ago. Today, my son

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6: It is 12 o'clock. Nigeria is the only country we have. Let's avoid acts that could destabilize a nation. We are one big family. I am David King. First, our top stories. Chief of Defence Staff pledges stronger Nigeria-Bangladesh defence ties and prioritises training. President Bola Tinubu and state governors target lower transport fares by October 1st. ASUU University of Medical Science, Ondo State, declares a definite strike over unpaid salary arrears. On the foreign scene, Ebola kills 2,700 in the Democratic Republic of the Congo. And in sports, National Sports Commissioning Doses Emmanuel Ikpeme to oversee NFF. Please stay tuned for details of these and other stories. The Chief of Defence Staff, General Olufemi Oluyede, has pledged to strengthen Nigeria-Bangladesh defence cooperation, particularly in training and capacity development. General Oluyede made a commitment when the High Commissioner of Bangladesh to Nigeria, Mia Kabir, paid a courtesy visit on him at the defense headquarters in Abuja. This is contained in a statement by the Director of Defense Information, Major General Somaila Uba, today in Abuja. The Chief of Defense Staff said enhanced training programs and professional exchanges would strengthen the capacity, competence, and operational effectiveness of the Armed Forces of Nigeria. He underscored the importance of sustaining and expanding existing areas of defense cooperation between Nigeria and Bangladesh. The Plateau State House of Assembly, through the Standing Committees on Land, Survey and Town Planning, Housing and Urban Development, and Judiciary and Ethics, has invited the general public to a joint public hearing on a bill for a law to regulate the rights and obligations of parties under tenancy agreements and the relationship between landlords and tenants, including the procedure for the recovery of premises and other related matters 2025. This is contained in a statement signed by the committee clerk, Zakaria Nampia, for the chairman of the joint committees. According to the statement, landlords, tenants, estate agents and developers, legal practitioners, traditional rulers, civil society organizations and all stakeholders are encouraged to attend and make submissions. The public hearing is scheduled for Monday, the 31st of August by 10 a.m. at Vallada Hotel, Apollo Crescent, Jos. Memoranda can be submitted at the venue or forwarded to the office of the committee. President Bola Tinubu and state governors have agreed to work together to reduce transport fares from October 1st by leveraging cheaper compressed natural gas and electric vehicles. President Bola Tinubu disclosed this on Thursday during a meeting with the governors at the State House Abuja on the sidelines of the National Economic Council meeting. He said the agreement was aimed at ensuring that Nigerians directly benefited from the cost savings associated with the federal government's energy transition program. The president said the federal government was already investing significantly in CNG conversion centers and refueling infrastructure nationwide. He said more than 120,000 vehicles had been converted to CNG nationwide, with over 100,000 additional conversion kits being processed. The Northwest University, Sokoto, has warned prospective students, parents, and guardians against a fraudulent admission notice circulating online on social media platforms. The warning is contained in a statement issued by Abdullah El Kurebe, the Director of Communication, Public Affairs and Protocol of the university on Thursday in Sokoto. The statement said a fake notice claimed that the university had released its 2026-2027 first and second batch admission lists. It said the notice provided a telephone number and identified an individual as Dr. Mrs. Mary, allegedly directing applicants to check their admission status, process clearance, pay school fees, and secure admission in subsequent batches. The Academic Staff Union of Universities, University of Medical Sciences, Ondo Branch, has declared a total and indefinite strike over the non-implementation of the 2025 federal government ASO agreement and unpaid salary arrears. The union announced the industrial action on Thursday after its Congress meeting, following the expiration of a 14-day ultimatum issued to the university management. The decision was contained in a communique issued at the end of the union's Congress and made available to newsmen in Akure. The communique was jointly signed by the chairman of ASU in the university, Abraham Oladebeye, and the secretary, Adeniran Akinola. The Minister of Information and National Orientation, Mohammed Idris, has attributed the agricultural development and massive investment in Taraba State to the improved security recorded under the administration of Governor Agbu Kefas. Mohammed Idris stated this in Jalingo on Thursday, shortly after Governor Kefas briefed newsmen on his stewardship on the sidelines of activities marking Taraba's 35th anniversary. The theme of the anniversary was celebrating 35 years of unity, peace, and progress. The minister commended Governor Kefas for what he described as giant strides in security, noting that the improved security situation had created an enabling environment for economic activities. According to Mohammed Idris, agriculture is booming in Taraba as a result of the conducive atmosphere created by the administration's security efforts. The federal government of Nigeria and the Kingdom of Thailand have deepened bilateral cooperation with the signing of new agreements to drive the implementation of the Renewed Hope Cooperative Reform and Revamp Program 2030. The agreement focused on agriculture, cooperatives, and innovation. Eziaja Ikemefuna, the head of Information Department, Federal Ministry of Agriculture and Food Security, said in a statement issued on Thursday in Abuja that the pact was signed at a high-level engagement in Lagos. The meeting was themed Building Sustainable Partnerships, Connecting Youth, Innovation and Business Between Thailand and Nigeria. As the world marks World Lake Day, stakeholders in Nigeria on Thursday converged in Abuja to strategize on how to preserve the nation's lakes. Among the stakeholders that met to tackle lake shrinkage in the country were the Ministry of Environment, Nigerian Navy through Naval Base Abuja, environmentalists, among others. The event, organized by the Naval Base Abuja, had a theme, Revitalizing Our Lakes, Advancing Ecosystem Resilience and Shared Prosperity. Speaking at the event, the Minister of Environment, Balarabi Lawal, who was the guest of honor, said that the lakes and reservoirs around the world had shrunk immensely compared to the 1990s.
4: 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Clarity is everything. Get the facts as they happen. 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
6: Welcome back. No fewer than 2,700 people have died from Ebola in the Democratic Republic of the Congo, with about 500 new cases emerging weekly. UN Secretary General Antonio Guterres warned that the worsening Bundibugyo Ebola outbreak could claim more lives unless the international community urgently expands funding and containment efforts. Antonio Guterres also warned that global indifference could worsen the Ebola crisis in the DR Congo. The decision by world-famous Malian musician Salif Keita to stop touring in South Africa over what he called xenophobic violence has been met with disappointment by the province hosting a festival he was due to perform at next month. South Africa has been hit by a wave of protests demanding that undocumented migrants leave the country. The latest unofficial deadline set is 30 September. The president of the Nigeria Football Federation, Ibrahim Gozo, has formally resigned from office, ending his tenure as head of the country's football governing body. Ibrahim Gozo confirmed his resignation at a press conference in Abuja on Thursday.
7: I just want to tell you, I decided to resign my position as the president of NFL, and then I advised my board members, I informed them, and I advised them, anybody that will follow me should also resign. But as I'm talking to you, I cannot tell you who and who, how many board members resign, because they are not submitting or they are not communicating to me. They have not communicated their resignation directly to me.
6: He also stated his commitment to giving his contribution to the nation when needed.
7: By the grace of God, I hope we continue to give our contribution, because our experience and the connections and relationship we have within the African football will never allow it in vain to go in vain. We'll do our best to make sure that whenever we need to give our contribution, we'll come there and give that contribution for the progress of Nigerian football.
6: And the National Sports Commission has endorsed Emmanuel Ikpeme to oversee the Nigeria Football Federation Secretariat as Interim General Secretary following Thursday's resignation of key officials of the Federation. Emmanuel Ikpeme, who until now served as Deputy General Secretary, takes over after the resignation of NFF President Ibrahim Gozo, General Secretary Muhammad Sanusi, and members of the Executive Committee. Ademola Olajire, previously the NFF's Director of Media and Communication, has also been appointed Interim Deputy General Secretary. And to end the news, a recap of the major headline. The Chief of Defense Staff, General Olufemi Olu.

0: Secretariat as Interim General Secretary. The news was edited by Babatunde Ajayi and produced by Jonathan Ishobo. You can follow us on our social media platforms at Jos937Rhythm on Instagram, X, and Facebook. Nigeria is the only country we have. Let's avoid acts that could destabilize the nation. We are one big family. Good afternoon. Thank you for listening. I am David King.
1: 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Yo.

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Let's go back. Memory lane. 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
0: Give it up for the Rhythm Nation.
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3: 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And tell me if you love Tony Vedder. And you can tell me if you love Tony Vedder.

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1: Although no case of Ebola has been reported in Nigeria, we must remain observant following the outbreak of the disease in Central Africa. Ebola is a serious illness that can spread through direct contact with the bodily fluids of an infected person. While there's no cause for panic, this is the time to stay alert. 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Stay alert, stay informed, and above all, stay safe. 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
5: The time is 2 o'clock. I am Gift Azamu. Here are the stories we're following at this The Nigeria Security and Civil Defense Corps, Anambra State Command, has assured residents of adequate security before, during, and after the August 29 local government elections in the state. The state commandant, Olatunde Maku, gave the assurance today while addressing officers and men of the command ahead of their deployment for the election. Olatunde Maku said the command had put in place comprehensive security arrangement and strategically deployed personnel across the 21 local government areas to ensure peaceful, credible, and hedge-free conduct of the election. Oyi Kansola Badejo Okunsoya has been inaugurated as the 33rd president of the Nigeria Bar Association. Bodejo Okunsoya was sworn in at a ceremony in Port Harcourt, Rivers State, today after taking the oath of office administered by her predecessor, Afam Osugwe. The event was attended by senior members of the bar and bench, among other dignitaries. Nigeria has called for United Nations-backed reforms of the International Investment State Dispute Settlement System. Minister of Justice Lateef Agbemi made Nigeria's position clear during the Heads of Delegations Roundtable meeting of the Chief Legal Advisors Forum 2026 in Singapore. This is contained in a statement issued by the minister's special advisor on communication and publicity, Kamarudin Ogundele, on Thursday in Abuja. On the foreign scene, a traditional Ugandan ruler named as the world's youngest monarch has died at age 34, his prime minister announced. Oye Kimbaya Kambaba Ogururukudi IV became king of Toro in western Uganda at just 3 years old in 1995 after the death of his father. The Toro kingdom did not disclose the cause of King Oyo's death, but a Ugandan government minister was quoted in local media saying that he had been critically ill and was seeking treatment in the U.S. In entertainment news, Nigerian singer Sarah Him has announced his exit from the music industry, saying he has decided to stop putting out new music. The 23-year-old singer, whose real name is Rahim Okoya, announced the decision in a post via his Instagram account. In a statement titled Professional Exit from the Music Industry, Sir Rahim described his music journey as a magical one, recalling performances and experiences he said will carry with him for the rest of his life. Finally, in sport news, top-seeded players at the ongoing 9th Lagos International Badminton Classics have secured places in the quarterfinals of the women's singles with a number 2 seed Disha Gupta of the U.S. leading the way. The 9th Lagos International Badminton Classic is taking place at the Indoor Sports Hall of the Nigeria Institute of Sports National Stadium, Surulere, Lagos. The competition, which began on Wednesday, is scheduled to end on Saturday. And those are the stories we're following at these Nigeria is the only country we have, let's avoid act, that could destabilize the nation. Remember, we are one big family.
6: 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We came, we saw, we conquered. Rhythm 93.7, spot on 24/7.

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1: Although no case of Ebola has been reported in Nigeria, we must remain observant following the outbreak of the disease in Central Africa. Ebola is a serious illness that can spread through direct contact with the bodily fluids of an infected person. 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
2: Somebody say life. Luke chapter 18, verse 1. Aish, he spake a parable unto them to this end. It's a parable. But they are now giving you the interpretation of the parable that men ought always to pray and not to faint. Message translation. Mama, help me with the message translation. Men ought always to pray and not to faint. Message translation.
3: One day, Jesus told his disciples a story to show that they should always pray and never give up.
2: They should always pray, never give up. NIV. NIV. That's how we study our Bible.
3: Then Jesus told his disciples a parable to show them that they should always pray and not give up.
2: And not give up. You give up, you die. They should always pray. Don't give up. So when you are looking for food in the afternoon, go and pray. When you look everywhere and the money is not coming from everywhere, pray. He said, don't give up, pray. What is the criteria he gave us? Pray. Translation according to Maseke. And Jesus was talking to the disciples and he gave them a parable unto this wise that men must pray every time and not die. Because if you pray, if you don't pray, you'll die. I'm telling you the truth. If they catch you for corner, you go die. What is there? If poverty catch you, will not let you go. The only way to take off the grasp, the grip of poverty off your life is by prayer. The only way to take off sickness, when you have used everything and it's not working, go and pray. Just shut yourself in the morning. 30 minutes. That means you have taken chloroquine. In the afternoon, another 30 minutes. Panadol. In the night, another 30 minutes. Loratadine. Midnight, 30 minutes. Vitamin C and D. Run it like that for 1 week. Boru katabe kadu sakia. Katandos kakandos kagandwa. 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Zeundo prakindos kevia. Zoom zoom zoom zoom. 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Andos idos idos. Go to the very place where they told you are failing and you are dying. And say, run another check. Run it again. Run that thing again. If they told you you have HIV 10 times and you went somewhere and they told you you don't have it, take one and continue. You don't need to rerun it. Just take that one and start going. I'm telling you how. Did the devil take you and looked at your father? Say, look at your father. See where he ended. Look at your mother. See where he ended. Your grandfather, your grandmother. You tell the devil, I have been engrafted to a new tribe. Where we come from, we don't fail. Failure is not in our dictionary. So when life is turned completely against you, pray. Say, I don't know how to pray. Say what you want in Jesus' name. It's prayer. Anything you want, say it in Jesus' name. That's prayer. That's how to pray. He said, I don't know scriptures. Quote scriptures for yourself. He said, how do you quote scriptures? In the name of Jesus, I don't want this in my house. That's a scripture. Did you hear what I said? In the name of Jesus, I do not want this around me. It happened to my father. It happened to my grandfather. Me, I don't want it. In Jesus' name. Amen. Keep saying it every day of your life. That's how to do it. Don't let anybody... See, don't let anybody deceive you. Don't let no one deceive you. Did you hear what I said? You are not living until you begin to pray. I'm telling you, you are dead. You think you are living. You will exist, but you won't live life. Did you hear what I said? You will exist, you will not live life. What I'm trying to tell you, the Bible says the borrower is subject to the lender. Those that borrow are existing. Those that are doing the lending, they are the one living life. Oh God. So there is the borrower and then there is the lender. The life of the borrower belongs to the lender. That's why I told you, no matter what happens, don't borrow. No matter what life gives you, the pressure of life, do not borrow. The moment you do, your life belongs to the lender. It can attack you anywhere. It can disgrace you anywhere. You know, go fit drag woman with them. If me catch you saying, are you the toast? The person wearing the toast. He said, no problem. Where's my money? Pay me now. Since you don't know where. Kalusaka, I will never borrow another debt of my life. I've warned you before. I told you, God told me, tell them never to borrow. And I'm telling you again, the Bible said your life belongs to the lender. The Bible said a dog is better than a borrower. The Bible. A dog is better than a borrower. Because a dog can live his life the way he wants it. You saw the person that borrowed you money coming and you were supposed to have paid 2 weeks ago. You can't go that place. But a dog has liberty. I decree that all your debts will be paid this month. Are you following what I'm saying now? You are not praying. You are living a borrowed life. Oh God. Death can take you anytime. You are the mercy of the spirit of death. Because the Bible says you ought. It's a must. It's not something you ask or try to do. You must do it. Men ought always. That means men must pray every time. The difference between a boy and a man is prayer. You are not a man until you begin to pray. Because you have no authority. Do you follow me? You have no authority. The Bible orders us to live in the Spirit. It says, walk in the Spirit. Galatians chapter 5, verse 25. Galatians chapter 5, verse 25. Can we? Galatians chapter 5. If we live in the Spirit, let us also walk in the Spirit. They are telling you to live there. And so if you live there, we must walk in the Spirit. How do you walk in the Spirit without prayer and the Word? How? How do you walk in the Spirit? There is a lump under your armpit. You don't know how it got there. And it's growing. It's growing. And your mind begins to suggest to you. And your mind, you remember, is not your thought. Two people are talking to you, God and the devil.
4: Yes, sir.
2: It's not your thought.
4: Yes, sir.
2: You will soon die. This thing that is growing, that's the devil.
4: Yes,
2: you are not the one thinking it. Is the devil thinking it for you? It's your job to accept it or refuse it. Are you following me?
4: Yes, sir.
2: So when the devil begins to speak to you, that thing is going to be cancerous. That thing is going to grow. That thing is going to grow. That thing is going to grow. That thing is cancerous. That thing is that suggesting to you. Remember, this person also had it. That's what killed this person. This is what killed. You are not the one thinking it. Kupalakaya. It's a demon. That means there is a demon standing next to you, suggesting something to you. You, because you are not in the Spirit, you think that you are the one thinking it.
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2: You will notice that you will not be able to have the ability to come against that thing. You just saying, God forbid. God forbid. It's not going to happen. Ha! Ah, it's not. You, why are you talking like that? You have no switch. How do you switch? Candles, King Cradles, Saprakonda Kalia, Psycho Concradi, Costa Fakilia, Aston Cradi, Anko Praka. You are looking for something. A weapon in the spirit realm to kill that thought. You are just there. Casco Cradi, Cascatilia. Hallelujah. By his stripes we were healed. By his stripes we were healed. By his stripes we were healed. In the name of Jesus, we were, we are not. We were, we are not. We were healed. We were healed. In the name of Jesus, I was healed of this tumor. You know what happens? Because you have prayed long enough, you will have enough momentum and faith, which is the shield of the Spirit, to deal with that thing.
5: Yes, sir.
2: So why do we pray every time? So our faith is high.
4: Yes, sir.
2: Have you ever gone to a place where they play the song, and when they play the song, you liked it, and they visit, they say, do it again. Play it again. Have you ever heard those DJ kind of song? Oh, you do it again. In the night, do it again. In the morning, do it again. Next week, do it again. Oh, even though you don't pray every day, at least you can pray 2-3 times in a week. Your level is high. That means you just retard your phone. You just retard your life. Your battery that is going down has been retired. So you can spend. You can now spend faith. You can now dish out the currency of faith. Are you hearing what I'm saying? You can dish it out. The Bible said what they said is what we said. But their own was not mixed with faith. So they didn't have what we had. And faith is your thought level. Simply your thought. Response of the human spirit. That is it. That's the way they do it. So the man of God is preaching. And you caught something. You don't stop. We close service. Go back. You know, somebody came here last week after church and said her father died. Was it her mother? Abi her husband? Her father? Hey, daughter, who do you say died again? Your father died. Then your mother died. Then your husband and your sister. And they were dying every year.
7: Yes, sir.
2: Then they now told you that you died this year.
7: Yes, sir.
2: When you told me, what did I say?
7: You said that I will not die.
2: I was laughing at you. So they were taking one every year. So now they say she's the next. And people now are now dreaming. People who were not there when they said it, they are now dreaming and telling her. That's what's happening. There's now an attack on her. A man in power that does not know. It's like a beast that perisheth in the forest. That's what the Bible says. He's in power, but he doesn't know it. He said he will die like a beast in the forest. Are you following what I'm saying now? So the way to live in the spirit is to pray in the spirit. John chapter 6, verse 63. Let me show you something. John. It is the spirit that quickeneth. The flesh profited nothing. How do we now live in the spirit? The words that I speak unto you, they are spirit. They are life. How do you live in the spirit? Words. How do you live in the spirit? Prayers. What do you do in prayers? Compilation of words, exchange of words to a deity, to a heavenly father. That's what we do in the spirit. How come people don't like me? Who said it? You. My own team, they're different. Who said it? You. People don't like me. Who is affirming it? You. The words you speak, they are spirit and they give life. It says we live in the spirit, walk in the spirit. John 6 verse 63 said, the words that I speak, they are spirit. So how do we live in the spirit? By words. Prayers. That's how to live in the spirit. Beyond soldiers. Katun Kandakika. Gugumbarakun de Sike. Katos Kapalia. A man in power that does not know will perish as a beast perisheth in the forest. You get what thing they happen around your life. When a person they do am, no be devil. The hand of the devil is the hand of a man. Now Holy Spirit, they hear everything. Devil know they hear everything. Devil, they plant men around your life to know what they happen in your life. So the Holy Ghost is omnipotent. Omniscience and omnipresence. Omnipotent means he's all powerful. Omniscience means he knows all things. Omnipresence means he is everywhere. But witches are not everywhere. The devil is not omnipotent. That's why he plants people. He plants somebody in the family. He plants somebody as a friend. He plants a mother, a father. Because a father can be a witch. A mother can be a witch. The last time you spoke to God, nobody heard it. But the last time you spoke to somebody, men heard it. Is to tell you that there is somebody around you who is giving your enemy information. Anyone around my life who is a spy, your time is up. Open your mouth and pray. Open your mouth and pray. Open your mouth and pray. Anyone around my life giving relevant information, Maikos Palikando Kradigos. Open your mouth. Open it. Leika. You have to be violent in what you are doing. Their life. I can't speak without gathering myself together. So the way to journey with God is to accompany yourself with spirits. What are spirits? Words are spirits. So when I begin to go, I say, take on a journey, go on a journey, travel in the spirit. It's to I come brahi so makroton sapa aike. And you have to be conscious. You have to be conscious. Maseki is sweet now. It's switching, it's switching, it's switching. So you are not alone. The spirit of favor is with me. Who said it? You said it. So it's bound to be with you. I will not leave, I will not lose relevance. I will not lose relevance. I will not lose my value. I increase in value. I increase in stature. I increase in status in the name of Jesus. That's how to say it. The works of my hands, they prosper in the name of Jesus. Son, do you want to live where spirit live? To be an inhabitant in the spirit world, you need words. You need what?
8: Words.
2: Sit down, please. You are looking at mirror and you can only see yourself. But they are looking at you and seeing you. Through the same mirror. I will not even go to church again. God is still God. He doesn't. He doesn't change the fact that he's God. Hey, hear me. Are you following me? Please follow me. You want to be a neighbor to a spirit. Your words must be active. I'm telling you the truth. I don't know how to say it more than I'm telling you. Alisa, I don't know how to say it more than I'm saying it. Why are you looking for men to help you? Why? When you have mouth and there is God, you are lazy. That's why you are looking for men. You are lazy. Do what we do. Men will look for you to help you. They will look for you. I'm telling you, until you travail, you can't prevail. Wake up in the night when it is sweet. Say, Commander, I bless my day in the name of Jesus. I'm favored before God. I'm favored before men. My way is blessed in the name of Jesus. Now, so, even around your life, there are meeting points with spirit. Even where you stay, the place you live, spirit lives there. Spirit lives there. I took solace with spirits when human beings failed me. Words are life.
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3: 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First, our top stories. Nigeria Center for Disease Control and Prevention records 65,000 suspected cholera cases. Federal government urges healthcare facilities not to send cancer patients home when they need care. Joint security teams rescues 11 abducted by gunmen in Kogi State. On the foreign scene, 36 Nigerians deported from Europe. And sport news, will hear that Falconet beat Poland 1-0 in friendly. Please stay tuned for details of these and other stories. The Director General, Nigeria Center for Disease Control and Prevention, Dr. Jide Idri, says Nigeria has recorded more than 65,000 suspected cholera cases across 35 states and about 195 local government areas. Dr. Idri said these in Abuja on Friday during a news conference, noting that cholera cases had declined substantially from the peak recorded earlier in the season. He, however, warned that cholera transmission remained ongoing, particularly as Nigeria approached the period when cases could increase. According to him, the rainy season and flooding could contaminate water sources and overwhelm sanitation systems, creating conditions for renewed cholera transmission. The Minister of State for Health and Social Welfare, Dr. Isaiah Adekunle Salako, has called for increased investment in radiopharmaceutical therapy to strengthen cancer care and advance precision medicine in Nigeria. Dr. Salako made the call at the International Symposium on Radiopharmaceutical Therapy held on Friday in Lagos. Represented by Dr. David Oladele, Deputy Director, Research Nigerian Institute of Medical Research, YABA, Dr. Salako commended the organizers and stakeholders for addressing Nigeria's growing cancer burden. He described radiopharmaceutical therapy as an important frontier in modern medicine, combining nuclear medicine, molecular imaging, pharmaceutical sciences, and oncology and precision medicine for targeted cancer treatment. The federal government has urged healthcare facilities not to send cancer patients home when they still require hospital-based care, stressing that treatment and support should continue even when a cure is no longer possible. National Coordinator, National Cancer Control Plan, Federal Ministry of Health and Social Welfare, Dr. Uchechukwu Owonku, said this in an interview with newsmen in Abuja on Friday. Dr. Owonku said the inability of a health facility to provide further curative treatment should not automatically result in a patient being discharged without arrangement for continued care at another appropriate facility. He said where a facility lacked the required capacity, the patient should be promptly referred to another facility where appropriate care and necessary medical support could be provided without interruption. The Plateau State House of Assembly, through its standing committees on land, survey and town planning, housing and urban development and judiciary and ethics, invite the general public to a joint public hearing on a bill for a law to regulate the rights and obligations of party under Tenancy Agreement and the relationship between landlord and tenant, including the procedure for the recovery of premises and other related matters, 2025. This is contained in a statement signed by the committee clerk, Zachariah Nanpal, for the chairman of the joint committees. According to the statement, landlord, tenant, estate agent, developers, legal practitioners, traditional rulers, CSOs, and all stakeholders are encouraged to attend and mark submissions. The public hearing is scheduled for Monday, the 31st of August, by 10 a.m. at Valada Hotel, Apollo Crescent, Jos. Memoranda can be submitted at the venue or forwarded to the office of the committee. A cross-section of parents have expressed divergent views over excessive exposure to screen. They raised their concern while speaking with Rhythm News correspondent Ruth David in Jos. These parents described screen time as positive, which, according to them, allows children to learn more.
4: There is a positive impact to me because it really helps them. They learn a lot from the cartoon and builds their speaking vocabulary.
5: It has a positive impact.
6: Sometimes they learn good things from it. Sometimes they learn bad things.
7: Leaving your child or leaving your children all along alone to the TV, mostly it gives them a negative experience.
3: They urged parents and guardians to help their children manage their schedules while at home.
4: When it comes to study, I off the television and make sure that they concentrate on their books first. After that, I will tell them, if you don't finish your work, no cartoon for you. That's how I control them.
7: The good thing is for you to be there. If you are an absentee parent, then definitely you cannot be able to cope it.
3: They also say they engage their children in lessons and skills to keep the children busy during the break.
6: I prefer to teach them at home. Sometimes I give them books to read. After 2 or 3 hours, then I'll allow them to go and watch.
4: They do attend lessons, but this year I feel let them relax and cool down a little. Let them enjoy the break before the resumption.
5: As a parent, you have to teach your own child as well. You can do it yourself. You must not need to enroll him in any other class somewhere.
3: They call on the government to initiate a free skills acquisition to engage the children during the holiday.
4: If government will help by supporting parents, maybe a free lesson for the children and free skill acquisition, it will help.
6: The government can help us, or any group of organization that they have all these learning skills.
5: The government have been playing that role already, and they are trying by establishing schools already. So they have done that. It's the parents that will take care of that aspect.
3: 11 people, including an unidentified number of core members, have been rescued after gunmen attacked vehicles along the Aloma Egene Expressway in Ofo local government area of Kogi State. The abduction occurred at about 4:40 p.m. on Wednesday, August 26, around Ogene Zaria, near the Ogene Zaria Onitsha Igo Junction. According to the Kogi State Police Command, the armed men emerged from the bush and blocked two buses traveling in opposite directions, abducting some of the passengers while others escaped into the surrounding bush. The police said the divisional police officers in Ofo led a joint security team to the scene following a distress call where two abandoned vehicles were recovered.
1: You're a world full of noise. Clarity is everything. Get the facts as they happen. 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Just authentic news that impacts your life. 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
3: Welcome back. 36 Nigerians have been deported from four European countries in a joint operation that saw 41 people flown to Nigeria and Ghana. The deportees were flown out on a charter flight between Wednesday night and Thursday morning, with Lagos in Nigeria and Accra in Ghana listed as the destinations. Germany organized the operation, with Austria, Luxembourg and Hungary also participating in the charter deportation. Teachers and parents in Ebola-hit Eastern Democratic Republic of Congo have expressed concern over the planned reopening of schools amid inadequate preventive measures against the disease. Schools are scheduled to reopen nationwide on September 1st, but reopening in Ebola-affected areas will depend on local transmission risks. The outbreak has recorded 5,713 confirmed cases and 2,744 deaths, according to the report. The decision by world-famous Malian musician Salif Keita to stop touring in South Africa over what he called xenophobic violence has been met with disappointment by the province hosting a festival he was due to perform at next month. South Africa has been hit by a wave of protests demanding that undocumented migrants leave the country. The latest unofficial deadline set is 30th September. Nigeria's Falconets secure the 1-0 victory over host Poland in an international friendly at the Municipal Stadium in Bergs on Friday. Mary Momodu scored the winning goal in first half stoppage time to hand Moses Aduko's side a morale-boosting victory ahead of the 2026 FIFA Under 20 Women's World Cup. Both teams created a number of clear-cut opportunities after the break, but neither side was able to add to the scoreline. To end the news, a recap of the major headlines. The Director General, Nigeria Center for Disease Control and Prevention, Dr. Jide Idris, said Nigeria has recorded more than 65,000 suspected cholera cases across 35 states and about 195 local government areas. The federal government has urged health facilities not to send cancer patients home when they still require hospital-based care, stressing the treatment and support should continue even when a cure is no longer possible. 11 people, including an unidentified number of corps members, have been rescued after gunmen attacked vehicles along the Aloma Egene Expressway in Ofo local government area of Kogi State. On the foreign scene, we brought you a report that 36 Nigerians have been deported from four European countries in a joint operation that saw 41 people flown to Nigeria and Ghana. In sport news, you heard that Nigerians Falconet secured a 1-0 victory over host Poland in an international friendly at the Municipal Stadium in Zurich on Friday. The news was edited by Babatunde Ajayi and produced by Jonathan Ishobo. I am Gay.

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5: Ɗanɗanon gida.
6: Although no case of Ebola has been reported in Nigeria, we must remain observant following the outbreak of the disease in Central Africa. Ebola is a serious illness that can spread through direct contact with the bodily fluids of an infected person. While there's no cause for panic, this is the time to stay alert. 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

0: have no fear, the Mechadon is here. What's up, y'all? This is JJ, world famous, the Mechadon, the Mike Professor, and your certified black music historian. And y'all know the assignment as I welcome y'all to the Top 7, Africa's longest running chart presentation. And we're still shaping the sound of the streets after 28 years of culture.
1: Number 7.
0: Tonight, we got Afrobeat energy, trap pressure, R&B smoothness, and a classic joint for the heads. Starting off at number 7, Drake with Shebang. 2026 Drake in his efficiency bag. This is not a loud record. It's calculated, clean hook. Control delivery, minimal production that leaves space for the vocal. That's why it travels and it's replayable without trying too hard. Shebang is circulating heavy across digital platforms because it fits every moment. Car ride, late night scroll, playlist background, smooth kind of, but it leaves an impression. Drake's whole 2026 run is about staying in rotation without noise. And this is that. Check it out. Shebang.
2: Yeah.

secrets I know got you stressed. Will I take dose of my death? Haven't decided just yet. Yeah. 40 was a shebang. All of my ops, they des. Please don't put me to the test. You're trying to get back on the net. I'm trying to get back in the flesh.

0: when bandits break into a house of prayer, that was totally unheard of. But if it has become a daily occurrence, then the hedge which serves as protection has been broken, and God has turned his back on Christian/youth demography. You see, 90% of the money in circulation is blood money, squeezed out from the sacrificial murders of our young fraudsters, squeezed out from the prosperity gospel of our greedy pastors, squeezed out from the bodily sales of our teenage prostitutes. So the hedge God put around his people is broken, and terror can now penetrate. You see, those who embrace the gains of ill-gotten wealth must be equally ready to embrace karma. When we begin to blame ourselves more for our contributions to God's anger, then you won't need the government to restore security, because God himself will. Curricular regulation. The hip-hop school skit, King McLord. Write it down.
1: 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But more importantly, y'all can check out the top 7 from any part of the world. And before that, y'all checked out at 7 Drake and the hit song known as Shebang.
2: Number 6.
1: BNXN and SARS hold down the number 6 spot with a song known as Back Outside. This song was at the summit of the charts for 4 weeks, and despite slipping to number 6, it is still off the hinges. This is premium Afrobeats craftsmanship. SARS gives us that clean futuristic percussion, crisp drums, layered rhythm, and space for the vocals to breathe, you know what I mean? Then BNXN slides in with that calm melodic control he's known for. The message is simple. Step out, clear your head, enjoy life again. It's a healing plus a bounce. Not aggressive, not noisy, just smooth confidence. Now, this is the type of Afrobeat that travels. It's already circulating across playlists in Lagos, London, New York, and Toronto. That SARS bounce translates everywhere. And here it is. Check it out.

0: Never judge a book by the cover. Discover the soul brother with the Mecca Don. Have no fear, the Mecca Don is here.
1: Let's crank it up, crank it up, crank it up. The top seven jams at seven.
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3: This is the top seven on the Rhythm Nation. I'm JJ, world famous, the Mecca Don, still representing to the fullest. And don't forget to join us on Instagram at 937RhythmFM. But more significantly, and remember, y'all can check out the top seven from any part of the world. And it's as easy as that. And before then, y'all checked out at 6. BNXN featuring SARS and the song called Back Outside. This evening's number 5 belongs to NBA Youngboy. And the song is known as Ganja. It is raw, emotional, no filter. YB blends trap drums with a song melody and drops you straight into his headspace. Pain, street, reflection, loyalty, survival. That's his lane. Pain music with melody. He's not trying to be polished. He's talking to his core fans who've been riding with him since day one. And that's why it connects and feels real. Ganja's not about hype. It's about vulnerability over heavy bass. Signature YB energy. Unfiltered and replay worthy for anyone who relates to that struggle or to that kind of struggle. And here it is. Check it out.

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0: And coming in at number 4, a heavyweight link up, Chris Brown and Wizkid on Man on a Mission. This is R&B meeting Afrobeats on a global scale. Chris Breezy brings that smooth vocal layering and melody control he's mastered for over 20 years. And Wizkid brings that effortless Afrofusion pocket. Calm, cool, always in control. The vibe is confident, Man on a Mission, energy, focus, driven, but still smooth. It's built for international playlists, club rotation, and crossover radio. Two artists who don't need to shout to dominate. When Breezy and Big Wiz link up, the world listens. And this is what it sounds like. Check it out.

0: This is the top seven on the Rhythm Nation. Straight up, no ice. I'm JJ, world famous, the Mecca Don. And remember, y'all can check us out on X at Rhythm 937 FM. 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
1: Number 3.

She a baddie, so keep me motivated, keep her around. I can't lose my temper, my members need me now. Been people to move, been people in the copying style. 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Don't do catch vulnerable at the right time. I put you down on some real without even trying. Put you down on some real without even trying. 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I ain't too much got to do no explaining. What's going on? You know, I'm going on, you know what I mean? Man, who this for?

This is the top seven on the Rhythm Nation. I'm JJ, world famous, the Mecca Don. And for the record, you're checked out at three, Future and his new song, known as Radio.

0: number two.
1: And from the Quates, another hip-hop classic. Here's Jerry the Damager with El Presidente. Now this is mid-90s New York boom bap at its finest. Dusty drums, raw lyricism, no autotune, no gimmicks. Jerry came with sharp bars and presence. The production gives DJ Premier, aka Primo, energy. That greedy, sample-heavy sound that defined the golden era. The message, however, is still relevant. Power, politics, street-level truth. Jerry wasn't just rhyming, he was teaching. This is a reminder of when hip-hop was all about penmanship and presence. Timeless music never fades. If you know, you know. And here it is. Check it out.

This is the top seven on the Rhythm Nation. And this evening at seven, Drake and the hit song known as Shebang. BNXN is at six, featuring Sars with Back Outside. NBA Young Boys at five with Ganja. Chris Brown, Wizkid, were at four with Man on a Mission. Future is at three with Radio. And at two, Jerry the Damager with El Presidente. And holding down the number one spot this week is Drake with Janice. STFU. This song is direct, no games, built on that modern trap melodic production that Drake owns right now. The drums are crisp, atmospheric melodies, and his signature vocal cadence. It's catchy because it's blunt. It's replay heavy because it feels like a conversation you've had before. That's Drake's gift. He takes everyday talk and makes it a hook. This song has become one of the most talked about in rotation across social media and streaming. Number one for a reason. It captures the moment, the mood, the attitude. This is Drake with the number one song on the top seven. Janice, STFU. Million.

just to get ice to chill. 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Kept it 100 on paper like Wilt. 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That's just how I do the sauce and the spill. These

0: Y'all been listening to a presentation of the top seven on the Rhythm Nation, produced by Sunday Micah and JJ, internationally known the Macadon, your black music historian. And I'll be back with you all on the next one at 7.
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1: Now the person with the cap fit, now go wear her.
2: Yes, sir.
1: You don't see where ordinary chief the chair meeting when the king there for town.
2: Who's side? King of it
1: happen. Now be the matter of Chelsea London dry gin and them.
2: Tell them Biko.
1: Or Ghana master anytime. See as quality jam swagger. Hey!
2: Make them hear am.
1: Chelsea London dry gin. It's smooth for mouth. It cool for body. It can't tanda gidigba for table.
2: So, now so king they behave now.
1: Chelsea London dry gin. Now correct berries then take make am. That's not why the taste sharp well.
2: Tell them.
1: Chelsea London dry gin. Right spirit, right feeling. Not be drink for under 18. Drink with sense.

0: 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I'm talking about the Chelsea King of Gym Party on Radio.
1: It's the only show that gives you gist with a shot and music with a chaser. My name is Ella the Fourth.
0: And I'm King Dion. And before we pour into the Chelsea mixer and we take a fast ride on the entertainment roller coaster, I want you to know that you have the opportunity to win yourself some amazing merchandise courtesy to Chelsea King of Gym Party. And all you need to do is answer our question this week, okay? The question is, what is the real name of Nigerian producer and artist SARS? What is the real name of Nigerian producer and artist SARS? Send in your correct answers to the Chelsea King of Gym Party on Radio on Facebook. 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
1: You're still listening to Chelsea King of Gym Party on Radio. Let's delve straight into entertainment roller coaster. Oh my dear, look at Gist. You know Pella now?
0: Pella of Lagos.
1: TikTok superstar.
0: The boy that went from streaming in his room to buying bands. What happened now?
1: One man has come out to say on a video that's circulating online that he was the one who did the jazz that made Pella famous. He said Pella came to him for spiritual help to blow. And now that Pella is rich and famous, he must come back to settle him.
0: Jazz, as in juju jazz?
1: Yes, so he said, make Pella come settle me, na me make him popular.
0: See, this is Nigeria. Once somebody blows, one uncle will appear from nowhere. Last month, na family member, this month, na jazz man.
1: But let's be real, Dion. Could this be true? Or is this just another trying to tap into Pella's fame for clout?
0: My own BC Pella is just 19, you know. Content creation, consistency, Jarvis, OBO influence. Where does jazz enter? The boy literally streams 12 hours daily. That's the real jazz. It's hard work jazz.
1: Exactly. And if you did jazz for a person and he blew, are you not supposed to be happy? Why do you have to call him out online? Unless this your jazz in question has monthly subscription.
0: Ella, you're wicked. But seriously, we can't confirm who. It's an alleged claim. Pella has not responded. But this is what fame brings, you know. When you blow, everybody na your helper.
1: We wish Pella well. If it's true, let him go settle the guy. If it's clout, I beg, let the guy rest. Listeners, what do you think? Is this legit or is this clout chasing?
0: Also, don't forget that you're gonna win amazing merchandise. So this is an alert. Make sure that you send your answers in, your correct answers, that is, to our question of the week, all right? This week's question is, what is the real name of Nigerian producer and artist SARS? What is the real name of Nigerian producer and artist SARS? Sending those answers to our Facebook page, to Chelsea King of Gym Party on Facebook. Come on, do it.
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1: It's time for the Chelsea Mixer, the 10 hottest shorts. Sorry, my bad. I mean hottest songs in Nigeria this week. And Dion, this week's list is fire.
0: Let's go. Starting from number 10.
1: On the number 10 spot, we've got Asake with the song Gratitude. Asake is starting us with Thanksgiving. This song is a spiritual, groovy, and Fuji Fusion kind of music. Enjoy.

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2: 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Nothing yet.
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7: 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BB Lifestyle, man, if money no be problem, this is the lifestyle. This is for the big boys with soft life.

And on the number six spot, we've got this beautiful one by Asha Kerr. The title of this song is Why Love.

Number 5 this week on the Chelsea Mixer is Tea by Rema. It'll definitely get you sipping because this boy Rema, he is a problem, I must say. He's everywhere.

Tony started by driving everybody crazy, dropping single after single after single, and then suddenly, boom, he gave us an album, Star Life. And off that album, we've got this beautiful song titled Slick. Vic Tony never misses, and this song is on the number 4 spot on the Chelsea Mixer.

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2: Number three this week, Eja Meja Benson featuring Asake. Two big titans on this one. You gotta help but enjoy the song, man.

year, Shay Vibes is not smiling at all. GTA got harder, street gospel. If you are hustling, this is your field. And GTA is our number two song this week.

And finally, the number one song on the Chelsea Mixer this week. It is a non-mover. What song is it? You got it right. Before, David Omeokwu and Fola. This reunion, we all prayed for it, man. And it came and we love it.

0: Nigeria just got the vibe on the Chelsea King of Gin Party. Chelsea King of Gin, powered by Chelsea Dry Gin, the king of gin.
1: And that was our Chelsea Mixture Top 10, curated by the king of gin himself.
2: If you're number one, no be our number one. Now your speaker get photo. And don't forget that this week's question of the week is, what is the real name of the Nigerian producer and artist SARS? Okay, you send in your correct answers to our Facebook page and you just might win yourself some amazing merchandise and some goodies too. Okay, don't forget that it's the Chelsea King of Gin Party on Facebook. All right, we are Dion and Ella, and this is the Chelsea King of Gin.
1: Drink responsibly, but dance irresponsibly.
2: See you next week.

0: right here next week. For another throwdown.
1: Now the person with the cap fit, now go wear her.
2: Yes, sir.
1: You don't see where ordinary chief the chair meeting when the king there for town.
2: Who's side? King of it
1: happen. Now be the matter of Chelsea London dry gin and them.
2: Tell them Biko.
1: Or Ghana master anytime. See as quality jam swagger.
2: Hey! Make them hear him.
1: Chelsea London dry gin. It's smooth for mouth. It cool for body. It can't tanda gidigba for table.
2: So, now so king they behave now.
1: Chelsea London dry gin. Now correct berries. Then take make up. That's not why the taste sharp. Well.
2: Tell them.
1: Chelsea London dry gin. Right spirit, right feeling. Not be drink for under 18. Drink with sense.
3: You've just vibed to Nigeria's leading entertainment hotspot, Chelsea King of Gin Party, a G2M Creators production for IDL, owner of the premier brand Chelsea Dry Gin, Sonic Imaging and Production Supervision, Tito the Fire, Scripting Gloria, Production Engineer, Basio Fung, Associate Producer, Victor Paul Odubau, Assistant by
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6: Although no case of Ebola has been reported in Nigeria, we must remain observant following the outbreak of the disease in Central Africa. Ebola is a serious illness that can spread through direct contact with the bodily fluids of an infected person. Well, there's no cause for panic. This is the time to stay alert. 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This is a message from the Silverbird Group. Yup.

0: the hit song of the week.
1: Although no case of Ebola has been reported in Nigeria, we must remain observant following the outbreak of the disease in Central Africa. Ebola is a serious illness that can spread through direct contact with the bodily fluids of an infected person. 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
2: 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If you want to touch them, just put volume. Now, so Shakara says so. Keep listening.

0: We are like Moses, we lead other stations to the promised land.
1: On Rhythm 93.7, we get the job done, and yet make it seem so easy.